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9: Hi, Rob McLeod with a fresh news update. Two motorcyclists are fighting for life after a serious crash at Oxenford overnight. A 24-year-old man riding a moped and a 30-year-old man on a motorcycle colliding on Entertainment Road just before 9 p.m. The moped rider has significant arm and abdominal injuries, while the motorcyclist has a significant head injury. Police are appealing for witnesses and dash cam or CCTV footage. The Gold Coast Pacific Air Show has been secured for another 2 years after a record-breaking weekend. Around 300,000 people flocking to Surfers Paradise for 3 days of aerial displays and entertainment. It's thought more than 250,000 guns will be handed in and destroyed as part of a New South Wales gun buyback scheme. Owners on the Tweed will be compensated up to $10,000 per firearm as part of changes earmarked for November. However, opposition leader Kelly Sloan has told Seven the measures target the wrong people.
10: It is not law-abiding farmers. It is not law-abiding sporting shooters in our suburbs. It is terrorists.
8: Triple M National News.
11: Good morning, I'm Matthew Layton. Voters are marking Labor down over its handling of immigration. A Resolve poll shows 54% believe the Albanese government is struggling with the issue, but Labor's core support is holding at 28%, ahead of One Nation on 26 and the Coalition on 23. Crime figure Fadi Hadara is fighting for life after being shot in what police say was a targeted attack while sitting in his car in Melbourne's west. The Ilana and Madeline Foundation wants other jurisdictions to follow New South Wales, saying its 270,000 firearm buyback should set the standard. The hunt for experienced hiker Lily Hooper is into its sixth day in the New South Wales Southern Highlands after she failed to return from a planned hike. And Sam Pang has walked away with the gold Logie after winning over viewers across the country. He admits on Seven the most popular television personality tag still sits a little awkwardly with him.
12: It sits very uncomfortably, Mon. I'm not going to lie. It's very uncomfortable.
13: Did you know that diabetes is Australia's fastest growing chronic condition? Over 300 Australians are diagnosed with the condition every day. Search Diabetes Australia to find out more.
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11: The Dragons are making a late charge, moving within 4 points of Brisbane and the Titans after a 24-22 win over the Tigers. Coach Benji Marshall says his side's effort isn't the problem.
14: The frustrating part right now is that I think we're fighting so hard for the result and everyone wants a win so bad it's probably taking its toll of over-trying and doing it too much, you know.
11: And Marnus Labuschagne and Jake Weatherald are under serious pressure after Australia's 9-wicket loss to Bangladesh, with selectors set to review the top order.
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9: Partly cloudy with a shower or two today and a high of 22 degrees. The outlook for tomorrow, partly cloudy with showers and a high of 21. A shower or two Wednesday, Thursday, a shower or two. 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
9: 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This is the next song.
19: I'm loving Angels
9: from Robbie Williams. 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Could even happen today, all right? 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
9: Yep. 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
20: Okay. 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I'll pay attention.
9: Please do.
20: Yeah. Oh, God. Thank you.
9: It's your chance at instant cash. The Triple M Gold $20,000 Greatest Hits Bingo. 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

0: Triple M Gold's $20,000 Greatest Hits Bingo. 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I'm loving
1: angels instead. It could strike any time. 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

0: Dire Straits, Romeo and Juliet. Great song. Obviously, it's going to be part of our Good Times and Greatest Hits on the Gold Coast Original 92.5 Triple M Gold. Three massive days over the weekend for the Pacific Air Show. We're locked it in for another couple of years, which is awesome. We're now looking forward to the Gold Coast Show, which is happening Friday next week. 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
0: Tomorrow morning, when you wake up, they will give you a chance to win $10,000. Massive cash, twice a morning now, at 7 o'clock and at 8 o'clock with the Triple M Gold $10,000 a minute. And if you've ever tried to sell something on Facebook Marketplace, well, it can be a frustrating place.
2: If you've ever sold anything on Facebook Marketplace, you will understand some of the conversations that you have are incredibly frustrating, weird, just... some of them are absolutely cooked.
3: I couldn't do it.
2: Because I had one yesterday and it drove me mad. The conversation was ridiculous. I'll read it out to you. So I'm selling my Subaru Outback at the moment.
3: Yep.
2: I'm selling it for $17,000. Okay, here's the conversation. This is how it went. Is this still available? I hate when people ask that. Yep. If the ad's up, it's available, right? I said, yes, it is. And they said, is it negotiable for $14,000 cash? I was like, sure, whatever at this point. Don't really care. And then they wrote back, is it under good condition? Never had any accidents. I can give you $12,000 cash, all cash, and can pick it up tomorrow. God. I was like, hang on, you started with $14,000, now it's $12,000. And then they wrote, does that work for you? And I just wrote, no, thank you. Please think about it. Here is my number. I just left it. I didn't respond. Right. Again, later, 5 o'clock, not possible, question mark.
3: Oh, my God.
2: Oh, go away. I was having a bath. I nearly put my phone in the bath. Had enough.
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8: Gold Coast's average unleaded price today is around $197 a litre, while some servos are selling it as low as $189. The average for diesel sits around $242. 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

0: the Gold Coast Original 92.5, Triple M Gold, Bon, Jovi, and it's Al here. Look, it has been scientifically proven, if you sing along to songs you're hearing on Triple M Gold while you're working, it just makes the workday go by that little bit quicker. So using that scientific evidence, let's line up the Proclaimers coming up next. And Brian, who's coming back to Australia early 2027. Kelly and Pimpamar, Brian Adams is coming up as well in minutes.
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0: Hi, Rob McLeod with a fresh news update.
15: The Queensland government will deliver 53 new mental health nurses. The specialist nurses are being rolled out to emergency departments statewide. It's all part of a $93 million statewide investment to strengthen frontline mental health care. The Gold Coast Pacific Air Show will return for another 2 years. After a record-breaking weekend on the Surfers Paradise beachfront, around 300,000 people attended the three-day event. The state government says the air show will contribute more than $28 million to Queensland's economy by 2028. Nominations are now open for the annual Queensland Bus Driver of the Year Awards. Passengers can nominate drivers who go above and beyond to provide safe and reliable services across the southeast and school routes. Nominations close on September 6. Tweed Landcare has secured $350,000 from the New South Wales government to restore high conservation value bushland across the Tweed Coast to the Border Ranges Corridor. The project will help connect and expand habitat for threatened species.
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17: Good morning, I'm Matthew Layton. Labor is warning the next election could decide the future of compulsory superannuation. The coalition wants workers to use super for a first home, while One Nation is already pushing for easier access. Barnaby Joyce says One Nation is not homophobic, insisting people's sexuality is their own business. It follows fresh attention on Pauline Hanson's decades-old criticism of Mardi Gras, which she stood by over the weekend.
18: We don't care what your sexuality is. It's your business, and that's basically what we're saying. Okay. And you asked me whether I'd go to the Mardi Gras. Probably not. In fact, you can absolutely bet I will not go to the Mardi Gras.
17: On 7 there, ferry workers are keeping pressure on over pay and conditions, with the first Brisbane River strike wrapping up at 11 and another stoppage planned from 4 till 6. And Sam Pang has capped off Logie's night with the biggest award of them all, the Gold Logie. Deborah Mailman, A Country Practice, and Andrew Denton entered the Hall of Fame.
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17: The Broncos have copped another savage blow with Reece Walsh's season over after a serious ankle injury. He's speaking with a surgeon today and is expected to miss at least 8 weeks. It comes after Brisbane's 40-6 hiding by the Warriors, with Bo Ryan saying the Broncos have given up.
21: If you're a Broncos fan, mate, you've got to be disappointed. That's queuing the ruck stuff.
17: And Australia could shake up its batting order for the second test, with Marnus Labuschagne and Jake Weatherald struggling for runs after another heavy defeat.
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15: Partly cloudy with a shower or two today and a high of 22 degrees. The outlook for tomorrow, partly cloudy with showers and a high of 21. A shower or two Wednesday, Thursday, a shower or two. 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
0: 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The next song that's worth $1,000 with this, Robbie Williams, Angels. Now, this could play any time between 7 a.m. and 2 p.m. Could even play today. What I do know is that we are going to give away $1,000 twice this week with the 92.5 Triple M Gold $20,000 Greatest Hits Bingo. It's all thanks to Victory Auto World, Coolangatta Tweed, celebrating 20 years of great people and great cars. Ford, MG, LDV and Isuzu Ute. Yeah, Robbie Williams' Angels could play today as part of our Good Times and Greatest Hits while you're working. 92.5 Triple M Gold. 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
3: 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Gotta hit the road. 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I could get

0: 19 and 20, Fortitude Music Hall in Brisbane. It's the G'day and Goodbye Tour. She's never going to be touring again after this. Having a birthday today is Belinda Carlisle on Triple M Gold. Going to play something of hers in just a sec. Mel in Helensvale listening to Triple M Gold with our greatest hits. Makes you feel good, yeah?
1: I love the vibe every day. The vibe is amazing. You keep me uplifted.
0: Nice. 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

0: It's back on the Gold Coast Original. Rod Stewart, Rhythm of My Heart. 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We are 92.5, Triple M Gold. Chisel, standing on the outside. We get on next.
1: Liesl, Liam and Spider.
0: 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And over the weekend, well, Liesl, she jumped onto Facebook Marketplace and caused some issues.
2: If you've ever sold anything on Facebook Marketplace, you will understand some of the conversations that you have are incredibly frustrating, weird, just... Some of them are absolutely cooked.
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2: 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I'll read it out to you. 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
2: I'm selling it for $17,000. Okay, here's the conversation. This is how it went. Yep. Is this still available? I hate when people ask that. Yep. If the ad's up, it's available, right? I said, yes, it is. And they said, is it negotiable for $14,000 cash? 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Don't really care. And then they wrote back, is it under good condition? Never had any accidents. I can give you $12,000 cash, all cash, and can pick it up tomorrow. 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I was like, hang on, you started with $14,000, now it's $12,000. Then they wrote, does that work for you?

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0: good times and greatest hits. The Gold Coast Original 92.5 Triple M Gold. It's Al here. Shout out to the team at Bermuda Butchery, Craig and Bernice. I was there at the Q Supercentre on Saturday picking up some of their gourmet sausages. They are so good. Going to get some more good times and greatest hits coming up. We'll play this from Bob Seger. Welcome back to the Gold Coast Original, Bob. And the 80s. Billy. With our good times, we've got to sit while you're working. That in minutes. Start again. Triple M Gold.
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11: Good afternoon, Rob McLeod with a fresh news update. Two motorcyclists are fighting for life after a serious crash at Oxenford last night. A 24-year-old man riding a moped and a 30-year-old man on a motorcycle collided on Entertainment Road just before 9 p.m. Both have been taken to Gold Coast University Hospital with life-threatening injuries. Police are still appealing for witnesses or dashcam or CCTV footage. The state government's delivering 53 specialist nurses to emergency departments across Queensland to strengthen frontline mental health care. They'll ensure patients experiencing mental health concerns are assessed and connected to the most appropriate care. Another bombshell from the Queensland CFMEU inquiry, the union's assistant secretary allegedly threatened to bomb a site in 2023. Comes as the probe will hear from seven construction bosses this week. It's Queensland Road Safety Week. Our emergency workers will be educating students across the state schools on the importance of road safety. 8,000 young drivers are hospitalised from crashes on Queensland roads every year.
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13: Hello there, I'm Matthew Layton. Victorian public school teachers have backed a new pay deal, ending the threat of another strike. The deal delivers at least 28.3% over 4 years, plus a $2,000 bonus, with Wednesday's planned walkout now called off. The Albanese government says compulsory super could be on the line at the next federal election. One Nation and the Coalition want the rules loosened, with the opposition backing first home buyers dipping into their super. A woman has been charged over a crash which killed a 4-year-old girl, with the 33-year-old accused of careless driving causing death in Perth South. And the gold Logie belongs to Sam Pang after the comedian claimed television's biggest popularity gong. He's told Seven he loves the industry and hopes his acceptance speech set the right tone.
14: Hopefully I got the tone right. You know, I'm sure, yeah. I forgot people, but yeah, I just wanted to give, you know, I'm very, very grateful and lucky to be in the industry. I love it.
15: Research shows that regularly eating ultra-processed foods can increase your risk of developing type 2 diabetes by 53%. Search Diabetes Australia for more about the nation's fastest-growing chronic condition.
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13: The Dolphins are into the top four after killing Manly's final streams. The Finns next face the Eels on Friday. Star Isaiah Katoa says knowing they've made finals for the first time in the club's history is a big motivator.
16: Definitely a confidence booster for us. 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
17: Humans are social creatures and we need connection to feel good. 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
11: Partly cloudy with a shower or two, getting down to 12 degrees tonight. Tomorrow, partly cloudy with a high chance of showers and a top of 21. A shower or two for Wednesday and Thursday. 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

0: Gonna play the song from Pseudo Echo that went number one back in the 80s for them in multiple different countries. 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
1: Yeah, I feel very fortunate. I mean, there's a lot of good young actors out there. Yeah. And it just seems that I, you know, got the opportunities and just took the best of each opportunity, you know. I do feel very fortunate.
0: That was Tom Cruise back in 1983, around about the time that he was starring in Risky Business. This song from the soundtrack from Bob Seger at Triple M Gold. Just

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0: Yeah, the 80s is a big part of our good times and greatest hits while you're working. 92.5 Triple M Gold, the Gold Coast original. And it's Al here. Took the G-Link down to Burley, the light rail. That is handy. And 50 cents. How good.
1: Liesl, Joel, Liam and Spider. Liesl, Liam and Spider. On Triple M Gold.
0: Massive, enormous cash to win twice a morning now at 7 a.m. and at 8 a.m. tomorrow morning. Triple M Gold's $10,000 minute with Liesl Jones, Liam and Spider. And over the weekend for Spider and Spider's dad, something pretty spooky was going on.
2: Look, over the weekend, very interesting. My mum passed last September and it was her birthday over the weekend, and my sisters and dad caught up, but she's had a photo frame that's been on the bench for years, and it flicks the photos, but there's no audio to it. 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

0: 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Just chatting with Dave and Oxenford about our good times and greatest hits while you're working. And Dave, Bowie Let's Dance out of the 80s will get on inside the next 20 minutes. Yeah, and a great one-hit wonder from the Knack. My Sharona, Dave.
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0: Hi, Rob McLeod with a fresh news update. Two motorcyclists are fighting for life after a serious crash at Oxenford overnight. A 24-year-old man riding a moped and a 30-year-old man on a motorcycle colliding on Entertainment Road just before 9 p.m. The moped rider has significant arm and abdominal injuries, while the motorcyclist has a significant head injury. Police are appealing for witnesses and dash cam or CCTV footage. It's thought more than a quarter of a million guns will be handed in and destroyed as part of a New South Wales gun buyback scheme. Owners on the Tweed will be compensated up to $10,000 per firearm as part of changes earmarked for November. However, opposition leader Kelly Sloan has told Seven the measures target the wrong people.
18: It is not law-abiding farmers. It is not law-abiding sporting shooters in our suburbs. It is terrorists.
0: The Gold Coast Pacific Air Show has been secured for another 2 years after a record-breaking weekend. Around 300,000 people flocking to Surfers Paradise for 3 days of aerial displays and entertainment.
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19: Hello there, I'm Matthew Layton. The Sydney Swans say several players were involved in an alleged incident overnight. It happened in Melbourne, with the club notifying the AFL and relevant authorities. The Swans say they can't comment further at this stage. Alleged gangland figure Fadi Hadara is fighting for life after police say he was shot in a targeted attack outside his Melbourne home. The Albanese government says Australians' retirement savings could be at risk under plans to loosen access to super. One Nation wants early access expanded, while the coalition backs using super for first home deposits. Treasurer Jim Chalmers says that would erode compulsory super. Deputy Liberal Leader Jane Hume rejects the claim.
20: Can I make it very clear? The super guarantee is here to stay, and the Treasurer is simply making things up.
19: And a state premier is warning a GST shake-up could cost billions, with WA's Roger Cook urging the Prime Minister to protect the current deal after a scathing Productivity Commission report.
21: Did you know that diabetes is Australia's fastest-growing chronic condition? Over 300 Australians are diagnosed with the condition every day. Search Diabetes Australia to find out more.
19: The Dragons have found some winning form, going back-to-back for the first time this year after a 24-22 win over the Tigers. Coach Dean Young says the effort is finally getting results.
22: First time the club's won back-to-back games for 12 months, I think, or just over, so just really happy for these guys because they're the ones that are putting the effort in.
19: And the selection axe could swing after Australia's ugly 9-wicket test loss to Bangladesh. The series moves to Mackay on Saturday, with changes firmly on the table.
23: 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Drive to the conditions. 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
0: Partly cloudy with a shower or two, getting down to 12 degrees tonight. Tomorrow, partly cloudy with a high chance of showers and a top of 21. A shower or two for Wednesday and Thursday. 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

0: 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One of the biggest one-hit wonders from the Knack in about 10 minutes' time. Our Spider from the Triple M Gold Breakfast Show, Liesl Jones, Liam and Spider. 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I'm not sure if singing is in Spider's future, though, as he has a crack at Whitney Houston.
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0: we've all been knocked down and we're going to get back up again. Thank you, Chumba Wumba, Tup Thumping, 92.5 Triple M Gold, the Gold Coast original. So before Neil Finn was in Crowded House, he was in Split Enz. They did some reunion gigs recently, Split Enz. One of their biggest songs we get to coming up in just a sec on Triple M Gold.
1: Liesl, Joel, Liam and Spider. Liesl, Liam and Spider. On Triple M Gold.
0: Now doing it twice a morning, 7 o'clock and 8 o'clock tomorrow morning, Triple M Gold's $10,000 minute. Huge cash. And if you've ever been on Facebook Marketplace and tried to sell something, you know how frustrating that can be sometimes.
2: If you've ever sold anything on Facebook Marketplace, you will understand some of the conversations that you have are incredibly frustrating, weird, just most, some of them are absolutely cooked.
3: And I couldn't do it.
2: Because I had one yesterday and it drove me mad. The conversation was ridiculous. I'll read it out to you. So I'm selling my Subaru Outback at the moment.
3: Yep.
2: I'm selling it for $17,000. Okay, here's the conversation. This is how it went. Yep. Is this still available? I hate when people ask that. Yep. If that adds up, it's available, right? I said, yes, it is. And they said, is it negotiable for $14,000 cash? I was like, sure, whatever at this point. Don't really care. And then they wrote back, is it under good condition? Never had any accidents. I can give you $12,000 cash, all cash, and can pick it up tomorrow. God. I was like, hang on, you started with $14,000, now it's $12,000. And then they wrote, does that work for you? And I just wrote, no, thank you. Please think about it. Here is my number. I just left it. I didn't respond. Right. Again, later, 5 o'clock, not possible, question mark.
3: Oh, my God.
2: Oh, go away. I was having a bath and nearly put my phone in the bath. 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
0: Hi, Rob McLeod with a fresh news update. The Queensland Government will deliver 53 new mental health nurses. The specialist nurses are being rolled out to emergency departments statewide. It's all part of a $93 million statewide investment to strengthen frontline mental health care. The Gold Coast Pacific Air Show will return for another 2 years after a record-breaking weekend on the Surfers Paradise beachfront. Around 300,000 people attended the three-day event. The state government says the air show will contribute more than $28 million to Queensland's economy by 2028. Tweed Landcare has secured $350,000 from the New South Wales government to restore high conservation value bushland across the Tweed Coast to the Border Ranges Corridor. The project will help connect and expand habitat for threatened species. Nominations are now open for the annual Queensland Bus Driver of the Year Awards. Passengers can nominate drivers who go above and beyond to provide safe and reliable services across the southeast and school routes. Nominations close on September 6th.
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16: Good afternoon, I'm Matthew Layton. Several Swans players have been linked to an alleged incident as police investigate a report of sexual assault. The investigation centres on an East Melbourne hotel where Sydney stayed after yesterday's MCG win. Police say inquiries are ongoing, and if this raises concerns, support is available through 1-800-RESPECT. Teachers have signed off on a major pay rise, bringing months of industrial action to an end. Public school staff in Victoria will receive at least 28.3% over 4 years and a $2,000 bonus, while annual meeting hours will be halved. Labor is sharpening its attack on plans to loosen access to superannuation. One Nation and the Coalition wants more people able to tap their savings, particularly for housing, while the Albanese government says that risks weakening retirement incomes. And in developing news, actress Hayden Panettiere, best known for Heroes, Nashville, and Remember the Titans, has died at the age of 36.
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16: Cronulla's premiership push has copped a massive blow with Braden Trindle facing a possible season-ending injury. The Sharks 5'8" dislocated his shoulder in the loss to Canberra and is now in serious doubt for the rest of the year. The Dragons are finally finding some rhythm, stringing together consecutive wins for the first time this year. Their latest came in a tight 24-22 victory over the Tigers. And Australia's top order could be in for a shake-up after the shock loss to Bangladesh in Darwin.
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0: Partly cloudy with a shower or two, getting down to 12 degrees tonight. Tomorrow, partly cloudy with a high chance of showers and a top of 21. A shower or two for Wednesday and Thursday. 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
14: Lou and Judge.
15: Yeah, that's exactly right. Lou and Judge on Triple M for your early drive home. 133353 is our number.
8: Yeah, it is.
14: That's very... How did you remember that?
8: It's written on the back of his hand.
14: Oh, that's that tattoo you got.
15: In multiple places.
14: It's pretty good.
16: So we want you to call and nominate someone you know won't answer.
14: I'd be so good at this game. Never answer. Said that. But call us.
16: Prizes on the line.
14: That's
16: prizes
14: right.
16: Prizes
14: on the line.
15: This is the time. That
16: Who
15: friend that doesn't answer.
16: Me?
14: Literally, we'll call them and we won't. And if they don't answer, you
15: win.
14: You win.
15: If they answer our phone call, you lose.
14: Correct. So call
15: so who's
14: your
15: that
14: idiot
15: person?
14: Mate. Call your version of me.
15: We'll call us.
14: Call us.
15: Yeah. Tell us
16: we'll
15: about them.
16: We'll do it.
14: We'll call the judge
15: we'll do that.
14: Of your friend group.
15: Lou and Josh and Triple M, we're doing that next.

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4: Good afternoon. There's congestion in Surfers with a single vehicle crash on Fernie Avenue at Cypress Avenue. It's quite heavy if you're northbound around Thomas Drive. Starting to build now outbound through Parkwood on Smith Street Motorway heading towards the M1. That's a pretty good run down through Ormo and Pimpamara and into Helensvale. There was a crash earlier southbound through Beenleigh on the M1. That's been cleared. And it's looking okay through Burleigh Heads both ways on the M1. Census night was Tuesday, the 11th of August. There's still time to complete. In the census, every answer matters. Authorised by the Australian Bureau of Statistics, Canberra. 92.5 Triple M Gold, the Gold Coast's original.
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1: Well, boys.
2: Talk to us, Delden.
1: I've moved into a new neighbourhood, me and Wumpy have.
2: Mm.
1: And, you know, you find your local things, you find your nice little cafe.
2: Well, of course you do.
1: Yeah, you know, bloody pizza shop, Pop. Your hairdresser,
2: yes,
1: your local Reese.
0: Lease.
1: You know, yeah, you're a plumber. Your local Bunnings, everyone wants Bunnings. A sausage sizzle.
2: Bunnings.
1: You know,
2: sizzle.
1: Your local pet store.
2: Paul.
0: Yeah,
2: no.
0: Yeah.
1: Things like that.
2: What other things?
1: Well.
0: No, go on.
2: Continue.
1: And you also like to meet your neighbours.
2: Local pet store. Like you go into a pet store every other day.
1: I will when I have Tim. He'll need food daily, Jack.
2: You'll have 400 corgis.
1: Yes, I will. It'll be the corgi farm. And you obviously meet your... Oh, don't say you love me because you know...
2: I said colourful.
1: Oh, even worse. Even worse. And you like to meet your neighbours as well.
2: Yes.
1: So once and I met our neighbours.
2: Mm.
1: And they're so lovely. They bought us an orchid. Which wow. I need to water when I get home. Remind me of that.
2: I will.
1: You're not the person to say that, Coates. Remind me to water my orchid. And how cute.
0: And you better do it, Coates.
2: Yeah, you better do it. It's not a euphemism. She actually has an orchid.
1: And I thought, how sweet. I feel, and it's really homely and I'm really happy. They have added me to the group chat.
2: How did this come about?
1: So, well, they're my neighbours. I always see them trotting around.
2: Trotting. Yeah, the old saying, trotting.
1: They're two horses trotting around. And they said, well, we'll exchange numbers. When they gave us the orchid, they gave us their phone numbers. And then they added us to a group chat because I text them saying, thank you.
2: Mm.
1: So now we're in like a neighborhood gang.
2: Imagine if they didn't add you to it. That'd be awkward.
1: Well, they am in it. We call ourselves the neighborhood gang.
2: Orchid.
1: And I was thinking, oh, it's very good.
2: It's
1: went
2: good.
1: Right over my
2: Indeed,
1: head.
2: It's not good.
1: We're all going to the aquarium because there's a few orcas there.
2: Bad as mine. It's that's worse, actually.
1: That's our neighbourhood outing.
2: Yeah, it's way worse than mine, come to think of
1: but
2: it.
1: But I thought I'm going to...
0: No, it's just as bad as yours.
1: I'm going to invite them over for... I was going to do like a platter, but now I'm thinking, do I get my cooking skills out?
2: Mm.
1: Or do you think I just do like platter and wines?
2: Not a euphemism.
1: Maybe platter and wines. Cooking's quite intimate.
2: Yeah.
1: Platter and wines, like an hour and a half.
2: Platter and wines. That must be a key. Yeah. Yeah, I think you start easy.
1: Yeah.
2: Unless it's a barbecue. You know what I mean? Because a salad and a barbie.
1: I'll need to buy a Weber for that.
2: Mm.
1: I don't have one yet.
2: Okay.
1: So that, you know.
2: But are you at the level with these? How old are these people?
1: They've got three kids.
2: So they're older.
1: Oh, yeah, I reckon.
2: Will we say 50s?
1: Yeah.
2: 50 odd.
1: I think platter and wines. Come on over for some cheese. Fromage. Have a vino. Do you like salami?
2: Well, don't ask them.
1: Do you
2: these.
1: Like quince paste?
2: Don't act like this during. That would be
1: so
2: weird.
1: So don't be me.
2: Don't be you. You need to be someone better, fundamentally better.
1: Okay. But don't you
0: who
1: think
0: could,
1: it's
0: cute? Who could she be?
1: I'm in the neighborhood gang.
2: Who could you be?
0: Who could
2: yeah,
0: you be
2: you're
0: later.
2: A little gang.
1: Yeah, like we ride around on bikes.
2: Oh, you're like those kids on the e-bikes.
1: The bike boys.
2: But Who initiated the exchanging of
1: they
2: numbers?
1: They did. They invited me to the gang.
2: I'd put all the bowls away if I were you when they come over.
1: Oh, Jack.
2: Sounds like they might be.
1: That's not funny.
2: They might have some keys rattling in the pockets, if you know what I mean.
1: They just like to platter and wine.
2: What does that mean?
1: Eat platter food and drink wine. Oh, don't, I'm going to become really good friends with the mum.
2: I think you got a couple of little swingers.
1: That's not even funny, Jack.
2: Don't you?
1: We're just a neighbourhood gang and a fun, cool group.
2: Neighbourhood gang.
1: Anyway, I'll head to the supermarket after to find my platter food. What if they listen? You've just ruined my neighbourhood gang now.
0: Ruined.
2: Or I've picked it like a snotty nose.
1: No, you haven't. You won't be invited to the...
2: Oh, that was what I was poking towards.
1: No, you're uninvited. You're uninvited.
2: Look, listen.
1: You're uninvited.
2: I've got keys. This is unbelievable.
0: Lou and Judge on Triple M. Judge, you've got some apologising to do in the next hour.
2: Yeah, sorry about the whole swinger thing with the neighbours.
0: No, not that. Lou and Judge, Triple M.
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7: Good afternoon. Wrapping up a single vehicle crash on Fernley Avenue and surface at Cypress Avenue. Delays too with a crash reported northbound on Remembrance Drive before Peninsula Drive. It's quite heavy eastbound across Chevron Island on Thomas Drive as you head for the highway there. Traffic's on the build outbound through Parkwood on Smith Street Motorway. It is slow on the motorway as you head southbound from Helensvale down around the Smith Street exit. If you're in an accident that contacts a power pole, wires or pillar box, stay in the vehicle if safe. 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
0: Good afternoon, Rob McLeod with a fresh news update. Two motorcyclists are fighting for life after a serious crash at Oxenford last night. A 24-year-old man riding a moped and a 30-year-old man on a motorcycle collided on Entertainment Road just before 9 p.m. Both have been taken to Gold Coast University Hospital with life-threatening injuries. Police are still appealing for witnesses or dashcam or CCTV footage. Another bombshell from the Queensland CFMEU inquiry. The union's assistant secretary allegedly threatened to bomb a site in 2023. comes as the probe will hear from seven construction bosses this week. The state government's delivering 53 specialist nurses to emergency departments across Queensland to strengthen frontline mental health care. They'll ensure patients experiencing mental health concerns are assessed and connected to the most appropriate care. It's Queensland Road Safety Week. Our emergency workers will be educating students across the state schools on the importance of road safety. 8,000 young drivers are hospitalised from crashes on Queensland roads every year.
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17: Hey, I'm Tessa Randello. The Sydney Swans have confirmed several AFL players were involved in an alleged incident in Melbourne last night. In a short statement, the club CEO Matthew Pavlich said the club's working with the AFL and authorities.
18: It's safe to say that we're extremely shocked and disappointed that this has taken place and that the players have found themselves in this situation.
17: 36-year-old US actress Hayden Panettiere has passed away. She's best known for her parts in TV shows Nashville and Heroes. In a statement, her representatives saying she was an incredible light and a force of nature. The Treasurer's hit back at Pauline Hanson, saying she wants more Aussies to be able to dip into retirement savings early. Jim Chalmers saying the ideology on super would decimate the economic security and retirement incomes of millions of Australian workers. And some highlights from Aussie TV's Night of Nights. The Gold Logie went to comedian Sam Pang, Robert Irwin, taking home most popular presenter.
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17: Latrell Mitchell is edging closer to a return for the Rabbitohs. The South Sydney star is back at training after back and calf injuries have kept him on the sidelines since round 9. Rabbitohs centre Campbell Graham doesn't expect him to play against the Warriors on Saturday.
21: You know, it's good to see the big fella out there getting some strides in. Just shows that he's you know, another step closer to possibly playing. So can't see him playing this week, but as I said, I don't know when that'll be, but, you know, I'll take him whenever. So.
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0: Partly cloudy with a shower or two, getting down to 12 degrees tonight. Tomorrow, partly cloudy with a high chance of showers and a top of 21. A shower or two for Wednesday and Thursday. 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
2: Well, I'll back it up.
3: Don't try and get out of this, Jack.
2: Well, I actually did just get the CEO, John Kelly, popped in. He said, mate, I'm going to need you out of studio.
3: He did not. He's not here.
2: About 2 minutes ago. So I bet I do have to
3: double for this. So what's happened? Jarch loves to doodle, and they're like demonic doodles on things in the studio. We had
2: demonic doodles. Like I'm some kid with a spray can in the studio, just demonic. Yeah. Get
3: you've
2: him
3: got,
2: off there.
3: You got black tag hair with like spikes.
2: I'm an emo.
3: You're wearing a
1: troubled soul.
2: I'm an emo.
3: A collared leather. What's it called? Collared
2: a choker.
3: Choker. That's it.
2: I'm troubled youth.
3: You are. So you drew on Vanessa.
1: Minus the youth.
3: A lovely lady who was.
2: The label exec for the Screaming
3: Thank
2: Jets.
3: Thank you, Jack. Took the words right out of my mouth.
2: The Screaming Jets, obviously a great band.
3: Who were in here.
2: Yeah.
3: Is what the word is. We've been meaning
1: That's her
3: to
1: role.
3: Find.
1: That's
2: the
1: her title.
2: Yeah.
3: Yeah. So you doodled all over her schedule that she needed to see for the rest of the day where the Screaming Jets were going.
2: Yes.
3: And you didn't apologise when she came in to grab
2: her. I panicked.
3: So we have decided we're going to call her right now.
1: Right now.
3: And you're going to apologise to Vanessa, the publicist.
1: Let's call her.
2: My hands are clammy.
3: Let's leave this up to Jarch.
2: What?
3: Yeah.
4: Hello, Vanessa speaking.
2: Oh, that was quick. Hey, Vanessa.
4: Hi, how you going?
2: It's Jack Archdale here. Sorry, from Triple M. Sorry. This is one of the worst Dust to a conversation ever. I'm literally clammy. Vanessa, how are you?
4: Very well. How are you?
2: Listen, I have been better. Listen, please know I've been worse. I have been better. You were in last week with the Screaming Jets.
4: Yes.
2: Now, you utilised our studio very briefly.
4: Yes.
2: We were out. We then came back in, and I'm a known doodler in the studio. So when we're on calls and stuff, I've just got a pen. I'll just doodle things. Quite often, they're demonic images.
3: Get to the point, Jack.
2: They're not the greatest images. It's abstract art, is what I would call it, Vanessa. So not really.
4: Yes.
2: You can't really tell what it is by the naked eye, but it can be misconstrued as weird. Now, you had accidentally left your schedule for the day in the studio. I didn't realise.
4: I did, yes.
2: And I accidentally did some of my weird drawings all over your schedule. You came in to grab it. I noticed that, panicked, handed it back, and then just told the guys, I just drew all over her bloody schedule.
3: I can't believe you didn't apologise, Vanessa. I'm here as well. I just wanted Jarch to jump in first, Vanessa, apologising.
2: And Vanessa,
4: it's totally fine.
2: I just want to say good. I am very sorry about that.
4: All right. No, there were no offensive illustrations. It was absolutely fine. But I did wonder I don't remember doing that.
3: You're like, hang on.
4: Thank you.
2: I'm so sorry.
3: Could you read the schedule for the rest of the day?
4: I could. It was
2: still legible.
1: Right.
4: Yes.
2: Great.
4: Correct. Yeah, it was absolutely fine, but no apologies necessary. But thank you for the clarification because I was wondering.
1: Did you, Vanessa, get an insight into the mind of Jack Archdale at all based on any of the drawings?
4: Look, I have to say there was nothing too offensive.
2: Great.
4: It was all fine. It was okay, but I did wonder. I did wonder what the hell was going on. They were quite abstract.
2: Yes.
4: Yes.
3: We've been calling you a little demonic boy.
2: Yeah.
3: Demonic doodles.
4: I think it just means you're creative, and you know what? That's fine. But
2: Vanessa,
4: it wasn't
3: sweet
4: like
3: angel.
4: It was. It's fine. Absolutely fine.
2: You've made me feel a lot better about it, Vanessa. Thank you.
3: Okay. Thank you, Vanessa.
2: Thanks, partner.
4: Have a great day, guys.
2: See you soon. You too.
1: Oh, Lou and Jarch on Triple M. Wow.
2: I think she actually enjoyed my artistic expression.
3: Wouldn't be doing it to everyone.
2: I think she enjoyed it.
1: No.
2: Hey, next time someone uses our studio, leave your paper in here. I'll leave you with a little treat.
3: No.
2: I'll also draw on it. Anyway, good to see you.
1: 133353, we're going to play You vs. Lou next. Another sheet for you to draw all over, Jarchy. That's a treat.
2: Great.
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8: Good afternoon. Cleared the single vehicle accident now in Surfers on Fernie Avenue at Cypress Avenue. There is a crash reported now in Mullandina, causing some congestion. Southport and Narang Road at Ashmore Road. The usual congestion outbound from just after Olsen Avenue on Smith Street Motorway through Parkwood. And it's getting heavy on the M1 as you slow southbound Helensvale through Mullandina. KFC's new lunchtime box full range packs an unreasonable amount of chicken into mouth-watering $5, $10 and $15 boxes until 2 p.m. Pickup only, not everywhere and not forever. 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
15: Gold Coast's average unleaded price today is around $197 a litre, while some servos are selling it as low as $189. 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
21: No. Go home to a little hanky. We've got some DM scary things you did to your parents as a kid. Crushed a sparkler, put it in my uncle's cigarette.
19: Oh.
21: Happened to be the one he lit while driving on the freeway.
20: No.
19: Genius.
21: That is unbelievable.
19: I've got a feeling we've done something like that as well as kids.
21: That's terrifying. 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You're a little demon boy.
19: Yeah, doy.
21: Took a jug of fake blood from Halloween and smeared it all over the bathroom walls and poured it in the tub, then pretended to be dead. 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
19: That's what we used to do.
21: Imagine coming home and seeing that. You'd be terrified.
19: That's smart stuff.
21: No, it's not. It's real creepy, little demon, Jack.
19: It's creative.
21: It's not.
19: It's creative expression, Lou.
21: Hey, we'll see you tomorrow for Winston Churchill Wednesday. Woo!
19: Hooray.
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24: 92.5 Triple M Gold, Gold Coast Traffic.
25: Good afternoon, minor delays now with the crash reported. Queen Street, Southport heading westbound before Ferry Road. If you're outbound on the Smith Street motorway, expect at least 5 minutes in delays there through Parkwood towards the M1. The M1 slides southbound almost through Pimpamar, then it picks up and then you're on the brakes from Upper Coomera Road down towards Mullandina. No hold-ups around Burley Heads. Looks good on Pacific Motorway around Tweed Heads. 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
4: Hey there, I'm Tessa Randello. The Swans say several AFL players were involved in an alleged incident following last night's win in Melbourne. The club has notified the league and relevant authorities. CEO Matthew Pavlidge says they're extremely shocked and disappointed that this has taken place and that the players have found themselves in the situation. One Nation calling for a rethink on how we access super. 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Treasurer Jim Chalmers saying it would decimate the economic security and retirement incomes of millions of Australian workers. 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She was known for starring in Heroes and Nashville, her dad telling ABC in the States, she was an incredible light and force of nature. 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
4: Charles Nicol Coulstard could miss the rest of the season after a hip drop tackle on Broncos star Reece Walsh. It's been assessed as grade 3 dangerous contact offence. With an early guilty plea, it carries a 2-game ban, but could miss the last 3 matches of the season if he fights the charge and is found guilty. And the Dolphins' win over the Sea Eagles at Brookvale Oval has propelled the Finns into the top 4. This season is the club's first time making finals.
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6: Partly cloudy with a shower or two, getting down to 12 degrees tonight. Tomorrow, partly cloudy with a high chance of showers and a top of 21. A shower or two for Wednesday and Thursday. 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
24: Queensland. It's knockoff time. From the Bruce to the M1 and everywhere in between. We've got two blokes ready to join you. Ben Dobbin, Elliot Lovejoy. Wherever you are across this great state of Queensland, this is Triple M's Rush Hour with Dobbo and Elliot.
8: Hey, show love out of Queensland for every single Queenslander Monday afternoon, the 17th of August. Ben Dobbin, good afternoon.
9: G'day, Elliot. G'day, Queensland. Happy Monday. Broncos are trash. Finns are in the finals. Cowboys are toing and froing. They're going to make the finals. Lions are through. Australian cricket is putrid. The Wallabies are providing hope.
8: Yes.
9: Yeah. What a sporting weekend.
8: It's been a roller coaster. It'd Titans, be like one of those rides at the Eckers. Yeah. You know, the swing roundabout one and then you go up
9: and down. Like that. Up and down like a yo-yo.
8: Yeah.
9: How was your weekend, mate?
8: That was lovely. You know what? And you realise that you're at that age. We went to the garden nursery yesterday afternoon. I reckon it's the best part of my month so far.
9: What age is that, mate?
8: What do you mean?
9: Well, You just said you
8: realised that. I'm at the stage of my life. Yeah, the stage of my life where I realised that things that were boring to me as a child, and God, I hated being dragged to the nurseries across Brisbane when I was a kid. Now,
9: what's your go-to at the nursery now? What do you buy?
8: I like
9: roses.
8: I like the what are they called? The spider plant,
9: because Tipiwanas,
8: the hardest inside ones to kill. Also, I look at water features, but can never afford them. But that's my dream: a $1,200 water feature that spits stuff everywhere. No use for it, but God, it'll look good in the backyard. Anyway,
9: your dogs would eat it.
8: They definitely would. Today on Triple M's Rush Hour, you mentioned Australian cricket, and I mean, you didn't mince your words, rightfully so. It's not a good loss against Bangladesh. To unpack it from the Courier Mail, is there a fix within Queensland? Well, we'll be told by Crash Craddock when he joins us at 4:50 this afternoon.
9: Looking forward to that. Mm. We'll also unpack, I had a win in a raffle.
8: Oh, there's something.
9: And it didn't turn out the way I expected.
8: Have you ever won before?
9: I've won a couple of things, but I won beer, right. and I'll tell you all about it. It ended in tears in my camp, but anyway, that's to be expected when you got
8: free beer in Ipswich.
9: Yeah, Ipswich and beer. But anyway, can we talk? Can we just get into it? Let's talk Bronx. I mean, they were absolutely woeful on Saturday night.
8: Well, Madge wasn't happy with you in the presser.
9: Nah, never happy. That's life.
8: Quarter
9: of a duck's back for me, mate. That's my job.
8: We're going to hear some of that. An update on Reece Walsh too, and where to next for the Brisbane Broncos after a pummeling from the Warriors after Bon Jovi. This is Triple M's Rush Hour. You're Dobbo and Elliott.

0: Live across Queensland on Triple M, the Rush Hour, you were Dobbo and Elliot. Look, the Brisbane Broncos wasn't a good night from Suncorp Saturday night. A lot of Waz fans, the Warriors get up 40 points to 6. And the post-match presser, the coach, Michael Maguire, was asked questions by yourself, by Adam Jackson, also part of the Triple M call team. And, geez, he let a lot out.
1: Is it hard, Paddy, to stay motivated knowing that you're out of the finals race? Is that part of it, or is that the reason why they...
2: I reckon that's garbage, man. You know, we're playing a team next week that's not in the same boat. We're playing for the Broncos. The boys are playing for the Broncos. They've got a badge that they wear. Mate, that is not good enough. You know, I normally keep my cool at these things. Yeah. We need to have a good hard look at ourselves and get into the game the way we know we can. But we'll get exactly the same next week.
3: Is it confusing you, Madge, what's gone wrong?
2: No.
3: What has gone wrong?
2: I'll keep it between us.
4: Yeah, and look, I just want to qualify this. Rightly so. I think they've lost 12 or 13. And Michael Maguire would be frustrated. They're sitting second last on the competition, the reigning premiers. And I wasn't offended that he got stuck back into us. He was stirred up. We asked the questions. We had to do that. And Michael Maguire was, rightly so, upset with his team's performance. But let's not sugarcoat it. The Broncos have been appalling in 2026. The premiership last year was unbelievable. Give it for what it's due, unbelievable. But that was last year. And they have been nothing short of one of the biggest disappointments in sport in 2026. The way they were humbled 40 points to 4 by a Warriors side committed and playing with intent. I mean, that side still had Payne Huss, Patrick Carrigan, Katoni Staggs, Reece Walsh till he went off injured. They had Dean Mariner. There was loaded Jordan Rickey, loaded with good footballers, yeah. Billy Walters. And they toss up that. Mate, they should be ashamed. It was an appalling performance. And rightly so, Michael Maguire was that. But there's a big chance they could win the wooden spoon. Now, I don't want to get too technical and mathematical, but St. George Illawarra winning against the West Tigers. They win against the Titans, I think, this week, if they beat the Titans. And the Broncos lose to the Cowboys, then it's one game between second last and last. Broncos There's gambling. A chance yeah. Brisbane can absolutely lose and be the wooden spooners. I'm not saying they're not going to sack. I just want to say this now. They are not going to sack Michael Maguire. So this talk that that's going to happen won't happen, right? They're reviewing it. They're going to try and find out what's wrong. But they've got to make some massive changes. And it's got to happen sooner rather than later. That club is on its knees. They are not playing for the coach. They're not playing for the brand. And that is serious.
0: What about Reece Walsh? Soon.
4: 8 weeks. Okay. 8 weeks. Has an operation in the next couple of days. Syndesmosis. It's a bad one.
0: Yeah.
4: High ankle. And, I mean, you know, should, you know, Sean Snickle-Clotet gets two weeks for it. Yeah. Reece gets 8.
5: And couldn't have been too bad. He was playing golf yesterday.
4: Well, he hit a golf ball yesterday. I didn't think that was a great look, if I'm honest. But, I mean, he's Reece. But, I mean, the Broncos, you know, if you're a Broncos fan, you would be very, very upset.
0: How long do you reckon the premiership? I mean, I've never been a Broncos fan, and my team hasn't really won much. Since how much should the premiership just soften the blow? Like, would you still be that upset if you're a Brisbane fan?
4: Yes.
0: You won a premiership less than 12 months ago. You can hang on to that. Just watch the replay.
4: Mate, you're a top four.
0: Everyone's
4: roster.
0: Been injured. Half the roster's been dead.
4: Come on. You know it. Stop trying to poke the bear. Their performance has been appalling.
0: I agree with that.
4: Absolutely appalling. There's no excuse for it whatsoever. You can make everything you want. It just should not happen. So we move on. But, yes, there'll be more shouting at Ben Dobbin by coaches.
0: Whatever Queensland team you may follow, whatever side, grab your club cars. You just search your favourite club via the listener app. If it's the Broncos, search there. You can learn more as you head along. This is Triple M's Rush Hour with Dobbo and Elliott.

0: Queensland on Triple M, the Rush Hour with Dobbo, Elliot, and at 4:50, journo for the Courier Mail, our cricket guru, Crash Craddock, Robert Crash Craddock, on whatever the heck happened to the Aussies against Bangladesh.
1: Yeah, that was ugly.
0: Happy news, great show in Brisbane at the moment, Glasshouse Theatre, Book of Mormon. I think they've still got some tickets available. It's a worldwide sensation musical. If you haven't seen it, it's so funny. If you can laugh at anything.
1: You were there last week.
0: Yeah, I went along. My missus was there, myself, my brother, his wife.
1: Freshly married,
0: yeah, a couple of months. And we actually took along, we spoke the other day, Ben Hannett, former Origin star, and his wife, Em, as well. They came along, who are actually Mormon and wanted to come and see the show and laugh at it. They had a great time. Ben, as a footy player, I know that my sister-in-law loved him because she was a Cowboys fan. She was actually quite ill for a while. All the Cowboys fans used to send her messages in hospital. And she actually said to me before she had the chance of meeting Ben that night, oh, his messages were always the most heartfelt. He's always
1: pretty. He's a very kind man. Yeah. He's thoughtful and he thinks before he speaks.
0: Oh, no, I wouldn't say the last part's true.
1: Oh, really?
0: So we're in the foyer at the Glasshouse Theatre, 5 minutes in from going to the show, an opportunity. Ben walks in with his wife to meet my sister-in-law and my brother for the first time. You know, gives them both a hug, says hello. And within 30 seconds.
1: What's he doing?
0: And no man should be doing this in 2026, but he did. He looks up and down at my sister-in-law. And he even did a hand gesture with it where he made a curve. He goes, oh, how far along are you?
1: No.
0: When are you due? Followed up with a question. And she's taken back, poor old Bronte. He goes, oh, we're thinking about it in the next couple of years. Not sure yet. Not pregnant, number one. Number two, you never ask a woman that.
1: Is she overweight?
0: No. And not that should matter
1: no,
0: at all.
1: No, but you can understand.
0: She's stick thin. She's okay. A fit, stick thin human being.
1: Right. I've said the exact same thing once before, and it's the one thing you should not say.
0: It's an unwritten rule.
1: I was at the Mandara Hotel. And I asked this lady, I said, when are you due? And she said, I'm not pregnant, I'm just fat. And that made me feel even worse.
0: You stick around.
1: But it is, look.
0: It's 2026.
1: It was 2001 or 2002.
0: Still wrong.
1: And so, mate, I'm not even 30. I'm late 20s when I made this absolute fatal error
0: Ben's
1: by
0: 41.
1: Saying it. Yeah, he's so worldly. And
0: when are you due? With a hand gesture too, Dobbo, like making the shape with his left hand with a curve, like, oh, my God.
1: So, okay. Yeah. Well done for your sister-in-law for not responding poorly. That's the
0: not
1: first
0: a favorite
1: thing.
0: Player anymore, though.
1: No, I bet. I absolutely would know that. What I'm going to say about this now is that we need to somehow, because these are the unwritten things that you never ask. Can we put a Bible or a guide together of things that you do not ask a lady?
0: Ever.
1: Ever. Ever. Like there, and one of them, number one, we've found number one. When are you due? Don't, you
0: In
1: can
0: any
1: think
0: sense.
1: It. You can think it. Just don't ask it. Just at no point ask it till you are told I am pregnant or how come you haven't mentioned it. I am that careful now. I wait when it's blatantly obvious that someone's pregnant.
0: You still don't?
1: I still don't.
0: No.
1: Never.
0: There was a woman in our office that had quite clearly been pregnant for a long time, and I waited till she said, oh, did you know? I said, I had no idea. Congratulations. 133353. I didn't think we'd ever have to do this because I thought that we were learned enough in the world. But
1: I could use the advice as well.
0: You and Ben Hannon, and I'm sure some others, you want to create a book, Unwritten Rules, Questions Never Asked to a Woman. What, and women obviously want
1: or
0: you to help
1: comment.
0: Us out.
1: Men, or comment.
0: Yeah, well, 133353. I still can't believe Ben Hannon in 2026 after a woman, how far along she was. Not even close. 133353. We'll take your calls next on Triple M.
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3: 92.5 Triple M Gold, Gold Coast traffic.
5: Good afternoon. Got a crash reported causing some minor delays. Queen Street, Southport westbound before Ferry Road. Southport Narang Road is loaded up outbound towards Currumburra Road. You've got the delays outbound from Olsen Avenue on Smith Street motorway towards the M1. Busy through Broadbeach and Surfers on the Gold Coast Highway. There's congestion for Bermuda Street both ways through Christine Avenue, Burley Waters and slow northbound to Makiri Street, Mermaid Waters. Whether you're moving, decluttering your home or office or heading overseas, let Storage King help you start your new chapter. Stuff it, live more. 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

0: Live across Queensland on Triple M, the Rush Hour, you with Dobbo and Elliot. This is a dark day, actually, for Triple M's Rush Hour, because I didn't think we'd ever have to do this because I just thought people knew how to behave. However, Book of Mormon went to the show in Brisbane the other day. Ben Hannett was there, Origin star, my sister-in-law's favourite ever player, and with a minute of meeting her, she was there with us. He did the shape with his hand, said, "Oh, how far along are you? You're pregnant." She's not pregnant. She's not thinking about being pregnant. I'm sure she was deeply offended. And I can't believe in 2026, Ben Dobbin, a man has asked someone that.
1: What I would say is, one, is she pregnant?
0: No, I just said that. She's not even close to being pregnant.
1: She hasn't told you that.
0: She's not pregnant.
1: Okay. He shouldn't have said it.
0: You never say it anyway.
1: Well, it's one of these things that if you've got to learn, you've just got to learn not to say things like that. Now, I have said it. I said it in my early 20s. As I said to the lady, I said, "When are you due?" She said, "I'm not pregnant. I'm just fat." And that made me feel like absolute.
0: It's a good line from her, though.
1: Yeah. We have producer Cody here before we go to our callers. I feel like she can weigh in on this. Hello. How are you?
2: I'm well, thank you. How are you?
1: Do you think that there is...
0: Weirdly polite.
1: Yeah, I don't know why she's being polite. You've been... You've had things said to you that are offensive and that should be on the list.
2: I'd say, like, almost, like, every 2 days.
0: Why?
2: I'm Mr. Ben Dobbin.
0: Well, what are some of the best?
2: Are you okay?
1: That is a very normal concern question about somebody.
0: Pausing. If we're creating a list that we shouldn't have to, by the way, but we are.
1: That is not on the list.
0: That is not on the list. I'm not allowing
1: that. No.
2: You don't look well.
0: As a man, I'm not allowing that.
1: That's concern.
2: You don't look well.
0: Yeah, that's on the list.
1: Sorry for being concerned about our producer, who's a single lady who is had some health ailments in the past. You don't look well. Is everything okay?
2: Yes.
1: That is a normal person.
0: Cody?
1: Go on.
2: But you only say it when I'm not wearing makeup.
1: This is the biggest load of crap of all time.
0: Is that all of them?
2: Yeah, I'll think about it.
0: No.
1: There is one that I regret.
2: No, I do remember this
1: I regret.
0: What was that?
1: I said, you need to get your toenails done.
2: Yeah, don't wear open-toe shoes unless you've got to look after your toes.
0: You're a pig.
1: Oh, no, mate. Seriously. Can I just say this now?
0: Before he takes the course.
1: Have you or have you not had some health ailments we're not getting into over a period of time?
0: What does that have to do with it?
1: Okay, so I'm just checking on your well-being. You look tired and unwell. Yeah, I said, are you okay? I had nothing to do with the makeup. Yes, probably saying you need to get those toes sorted out was probably crossing the line. Put that on the list. I'll cop that. I will not cop the rest of them. I haven't asked you if you're pregnant.
0: 333-53 Let's head to Mackay. Brendan, welcome to Triple M's Rush Hour.
3: Hey, guys. How you going?
1: All right. You got something for the list, Brendan?
3: Yeah, mate. Made mistakes before. Unfortunately, definitely ruined my week. said that she was looking tired.
1: Was this to your partner or your wife?
3: Yes. Yeah, to my wife.
1: She working full-time, got kids? The whole lot.
3: Yes, whole lot.
0: Was the response out of interest, Brendan?
1: I go feral.
3: Oh, mate, it took me a week to get the conversation back going.
1: Yeah.
3: But yeah, it wasn't.
1: We should just assume that they're tired because of everything that they do, but we do nothing.
0: Codes, sorry to do this. Hasn't Ben Dobbin said that exact line to you?
2: Yes.
0: Yeah.
2: Yes, he has.
0: You look tired to her.
2: Yeah.
0: So we can put that on the list. We're learning. Hopefully. What?
1: The fact that you're making out that I'm this person that I'm not is unfair and reasonable.
0: Tell them it is reasonable.
1: Unreasonable.
2: Thank you, Pellet.
1: Chris from Morayfield, hello, mate.
4: Good, mate. How are we?
1: All right. We've all made mistakes. What mistake did you make?
4: Oh, the old age.
1: Oh, don't it. When they ask how old they are, you do not give an answer.
4: You do not under any circumstances. You always shoot low.
1: Go low. I mean awful low. Like they're setting you up. It's a trap. They want you to make it. They make it. And when you say it, you offend. You've got to go low. Like if you think they're 40, you say they're 23.
4: Or in their 20s. Yep. Teens or 20s. Yep. That's how old they are.
2: Well,
4: in that bracket.
2: Well, Elliot actually rounds my age up whenever he says it out loud. So I'm going to give that one
1: you,
2: to him.
1: Hang on. So you're meaning he's done something wrong.
0: I'm
1: Thank
0: saying
1: you.
0: You could
1: Put
0: be
1: Put it on the list then. How old did he say you are? Because
2: he says
1: you're
2: I'm
1: mid-20s. 30. You're mid-20s.
2: Thank you, Dobbo.
1: Yes.
0: 29.
2: He says I'm
1: That's mid-20s. She's not 30, mate.
0: He's saying you could be with the
1: You never talk about life. A girl's age either, and he's just giving it to the general public your whole age.
0: Just a blurred line like Robin Thicke. When can you stop being allowed to ask a woman their age? So you could ask someone that's 25
1: You never ask them their age.
0: No, you
1: ever.
0: Could.
1: They will ask you as a trap.
0: Cody is a woman.
2: Yes.
1: Like would you ever ask anybody, have you ever asked people to guess your age?
2: Yeah, like all the time.
1: Why? Do you think you look younger than
2: Yeah, I think I look younger than I am.
0: Depends if Dobbo reckons you're looking tired. Kelly in Bundaberg.
1: You think you look younger than what?
0: Yeah,
1: Kelly. How are you?
0: Welcome to Triple M.
5: Well, thanks, gentlemen. How are you?
1: All right. Give us some insight on what we should be putting on the list.
5: After having four children under 3.5, don't ask if someone having any more.
1: True. True.
5: Yes.
0: Dumb question, Kelly. Why not?
5: Yes.
0: No, seriously, I don't know why. Like, why is that a faux pas?
1: Would you have four under three?
5: Because you sort of don't think 4 under 3.5 is enough.
0: Well, I don't know. The Hammett family have 8.
1: You got twins. Sort of what do you have? Twins. You got twins in there.
5: Twins, yeah. And then two. Yeah.
0: Yeah. Right.
5: And then another two. So.
0: Yeah. We'll add it to the list. We're learning. All right. Tired. Age. Kids. Double kids. Weight.
1: Weight. Pregnant.
0: Pregnant.
1: Nails.
2: Yeah, nails.
0: You know what we should do as men? Just go back to talking about ourselves. Leave every conversation and make it about us.
1: I'm never asking you or worried about your well-being ever again because you have made out like I'm a heathen.
0: Well.
2: Don't even look at me, Dobbo.
0: If the devil's shoe fits. Next on Triple M's Rush Hour, we're going to sit down with Crash Craddock.
1: Oh,
0: he is our chief league writer in cricket for the Courier Mail. The Aussies need fixing, as does that list. He's right after this on Triple M.
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9: Good afternoon. Slowing on the M1 if you're southbound almost through Pimpamar and then on the brakes from Upper Coomera down towards Mullandina. Still slow outbound from Alston Avenue on the Smith Street motorway. In Southport, some congestion for North Street. Getting onto Marine Parade, that traffic's back past Scarborough Street. It's looking okay this Salvi up through Runaway Bay and Paradise Point on Oxley Drive if you're heading for Hope Island. 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

0: live across Queensland on Triple M, The Rush Hour. You with Dobbo and Elliot, and you probably would have caught the action via the listener app. A famous win for Bangladesh on Aussie shores in the cricket.
1: Is it going to get there? The Giant Slayers have beaten Australia in Australia for the first time.
0: You want to be happy, but it feels bad. From the Courier Mail there, cricket writer, a great man too, Robert Crash Craddock. What the hell is going on with the Aussies?
2: Fair question, Elliot, and I'm not sure I can answer it. What I can say is Bangladesh pulled off the greatest upset in the history of cricket. And in the 630 tests that Australia have lost, this is the most indignant, humiliating moment for them. Wow. To a nation they refused to play at home for 23 years because they said, you're not good enough. And actually, all right, we'll play you in a couple of tests, but it's got to be in August and we'll put you in Darwin and Mackay. And they outplayed Australia 11 sessions in a row.
3: I watched a lot of this, Crash, and I mean this, and I was like, okay, is it our top order batsman? Is it our bowling stocks are too old? All in all, we were outclassed in every facet of the game, from fielding all the way. It was a green pitch, but it wasn't an absolute howler of a pitch. To go 4 days, it says that it was pretty bloody good. We have just been outclassed at every level.
2: In everything. They outplanned us. I mean, really clever little plans. I'll give you one. They looked at Nathan Lyon and they thought, you know what? His confidence gets down if you hit him early. They hit him early. He sent his field back. They milked him for ones. He didn't bowl a maiden to the 23rd over. I mean, that's clever. But they were so – their coach, Phil Simmons, got no credit. But he once plotted some great wins for Ireland. He got West Indies to win a World Cup. You know what I mean? He's a great coach of underdogs. But it's left – I'll tell you the benefit of it, Dobbo. It has ignited interest in cricket. I've been in three coffee shops today. It was all people were talking about. And this is August. It's extraordinary. And do you know what? As much as I bleed as an Australian cricket fan, I'm luxuriating in the interest in the five-day game. And Australia's got 21 tests in 12-month period. This cricket will be front and centre, I swear to you.
0: Well, Dobbo and I have even had the whiteboard out this morning throwing names on it. We're not the experts. That's why we've come to you. Changes for the Aussies you would think have to happen after, and you said, the worst loss in our history. The only name that pops up religiously from all parts, and Matty Hayden was saying as well, Queenslander Matt Renshaw, does he fit into that side now?
2: Yes, well, he trained with the Bulls this morning, and so he hasn't been summoned just yet, but I think he could easily replace Jake Weatherald. I wouldn't be surprised if there's a young kid called in to an expanded squad, someone like, say, Cooper Connolly. But the thing is, I mean, Weatherall did bat for 58 minutes in relatively tough conditions in the first innings, but he's not on top of his game as an opener. He's got more moving parts than a rap dancer when he faces the ball. and it's just, you can't have that, Dobbo. You cannot have it. And Matthew Hayden spotlighted it quite brilliantly on commentary. Before one ball, he had four movements of his feet, and that's a very nervous player. I say that sadly. I think he's a decent fellow.
3: I worry, and this is my worry, Crash, that look, we go to Mackay for the next instalment, and Australia pull their finger out. But this is such an important time in the fabric of Australian cricket. We don't have the next generation of young cricketers and leaders coming through. I know we've got Travis Head there, but other than that, there doesn't seem to be a lot of depth from a leadership perspective. We've got all these ageing cricketers. Are we a chance that this could be the new norm of Australian cricket over the next couple of years while we rebuild?
2: Very good question. The answer is yes, particularly when you've got series against South Africa away, England away, India away. But, Dobbo, there is not one player outside the test team, apart from Scott Boland, who is unlucky not to be there. There's no batsman, there's no spin bowler, there's no pace bowler, who you could say, oh, he really... So it's you would have noted in the commentary that there was a lot of pulpit pounding about it's time for change. And then the conversation stagnated because no one's quite sure of who the next best is. And they've, because these, our fast bowlers have been so long lasting, they've smothered the generation behind them. So they've now got to go back two generations to kids who are now about 20. So it's really fascinating. And Australia, for the first time in a long time, is genuinely vulnerable.
0: I hate this. I really do. I like being the Goliaths, and I don't like when the Davids get us, but the Aussies will have a chance to bounce back Saturday in Mackay, as you mentioned. We'll see if there's any changes, and I'm sure we'll come back to you. The very best in cricket, the Courier-Mail, Robert Crash Craddock. Appreciate your time. I thought you might bring us a bit more hope, but we appreciate your time nonetheless.
2: Well, I'll give you a word of warning right at the end, okay? The last time there was a shock loss, Shamar Joseph, a West Indian, speared Australia at the Gabba. He just walked with the gods for about an hour. This was different, guys. Australia was outplayed for 11 sessions in a row. Bangladesh have a look of a team who they could do this again in Mackay. God. And if they do, I swear to you, I'll be on your show again and you'll be saying, can you stay for half an hour?
0: Go on, you Crash. Appreciate you, brother.
2: See you, boys.
3: See you, mate.
0: All of that top end tour lives here as well. You can hear on Triple M and the listener.
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6: Good afternoon. Bermuda Street's running busy through Christine Avenue, Burleigh Waters, northbound to Macquarie Street, Mermaid Waters, and through Hooker Boulevard. Quite heavy southbound on Olsen Avenue, down through the lights there at Southport Narang Road in Ashmore. Still delays outbound from Olsen Avenue on Smith Street Motorway, getting through Parkwood towards the M1. That's slowing almost down through Pimpamar and then through Helensvale. It's busy in Southport on North Street onto Marine Parade. Delays back towards High Street. 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
16: Hey, I'm Tessa Randello. Several Sydney Swans players were involved in an alleged incident in Melbourne overnight.
17: We've identified this to the AFL. We are working with them and also the relevant authorities on this matter. We're still piecing together exactly what's transpired here and have our own set of internal inquiries ongoing.
16: The club's CEO, Matthew Pavlich, there after making a short statement. The federal government's pledged a new opt-out register for gambling ads. It's part of amendments to Labor's bill set to move through Parliament this week and will work like a do-not-call register for spam calls. The coalition has not publicly supported the package. American actor Hayden Panettiere's passed away at the age of 36. She's best known for her part in TV shows Nashville and Heroes, her father confirming the news with a US media outlet. No cause of death has been announced at this stage. And Deborah Mailman's made Australian history at the Logies overnight, becoming the first Indigenous person to be inducted into the Hall of Fame.
18: Did you know that diabetes is Australia's fastest growing chronic condition? Over 300 Australians are diagnosed with the condition every day. Search Diabetes Australia to find out more.
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16: Latrell Mitchell's getting closer to a return for the Bunnies at full training today. He's been on the sidelines since round 9 with calf and back injuries. And Warriors fullback Chance Nicol-Klutstad has been charged with a grade 3 dangerous contact charge for a hip drop tackle on Brisbane star Reece Walsh that left him with an ankle injury. With an early guilty plea, he'll face a 2-game ban but could miss the last 3 matches of the season if he fights the charge and is found guilty at the judiciary.
4: CJM Lawyers provide clear, practical legal advice for businesses with contracts, commercial leases, employment issues, disputes and succession planning before problems arise or when you need support.
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19: Partly cloudy with a shower or two, getting down to 12 degrees tonight. Tomorrow, partly cloudy with a high chance of showers and a top of 21. A shower or two for Wednesday and Thursday. 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
0: Well, if you can beat the Dark Lord in this week's quiz, we've got you sorted with a 3-day double pass to the Ipswich Supercars. 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A 3-day double pass that includes paddy access, a grid walk, a merch pack as well. And all they have to do is beat your brain in.
23: Well, Adam from Willowdale, mate, how are you?
1: How are you, mate? Hopefully this is as easy as the State of Origin win this year, mate.
0: Wow. Blues? Wow. Yeah. Months after the
1: fact. That's it, mate.
0: I respect
1: the flag, buddy.
2: Why do you ring up? Why do you ring this show?
0: To win.
2: Beat it. Beat it. Okay, let's go. Let's go.
1: Let's go.
0: All right. Now, Dobby, you can start us off. Who hosted the Logies on Channel 7 last night?
2: Robert Earl.
0: That is correct. Who won the 2026 Gold Logie, Adam?
1: Mr. Peng.
0: Yep, Sam Payne. Ben Dobbin, who won the Logie for most popular presenter?
2: Most popular presenter?
0: Correct.
1: I can take this one if you want.
2: Well, you watch the Logies, big fella. Have a hit up, man.
1: Robert Owen.
0: That is correct. All right. We'll give Adam a point, so back to you, Dobbo. Which Lions player won the Marcus Ashcroft medal for Saturday's Q Clash?
2: Will Ashcroft.
0: That is correct. I think two apiece. Adam. Lay up.
1: Yes.
0: Who won the Wallabies v Japan match in Townsville on Saturday?
2: Give me strength.
1: Wallabies.
2: That's give correct. Me strength.
0: Whack them. Dobbo, the exact score for the Dolphins v Manly game?
2: 22-0.
0: That is correct. I think you can take it out with this, Adam. Some great brains in action today.
2: Oh, this quiz was written on the fly by Cody with zero preparation.
0: Are you saying she's not sorted for a Monday?
2: She's not sorted for a Monday.
0: Our producer, shout out. Adam, for the W, which Queensland city is going to host the next Australia v Bangladesh test match, which we can hear on the Listener app?
1: Thank you, Cody. Brisbane.
0: Yeah. No!
2: What was the question?
0: Oh, you pooped the bed.
2: What was it?
0: Which Queensland city will host the next Australia v Bangladesh test match?
2: Oh, thank God. It's Mackay.
0: That is correct.
2: That means I win, baby!
0: Worse than that, it's a tie.
2: Get him the tickets anyway.
0: Well, you guys could go together and
2: well,
0: mince some
2: wounds. I'm going anywhere.
0: Yeah, but you go
2: I'm
0: with
2: in a corporate
0: Adam.
2: Box.
0: Oh, so you're not
1: thank
0: gonna...
1: you very much, eh?
2: Yeah. Out you go to Willowbank. Good on you, mate.
0: Are you suggesting you're not willing to mingle with the masses because you're spending time in a corporate box?
2: Correct.
0: And you also haven't invited me to this corporate box either.
2: Correct. You getting the picture?
0: Dock you 2 points. Adam wins. The Century Batteries Ipswich Super 440 coming back to Ipswich 21st to 23rd of August. 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

0: Live across Queensland on Triple M, the Rush Hour. 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
1: I've got to talk about the coaching, and we touched on it on Friday. It was
0: breaking news.
1: It was breaking news. 4 o'clock, Billy Slater resigns. Now, Billy's spoken a couple of times, has said he is not being linked to Melbourne at this moment. He just believed that he had to go. Probably the letter to Queensland, all of that. Look, that's just the way Bill does it. There's been some people who've knocked it. Bill's Bill. Bill's passionate about coaching his state.
0: Why have they knocked it?
1: Well, I never saw Mal Meninga put a letter to Queensland after he won 8 series in a row. I mean, like, it's just people are saying, you know, like, but I really respect Bill. I reached out to him on Friday. He's done a phenomenal job for this state. But it's next man up. So who is the next man? Well, a lot of people, Cam Smith, and rightly so, is the favourite. But I don't necessarily know if Cam Smith's going to do it. Ben Teo wants to club at a coach at a club level.
0: Right.
1: And so
0: he can't do both.
1: I don't think he can do both. Yep. So I don't think he will do it. Matt Ballon, potentially.
0: Have you been there for a couple of years now?
1: Yeah, Matt assisted? Ballon could do it. Maybe Anthony Seibold.
0: Right.
1: He could do it.
0: Gordy told you to get stuffed yesterday on the sin bin when you asked him.
1: Yeah, I did ask Gordy. But one thing that Gordy did broach, and then today I broached it with, is potentially Kevin Walters at the end of this year, World Cup for coaching Australia, come back. Now, Kevy's coached Queensland before.
0: Had success.
1: Had massive success. I put it to him. We have a podcast called Inside Ball, Kevin and I. Mm-hmm. I put that to him today that he coaches. This is his response. Does Kevin Walters get the World Cup win as the Australian coach and then go back in and lead Queensland because you had such success at that level? Would you consider it?
2: Yeah, certainly. If you never knock Queensland back, do you? I was really grateful for the opportunity a few years back, 4 years. I learned so much about, you know, myself and players and the state itself and how passionate the Queensland fans are about State of Origin. It's different to coaching Australia, I will say. Pressure this year of coaching Australia will be right up there, particularly with the World Cup year and the expectation of the Australian public. But Origin is really intense, really intense.
1: They've got some big decisions to make because Kevin Walters would be a great pick, but Brian Canavan and the Queensland board need to go that way. Now, with Matt King going, do they throw a younger coach like Cam Smith and say, let's go?
0: Is he still the favourite, Cam?
1: I think he absolutely is, if he wants to do it. I don't necessarily know that he wants to do it, though, Elliot.
0: Is there a left field? Like, is there a name? And I don't know if he'd necessarily leave the Super League, but would they look at an Adrian Lamb or someone? Like, does it have to be a former player?
1: No, I don't think. I don't think Adrian Lamb gets the gig.
0: Yeah.
1: Like, no, I get what you're saying. No. I think, honestly, I genuinely think it's either Cam or Kevy. And part of me thinks it might be a nice solution. I think that Ivan Cleary would like to coach Australia eventually once he stands down. And so this might be a perfect pathway to put Kev back into the
0: puzzle pieces around. It works out well for everyone.
1: Just that's the way I'm thinking of
0: it. Well, I don't think any Queenslander's upset if Kevy's name is the one that's officially
1: announced. Or Cam Smith, or Matt Ballon, or Ben Teo. But you're right, yeah.
0: All right, we'll see how that plays out. On Triple M's Rush Hour, you were Dobbo and Elliot. You gotta keep them separated.

0: Live across Queensland on Triple M, the Rush Hour. 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
1: On Triple M's Rush Hour, it's Elliot Lovejoy's Top 3.
0: Now, Ben Dobbin, Bangladesh have just pulled off one of the greatest boilovers in sport, beating Australia by 9 wickets in Darwin. So much so our cricket reporter, the best brain in this state, Crash Craddock from the Courier Mail, called it our darkest ever day, our worst loss in Australian Test cricket history, which is wild.
2: Well, it is wild, but it's probably valid. But we have had a lot of these sporting things over a long period of time where the underdog, yeah, where no one's given anybody any chance, has come through and shone and embarrassed. And that's what pretty much Bangladesh have done to the Australian cricket team. They've embarrassed them.
0: Whacked them. Today's countdown, we're going to look at the three biggest times an underdog strutted onto the Australian sporting stage. So it has to have happened right here in Australia and produced the unthinkable. And that's where we start at number three. Luckily, a good story. And there is a theme. A Queenslander played the hero in all of these stories. In third spot, I wanted to take you back to 2019, August 24th. It was actually at Marvel Stadium in Melbourne. In professional basketball, Australia had never beaten the USA senior men's team. They'd been trying for 55 years, and coming into this game, the USA had won 78 games in a row against all nations, and then the Boomers did this.
3: USA rush up the floor, they come up empty. Here it is, folks! This is Australian basketball history! For the first time ever, Australia brings down the number one team in the world, the USA, and they've done it by 4 points since 98-94. Australia, I see it, but I don't believe it.
4: Well, I believe it, Case.
0: 55 years.
2: I love that. And that's, I mean, you compare the US to Australia in basketball. Yeah. I know we've got Josh Giddey, yeah, and Patty Mills, yeah, but that's a huge win.
0: Chalk and cheese. Yeah. 78 games in a row.
2: Yeah, I love that.
0: And I mentioned the Queensland flavour. Well, Patty Mills, he went berserk, 30 points. So 55 years, we tried everything to beat the Yanks. All we had to do was give Patty Mills the basketball.
5: That's correct.
0: That is third spot, second.
1: Two.
0: Well, and I flipped and I couldn't work out which should be one out of these, but I'm going to stick solid. Second spot. On paper, this is at least the most ridiculous, because you got a man that is an all-time boxing great, has won multiple divisions, world champions, he is a global superstar, and then you've got a Brisbane school teacher. Jeff Horn beats Manny Pacquiao.
6: To the winner by unanimous decision. And no! Welterweight champion of the world! The Fighting Pride!
0: Was at Suncorp, wasn't
2: it? It was at Suncorp, yeah, Stadium, and I've got to be honest with you, this is 2017.
0: Correct.
2: And I still, to this day, hold a lot of resentment about that whole event.
0: Why?
2: I had ringside seats.
0: Sounds perfect.
2: Co-parenting, kids of a young age, and I ended up whale watching out in Moreton Bay with Will and Ava, my mum, and myself.
0: Whales?
2: We saw a heap of whales, but we got sick on the way back and we missed the Manny Pacquiao, Jeff Horn fight. Greatest fight of all time. It was at Suncorp Stadium. Missed the whole thing.
0: Yeah, you missed the second greatest underdog moment in sporting history on these shores. Number one, you would obviously think, is the worst Queensland side ever.
7: Thank you to everyone in this stadium. This is the best stadium in the world.
2: Yes.
7: Thank you very much. And on behalf of the worst ever Queensland team, thank you very much.
0: Daly Terry Evans celebrating there. Paul Gallen called the Queenslanders the worst side ever. 2020, the year. I think it was the COVID year, wasn't it?
2: Yeah.
0: 14 debutants
2: Wayne
0: or something.
2: Bennett, the coach. Yeah. I mean, Edric Lee and Branko Lee were in that side.
0: Honourable mention, not number one.
2: What?
0: I know. Number one, and a lot of research, a lot of books read, and I just kept coming back to the same story because it's a beautiful one of a battler that had a crack and maybe things didn't always work out in life. And then somehow, as the greatest underdog in history, he marries the hottest woman in Ipswich when he meets his divorce lawyer. Ben Dobbin is my number one, the greatest underdog victory on our shores. No right to be with a woman of such vigour, of such standing, of such beauty. But here we are in 2026. The underdog can achieve anything. Bangladesh eat your heart out.
2: You see, I don't like that at all. I don't think it's an underdog win at all.
0: Oh, you think you're on
2: I think we're on even par, and I think every day she should count herself lucky that she married the Dominator.
0: Which is probably the attitude Bangladesh had towards the Aussies. They thought on paper, we're as good as them.
2: But no, I don't like it at all.
0: They're really not. Congratulations.
2: No, get stuffed.
0: It's not a quiz, it's a countdown, and you've won. Anyway, coming up on Triple M's Rush Hour, the biggest stories across the state up next. And an assault at the Ekka, meant to be the happiest place on earth, didn't end up that way for one 60-year-old woman. We'll get to it next on Triple M.
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5: Good afternoon. There are delays for the emergency roadworks along Tambourine-Oxenford Road through Tambourine Mountain. One lane is blocked southbound. It's slow southbound through Helensvale on the M1. Still got delays outbound from Olsen Avenue on the Smith Street motorway through Parkwood. In Southport, we're busy on North Street onto Marine Parade. Traffic's back to Scarborough Street. Not too bad for the Gold Coast Highway through Surfers and Broadbeach this afternoon. Congestion both ways at Christine Avenue for Bermuda Street. 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
10: 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The QLD top three biggest stories across the state for Macca's. There's been an assault at the Ekka. A 60-year-old woman has been hit by multiple people. This story is wild. We'll get to it right after this on Triple M.

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0: Three stories that matter across the state this afternoon. If you missed it earlier, we did unpack it a little bit. Broncos HQ, I mean, it's been an unhappy hunting place for a little while. New level on Saturday night.
2: Yeah, it was as low as they could get. One of the worst performances I've seen, and rightly so. Michael Maguire blowing up in the press conference, not happy at all when asked questions.
3: Is it hard, Paddy, to stay motivated knowing that you're out of the finals race? Is that part of it, or is that the reason why they...
4: I reckon that's garbage. We're playing a team next week that's not in the same boat. We're playing for the Broncos. The boys are playing for the Broncos. They've got a badge that they wear. That is not good enough. I normally keep my cool at these things. We need to have a good, hard look at ourselves.
0: He wasn't happy.
2: He was. That's an understatement. And he stirred up. Anyway, you ask the questions, you get shot down. They've got some real dramas at that club at the moment. I said it at the top of the show. I said it yesterday. There's massive issues there.
0: Reece Walsh health out at least the rest of the season.
2: Eight weeks at least. He'll be right for the World Cup if he gets selected. I don't know if he'll get selected, but he would be fit to go for the World Cup.
0: All right, second up, this happened at the Ecker, of all places. A One Nation staffer in her 60s has been assaulted whilst working there.
2: It's a really weird thing. She claims a group of three women and a man confronted her, with the man allegedly punching her. She was taken to hospital. She suffered a broken rib. Queensland police say they're aware of the incident, but there's no formal complaint being made. On a greater level here, and I mean this, people are completely entitled to their own political preference and who they want to support. But this way that we have these groups that come out and attack others for having a different political ideology or belief system is so wrong. And we're going down that American path, this is why we are so lucky in this country. We live in a free country, freedom of speech. If you want to be a One Nation supporter, you can be. If you want to support Labor, you can. If you want to support the Nationals, the Liberals, the Greens, whoever, that is completely up to you. Doesn't necessarily mean that everybody's going to agree with you and align with those beliefs, but to take violence on because someone has a different political view than you, I mean, I reckon it's a real dark day, and to happen at the Echo, 60... Oh, mate,
0: meant to be one of the happiest places in Queensland.
2: And she's in a 60-year-old, a female. Never lay your hand on a female, ever, no matter what, under no circumstance. I'm just really disappointed with the whole story. It's not about politics, because people can vote and do and have any political belief. It's just sad. Really sad.
0: Hopefully this woman recovers well. Finally, in much happier news, you were all over this one on the weekend. Yeah. An Aussie swimmer, a Queensland swimmer, in fact, has won gold in the women's 800-metre freestyle at the 2026 Pan Pacific Championships, but she's gone one better than that.
2: Well, she certainly has. She beat Katie Ledecky. She finished ahead of Katie Ledecky. It's 15 years unbeaten at this event.
0: That's amazing.
2: First time Ledecky has lost the 800 freestyle at an international meet ever. In 15 years.
0: Right.
2: That alone is huge. And for Lani Pallister, that's a wonderful win. Just a great win. She deserves everything. It's a phenomenal achievement.
0: We should get her in when she's back in the country. As we mentioned, in Queensland, Ledecky, I think she beat Ledecky in the 400-metre freestyle as well. So she's absolutely touted up and done very well. If you want the latest, too, on the Aussies' diabolical situation in the cricket, look no further than our podcast, Crash Craddock. Did not mince his words when he called it the worst Aussie loss of all time. You can get all of it via the Listener app.
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6: G'day, there's a breakdown on the M1 in Carrara, southbound at exit 73, Nilsson's Road. Still a little slow getting down through Helensvale towards the Smith Street exit. Some congestion for Bermuda Street through Christine Avenue, Burley Waters, northbound at Markerry Street, Mermaid Waters, and through Hooker Boulevard too. We do have some delays with emergency roadworks, Tambourine, Oxenford Road, Tambourine Mountain. One lane is blocked southbound. It may be winter here, but it's always summer somewhere at Flight Centre, like Europe. Book a 7 two-night river cruise from $3,639 per person. Save 50% at Flight Centre. 92.5 Triple M Gold, the Gold Coast original.
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9: Gold Coast's average unleaded price today is around $197 a litre, while some servos are selling it as low as $189. 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
22: G'day, team. Well, if you normally catch a ferry, you better have another plan this afternoon. Brisbane ferries are currently tied up at the docks with crews on strike. They'll stay that way until 6 p.m. This follows another stop work this morning. The federal government has slammed One Nation's plan to allow people to access their super to ease the cost of living. And Sam Pang has won the Gold Logie at a star-studded event hosted by Robert Irwin, with a special appearance by Magda Szubanski. See you for those stories and much more in 7 News at 6.
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0: Live across Queensland on Triple M, the Rush Hour. You were Dobbo and Elliot for Penrite Oil. 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That's them, Penrite Oil. Now proudly wearing the Aussie-made logo. 100 years, they are still driven.
1: They certainly are. I don't win a lot. I thought I'd share you this before I leave. I don't win a lot of raffles or things I go in. I go to a lot of lunches. Yeah. I always buy tickets.
0: Yeah.
1: It's part of, like, you know, give me some tickets. I'm there to work, but, you know, you contribute to that. Well, I was absolutely shocked last week when I got rung up to say a couple of weeks ago at the Southport Sharks, I'd won a raffle of win your height in alcohol. And so I'm 183 centimetres. So they worked that out that that was close on 9 cartons of beer.
0: Jeez, that's a fair haul. Lucky it wasn't Renault that won it.
1: Well, lucky it wasn't Renault. It'd be three. anyway, so lo and behold, the great people at Asahi CUB rang me up and they said, what would you like? And I said, I'd like three cartons of Great Northern, 3 cartons of Asahi. They said, they've got this Brookvale Social
0: ginger beer. Yeah.
1: 2 cartons of it.
0: Right, beautiful.
1: And 2 cartons of hard solo or hard, you know, hard rated, you know.
0: Which enough is, to get you through a week.
1: Well, this is going to shock a few people. I don't drink a lot of beer. Like, if I've had 2 beers at home over the last 6 months, like I drink red wine, I drink a bit of rum and coke. But I don't drink a lot of beer. So, Friday, beer turns up. Beautiful. I stack it in the spare room. The Minister for Finance and Defence, the great Amity Anderson, says to me on Friday night, where and what are you going to do with all this? And I'm like, I don't know. She goes, well, can you store it outside? I'm like, no. I said, I'm going to store it in some cupboards. We'll use it over time. I just wanted to give you now, I'm going to give you a quick backstory. From where that was on Friday with 10 cartons of beer to literally 9 a.m. this morning.
0: Right.
1: I had 1 carton left of Asahi and I had 1 carton left of Great Northern. The rest of it gone.
0: Because you had a weekend where you
1: drank it?
0: Yeah.
1: No.
0: Take a dive into your midlife crisis?
1: All the rot started yesterday, Saturday morning, when Will Dobbin turned up. He was going to Toowoomba.
0: Right.
1: He goes in to try and ask if I've got a jacket because he forgot a jacket to go to Toowoomba. Lo and behold, he goes into the spare room. He spots it. There's 1 carton of Asahi, 1 carton of Great Northern, both 2 cartons of the Brookvale Social and Hard Rating.
0: He would have fallen to his knees, that young man.
1: Today, he walks in there, 3 cartons, gone. He said, oh, I love that Hard Rating. Then he took a carton of Asahi, carton of Great Northern. I'm like, okay. Lockertalk. Lachlan is
0: another Celeste's boyfriend.
1: Yeah. Well, I felt bad because Will had rated it and thingo. So I said to Lockertalk, do you want a carton of beer? So he took a carton of Asahi and a carton of Great Northern. I looked at it this morning and I'm like,
0: you got one.
1: I got 1 carton left.
0: What have you got?
1: A carton of Asahi.
0: It is my favourite drop.
1: It is good. Well, it's in the fridge at the moment. If you want to come for a beer, you can come for a beer. But other than that, it just goes to show, tell no one nothing. And if you've got 20-year-old teenagers plus, keep them away from your gear.
0: They would have gone into that room. It would have been the greatest sight of their life.
1: If you've got no idea how much this has helped me out, I'm like, oh, great, mate.
0: Did he still ask you for cash on that day as well, or he just took the booze?
1: No, he just took the booze.
0: Well, there's a win in that.
1: Yeah.
0: We've got to go. Georgie Park, our Olympian, stopping by tomorrow. The teams will be in too for another weekend of footy.
1: Yeah, a lot happening tomorrow. Have a great night. But remember, as the saying always goes, when the wheat is ripe, keep the headers rolling in the paddock. We'll catch you again tomorrow.
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5: Good evening. Traffic's moving easy on the M1 southbound through Ormo, Pimpamara and into Helensvale. Now, further south, watch for a breakdown in Carrara. It's southbound at exit 73, Nielsen's Road. We've got some delays with emergency roadworks. Tamborine, Oxenford Road, Tamborine Mountain. One lane is blocked southbound. In Surfers Paradise, bit of congestion for Fernie Avenue, Remembrance Drive to around Clifford Street. It's eased outbound on Smith Street Motorway through Parkwood. Census night was Tuesday, the 11th of August. There's still time to complete in the census. 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
12: Hey, I'm Tessa Randello. The Sydney Swans have confirmed several players were involved in an alleged incident last night. CEO Matthew Pavlidge says they're extremely shocked and disappointed that this has taken place, and the club is working with relevant authorities. In a separate statement, Victoria Police say they are investigating a report of sexual assault in East Melbourne. If you need support, call 1-800-RESPECT. The Treasurer's hit back at plans to loosen access to super, saying Aussies' retirement savings could be at risk. One Nation wants early access expanded. The Coalition backs using it for first home deposits. Treasurer Jim Chalmers says that would erode compulsory super, but Deputy Liberal Leader Jane Hume rejects the claim.
13: Can I make it very clear? The super guarantee is here to stay, and the Treasurer is simply making things up.
12: And comedian Sam Pang has come home with the Gold Logie overnight, while Deborah Mailman has made Australian history, becoming the first Indigenous person inducted to the Hall of Fame.
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12: Raiders legend Josh Papali'i will play his last NRL game in front of a home crowd on Friday. The club's most capped player announcing his retirement today. Canberra naming GAO Stadium Papa's House to recognise his contribution to the club. And Storm 5'8 Cam Munster still hasn't made a call on his future. He's been connected with the incoming PNG Chiefs in 2028, with his coach also set to change.
15: Look, obviously the coach does play a part, and you know, the coach going to want to have me here as well. You know, we've got some good young kids coming through our grades and our pathways.
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16: Partly cloudy with a shower or two, getting down to 12 degrees tonight. Tomorrow, partly cloudy with a high chance of showers and a top of 21. A shower or two for Wednesday and Thursday. 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
19: Getting you home on this Monday afternoon, starting, the light's just hanging around a little bit more. Like, you know, we're starting to get a little bit more sunshine in our day.
1: I like it.
19: Yeah. Some of the best bits this morning. We had a fun morning this morning.
20: Yeah, we did. We do $10,000 minute twice, 7 and 8 o'clock. And Cameron, he only got two wrong. One of them was, what was the name of the dad in Brady Bunch? He said Tom Brady, it was Mike.
19: Mike Brady.
20: So just if you want to win $10,000, make sure you're listening tomorrow morning at 7 and 8 o'clock. But I had a, well, my dad had an experience, a little ghostly, somebody talking from below.
19: Someone from the grave, a message beyond the grave.
1: Love it. I'm talking about people that should be in the grave, interactions. Some of them are shocking. I just had a terrible interaction with someone trying to buy a car, and it needed to go.
19: And after the success of the Air Show on the weekend, the big boss of Experience Gold Coast, John Warne, joined us in studio to talk about what is next for this fantastic event that calls the Gold Coast home. And while we're celebrating things, I want to celebrate my Isuzu MUX, thanks to our friends at Victory Auto World.
1: We're not celebrating your driving.
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1: It's gone to your head.
20: Yeah.
19: It has gone to my head. I feel like I've got a bad driving habit.
1: Surprised you're not in a Ford Ranger, to be honest.
19: Actually, I'll tell you what I need is a chauffeur. What I need is someone to drive me around because I can't be trusted.
1: No.
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3: Trust me, 90% of them are time wasters. 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
4: Over the years.
3: George, our producer, is just a whiz at it. Loves buying, loves selling. I can't do it. I can't be bothered because I had one yesterday and it drove me mad. 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I'll read it out to you. So I'm selling my Subaru Outback at the moment.
4: Yep.
3: I'm selling it for $17,000.
4: And just for people out there, this is not a paid ad.
3: It's not an ad. 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
4: If you do want it, $1,300.
3: Yeah, if you want my Subaru Outback, it's in beautiful condition.
5: I've always been sketchy of cars for sale on Marketplace.
3: Of course. And I totally get that. And secondhand petrol cars and all that. Mm-hmm. So I would not be a Marketplace seller or buyer usually, but that's the lengths we go to.
4: Only one owner.
3: Only one owner, yeah. Do you want me to tell you the listing? No. Okay, here's the conversation. This is how it went. Is this still available? I hate when people ask that. If the ad's up, it's available, right? I said, yes, it is. And they said, is it negotiable for $14,000 cash? I was like, sure, whatever at this point. Don't really care. I said, look, yeah, I'm happy to sell it for $14,000 cash. And then they wrote back, is it under good condition? Never had any accidents. I can give you $12,000 cash, all cash, and can pick it up tomorrow. God. I was like, hang on, you started with $14,000, now it's $12,000. Then they wrote, does that work for you? I said, yeah, I'm happy to sell it for $14,000 cash because at this point I'm like, you're a time waster. I cannot be bothered. You offered $14,000. Why is it now $12,000? They said, make it $12,000. I will pick it up tomorrow. I was like, you are dodgy AF. Like, there's going to be fake bills, all that sort of stuff. And I just wrote, no, thank you. Like, I'm done. I'm not entertaining this. Please think about it. Here is my number. I just left it. I didn't respond. Right. And then in the receipt, it says reset computer. Any problems with it? I said, no, it removes old codes in the computer once the repairs are done so that the lights don't come back up because it's been repaired. Okay, no worries. Left it at that. Again, later, 5 o'clock, not possible, ?
4: Oh, my God.
3: I said, not at 12,000, no.
4: No.
3: And then right back.
4: Listen.
3: See, I'm ready to give you all cash and available to pick it up tomorrow itself. So please, with the praying hands emoji, go away. Drives me out. So I started off at 14,000, then dropped to 12,000, went, I'll pick it up tomorrow. No, I said 14,000. Yeah. Oh, driving me mad. I've had enough.
4: I can't do it. I could not do it.
3: So yesterday I was like, go away. I was having a bath and nearly put my phone in the bath. I've had enough.
5: William Goldberg.
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6: Good evening. There's a breakdown on the M1 in Carrara, southbound at exit 73, Nielsen's Road. You've got a good run now out of Brisbane. It's all clear down through Yatala, Ormo, Pimpamar and into Helensvale. Some delays with emergency roadworks on Tamborine-Oxenford Road, Tamborine Mountain, with the southbound lane blocked. It's slow both directions through there. Bit of congestion for the Gold Coast Highway through Broadbeach and Surfers. Not too bad, though. And it's all clear now outbound through Parkwood on Smith Street Motorway. Whether you're moving, decluttering your home or office, or heading overseas, let Storage King help you start your new chapter. Stuff it, live more. 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
3: I don't believe in ghosts. Liam, you absolutely don't. Liesl, you love it.
4: Oh, I'm into it.
3: You're into it.
4: Yeah, love it.
3: Have this over the weekend, okay? So we lost my mum undies September last year.
4: Mm-hmm.
3: So it was the first time, it was her birthday over the weekend, so all my sisters went to my dad's house mm-hmm. up where mum lived. And, yeah, they had a celebration for her birthday, and then they all went home. Now, dad has, he lives on his own, he's only got the two dogs, and everybody left, he was there on his own. And there's this digital, you know, those digital photo frames that plays music, flicks through the photo. So mm-hmm. they've had one of those. It works, but the audio doesn't work, but the photos continue to flick around. And they have, well, mum, it was there when mum was alive.
4: Mm-hmm.
3: So they've continued, but the audio never worked on it.
4: Okay. I love where this is going.
3: Dad got up to let the dog out to go to the toilet at 1 o'clock in the morning, and this started.
4: Meet
3: again.
4: Oh,
3: the photo frame audio started. It hasn't worked in over 2 years.
4: And it played this song. We Will Meet Again.
3: That's her song at the funeral that used to rotate.
4: That gives me goosebumps. It didn't.
3: No, 100%. And my old man's not one to lie.
4: My dad, creepy.
3: My dad is not one of these people. And he goes, I couldn't turn it off.
4: Oh,
3: he goes, I don't know why. He goes, I could not turn it off on her birthday. Explain that.
4: And it was her funeral song, and it starts with We Will Meet Again. Yep. Oh,
3: yeah.
4: Love it.
3: Dad was crapping his pants.
4: Oh, I bet he was. Not only for the music starting, but just for it to be that playing.
3: And that her it was her birthday. It was on her birthday when all the family had been there during the day, had left. And I said, how many of you had that? And I said, how many? And he goes, nah. He goes, this was after he'd been in bed and woke up to let the dogs out. So I want to know if anybody, when has somebody had the same situation in something like that? When has somebody from the grave spoken to you, Liam?
5: I don't want to ruin this.
3: No, no, please.
5: I don't want to try and pour cold water all over.
3: I'm happy for you too.
5: What you've gone through. But you're telling me this is a digital, right?
3: Yes.
5: We know famously, old people aren't great with technology.
3: Dad didn't even touch it.
5: I'm not saying he did, but are you saying that there are a whole bunch of other people that were there during the day?
3: During the day, yes.
5: Yeah, yeah. And maybe, just maybe, they were having a bit of a play with the digital photo frame.
3: And then what? It just suddenly goes off at 1 o'clock in the morning.
5: Well, hold on. A bit earlier in this show, didn't you explain that you've had a bit of trouble with your alarm clock? Maybe it's a genetic thing and the Everetts aren't great with setting timers. I'm just saying one of your sisters might have got up there and had a bit of a drama with the old digital photo frame. Look, it's a beautiful moment for your dad.
3: Moment.
5: It's a beautiful, freaky moment for your dad to have. I don't believe the ghost of your mother's gone into the digital photo frame, however.
3: Well, we want to know other what do you call it, freaky moments that you've had. People from the grave have spoken to you in some way or form.
5: All right, 1-300-925-666. Looking for other stories of messages from beyond this morning. Tess in Eleanora. Good morning, Tess.
6: Good morning. How are you?
3: Yeah, really, really good. What happened? How did it unfold?
6: Okay, all right. So my dad, after he retired, he was big in soccer in Townsville. He became the groundskeeper for the soccer fields and lived there day and night. You know, from morning to night, he was there. Anyway, after my mum had passed away, Dad moved in with us. We lived out on acreage, and he maintained our yard. Our water bill was excessive because we had a bore, and our electricity bill would be over $1,000 every 3 months because to maintain our green grass, we needed to have bore water. Anyway, long story short, that's just how he was. Like, everyone knew about his water habits. So day of his funeral, coffin's being lowered, we're all sad, and the sprinklers all came on.
3: See, how does that happen, Leah? How does that happen?
4: I think it's a funny joke.
6: And the people at the cemetery said when the funeral is happening, the sprinklers, the automatic sprinklers, are turned off. They are not set for that day.
3: See? Oh, how does that happen?
5: Oh, I think that's a lovely story, Tess. I think that's a beautiful story. I also think it's probably the fault of a work experience, kid. But I think it's a beautiful story, and I'm sure it would have brought a smile to the face of you and your dad, Tess.
6: It certainly did, yes.
5: Oh, that's
6: and
5: a
6: everyone
5: wonderful.
6: Just burst into laughter because everyone knew old Pete. But anyway.
5: That's a wonderful story. Hey,
4: that's
5: Tess.
4: That's so sweet.
5: Tess, thank you for putting a smile on our face this morning. We're going to send you along to Event Cinemas with a couple of tickets to get along. You can experience Gold Class, IMAX, 40X, Screen X. They've got a whole bunch of amazing cinemas there, okay? Get along on us.
6: Goodness, thank you so much. That's lovely.
5: No, you're welcome. Thank you for sharing the story about your dad with us.
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7: Good evening. Clear to breakdown now on the M1 southbound through Carrara. So no holdups there. It's good north or southbound through Ormo, Pimpamar and Ellensvale on the M1. No delays outbound or inbound through Parkwood on Smith Street Motorway. Doing fine through Arundel 2 on Brisbane Road. Getting some delays with emergency roadworks. Tambourine, Oxenford Road, Tambourine Mountain. Southbound lane is blocked. It's slow both ways there. Traffic jam or open road. Comfort is calling. 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Long live the lazy. 92.5 Triple M Gold, the Gold Coast Original.
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1: We so do.
0: And the incredible weekend we just witnessed. It wasn't here last year. It was back. A raging success. 300,000 spectators across the weekend.
2: Isn't
0: we had.
2: The biggest show we have on the Gold
0: well,
2: Coast?
0: Well, let's ask the man and whose team are responsible for putting this on. Experience Gold Coast, they do an incredible job throughout the year, but no more so than with the Pacific Air Show. And we welcome in the studio the big boss, John Warne. Good morning, John.
3: Good morning, guys. Great to be here.
1: How tired are you today?
3: It's been a big 3 days for the EGC team, but it's been a massive team effort by everyone at Code 4, the City of Gold Coast, and so many people behind the scenes actually to help put this amazing show on for the city.
2: How big is it for the Gold Coast? Because, you know, we did miss it last year. It's only been here only for a couple of years, but it seems to grow. Is it one of the biggest shows now the Gold Coast has?
3: It is. So we will be announcing today it'll be a record for the weekend. So it'll be the highest visitation ever. So it'll be just north of 285,000 visitors across the 3 days. So nearly 300,000. Which is exceptional. And look, it'll take some time for us to get the spend data. That'll take a few more weeks. But we expect that'll be a new high also. It'll be in excess of $30 million of spend for the city. So great news for local businesses, great news for the Gold Coast.
1: When you're working with the Pacific Air Show, what makes a Gold Coast special? Like, how do you sell it? Because Huntington Beach in California is very similar to the Gold Coast. What is unique to us here at the Gold Coast that they go, yeah, we've got
2: have
1: to have it there?
2: The beaches in Melbourne?
1: Sydney have great beaches too and iconic. What makes the Gold Coast so great?
3: Yeah, it's a great question. So I think Kevin Elliott and his team at Code 4, when they chose the Gold Coast, 57 kilometres of coastline was one of the big natural attractions. But also for our city, it's actually the hinterland and the waterways because for all the aviators that come here, they just love flying in and around the Gold Coast. So it's not just the coastline. The other big natural advantage we have is we've got access to quite a number of airports.
1: Across
3: the weekend, there's actually 4 to 5 different airports used for the
1: Southport and Maine.
3: Out to Amberley, obviously Coolangatta.
2: Yeah.
3: So it was.

0: And this is another major event that we're getting fantastic and at getting at hosting and building. This has got so much potential. So we're announcing today, of course, the extension to 2028, which is great news for the city.
1: Yeah, so good.
0: We have to thank the state government also and Code 4 and the City of Gold Coast and all my great team at EGC for working on that.
2: When you say Code 4, I think it's somebody going for
3: reviving
2: somebody.
3: At St Kilda back in the day, Code 4 meant Spider was in trouble again.
1: He's breaking his collarbone.
2: Code 4, police are here.
3: That's the fantastic organisation that actually runs the air show across the weekend from the United States. You mentioned us being a can-do city. At any point when our mayor, Tom Tate, jumps in front of a microphone, John, do you get a bit anxious? Because he seems to petition for everything. He was prepared to run the Commonwealth Games up until 12 months ago if Glasgow had pulled out. At any point do you get a bit nervous when Tom puts his hand up for events?
0: Look, I think what we should all be very grateful for is that we've got a council that are very forward-focused. We've got a council that have been really focused on diversifying the economy. And our economy now is worth more than $55 billion. And that talks about leaders who look long-term, who think differently, and are willing to have the courage to try some new things. And hats off to the city, because a few years ago when this started, it was actually the City of Gold Coast that wanted to do this first. They then worked very hard with the Queensland government. We've continued to do that right the way through. But the City of Gold Coast, the councillors, the mayor, hats off to them.
2: Have you got anything else coming up? We know the because we haven't got much room on the calendar. It's getting very, very tight in the calendar. But is there anything new?
0: There's nothing new that I can announce today.
2: but there is something new.
0: Well, look, obviously, just around the corner, we've got the GC 500. Yep. We've got Groundwater Country Music Festival. Magic Millions, that's not that far away in January. Of course, 43,000 runners came here for the marathon in July. So, look, we're really focused on building a major event calendar. We want to have 15 to 20 major events. At the moment, we think we're at about 12 to 14. We actually invest and support more than 100 events a year, and events are very important to our economy.
2: So you've got another six coming.
3: All right, well, let's try to do the maths on where it can fit a bit later
2: on. Just trying to work out what.
3: Some Gold Coast gossip potential for you maybe down the track. Hey, John, again, congratulations to you and your team. It's a fantastic effort to put on the show with all the other people, stakeholders involved, but also then to front up at work on Monday.
1: Yes, you need tomorrow off.
3: Well, after the fact that I know that John would have just been crying into his cereal about Australia's test performance up in the NT. He's a cricket nuffy and he wouldn't have been happy with what Bangladesh did to us over the weekend. Do we need changes ahead of the second test?
0: Oh, I'm not here to talk about look, really excited. I just want to also thank all the residents of the Gold Coast, because I think what we know about our biggest and best events, they're the ones that our locals love. And the locals came down and supported this city across Friday, Saturday and Sunday. We can't do big events without our locals and the residents' support. So big thanks to them.
3: Outstanding works. 92.5 Triple M Gold Breakfast.
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3: Victory Auto World, cool and get a tweet. Spider, your long-term friend of yours.
4: Yeah, down there, Victor and Jace.
3: Helping you out with your cars for a while. Liesl, sadly, you invested in an EV just in time.
5: When they were great timing.
3: When they were throwing out the car keys. And I managed to, they've thrown me the car keys to one of these Isuzu MUXs, which, frankly, is amazing.
5: Would have looked better on me, but that's okay.
3: It would have, Liesl. Mm. Unfortunately for you, you were invested in an EV. The planet appreciates you.
4: Yeah.
3: So do I.
5: He's got MGEVs. I could have one of those.
4: Now, how is EV going?
5: Yeah, great. Thanks. Thanks for asking.
3: Big good morning to Ken as well. Ken's a new listener of the show because I met Ken down Currumbin yesterday as I was getting
4: into the Koala.
3: Not Kenny the Koala. Oh. Kenny saw me getting into the car and said, is that the new Isuzu MUX? Mm-hmm. I said, it is. And we then proceeded to have a 20-minute chat about the car because he was looking at getting that exact model.
5: Oh, yeah, great.
3: Sent him down to my mates at Victory Auto.
4: They are good cars.
5: I can say they look great on the road, too. I've driven behind you before on them.
3: Let me ask you this, Liesl. Have you seen me park in the car?
5: I have not, and I have wondered because it's a lot bigger than what you had before. It's probably twice the size of what you had.
3: It's a whole lot of car, and I love it.
5: Yeah. But you're a pretty good parker.
3: Yeah, I was in my little Mazda 3.
4: Big difference.
3: I just rip it in.
5: Yeah.
3: Anyway, the Isuzu is a bigger car.
4: Yeah.
3: And what I'm finding myself doing and more now. I will just drive up on the curb.
4: I thought you were going to say you'll drive around to find a partner.
5: It's a bigger
4: away
5: park.
4: From everywhere else.
5: Now, you just go up and you mount the curb.
3: Now when you would carefully reverse back and try and keep your wheels off the curb. Now, I did it this morning.
5: Oh, no.
3: I just drive up onto the curb.
5: Oh, good, oh.
3: And then drive back down onto the curb.
5: Excellent.
3: Just because I can.
5: Yeah.
3: Because this is a four-wheel drive.
4: Absolutely it is.
3: Do you ever do that in yours?
4: Depending, every now and then. Not that often, but yes.
5: So your car will be in for a wheel alignment shortly.
3: Is that bad for it?
5: I don't know. I think they're built for that. They're tough cars. Yeah.
3: So, okay.
5: I mean, if I did it in my EV, I'd probably crack something.
3: Right.
5: But, you know, I think your Isuzu's made for that.
3: Yeah.
5: Good for you. It's like four-wheel driving in the city.
3: It's urban four-wheel driving.
4: That's the only time it will get
5: some
4: any
5: off-road.
4: Four-wheel driving.
3: I'm looking for some challenges.
4: Yeah. When you put it in low four-wheel drive, it's a bit of a hiccup.
3: I'm ready to take on the median strips. I'm ready to take on the
5: roundabouts. Over the roundabouts.
3: I just want to put these things through its paces.
5: Good for you.
4: I reckon tomorrow, up the beach.
5: Mm.
4: You won't go along Surfers Paradise
5: idea.
4: Beach. Come on. Let's put it through its paces.
5: You can go clean the beaches.
4: And let's see how it goes on the sand.
3: I reckon Victor's going to be waiting downstairs asking for the keys back after this. I'll do it.
5: Go on the hard sand, not the soft sand. You'll get bogged.
4: No, have a crack.
5: Nah, don't do it.
3: Can you imagine
5: on
3: a TV report as the tide rolls in and you see this beautiful car?
4: You wouldn't be the first one to get done by the tide.
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6: A final look at your Gold Coast roads for Monday night. No accidents or breakdowns to slow things up. It's looking good on Smith Street Motorway through Parkwood. No hold-ups through Arundel on Brisbane Road or up through Runaway Bay and Paradise Point on Oxley Drive towards Hope Island. It's clear on the M1 getting down through Ormo and Pimpama. Emergency works are concluded now. Tamborine-Oxenford Road through Tamborine Mountain. Traffic's recovering there. Whether you're moving, decluttering your home or office or heading overseas, let Storage King help you start your new chapter. Stuff it. Live more. Search Storage King today. 92.5 Triple M Gold, the Gold Coast's original.
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0: 7 o'clock in the can. Triple M Nights with Dave Gleason. Underrated tracks coming up shortly.
1: Oh, yeah.
0: And covers, Gleaso. Covers.
1: Oh, underneath the covers, underrated tracks. We got an interview too.
0: We do.
1: None other than Alex from Culture Wars, who people are loving Culture Wars.
0: Yeah.
1: Here at Triple M. Mm. So it'll be great to talk about him. They're coming back to Australia.
0: Well, he came in studio a couple of years ago. We're here in Adelaide, Gleaso, yeah. And he put Adelaide on the bill just because of his conversation with you.
1: He did indeed. And he has an Australian connection as well. So we'll get to that in the next hour.
2: 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Think of this like a chance to head to the merch stand, grab your I Love Gleaso t-shirt. 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
11: Now, back to Gleeso for another big hour. Triple M.
0: Oh, up and firing here, Monday night across the country. It's Triple M Nights with Dave Gleeson catching up with Alex from Culture Wars. We'll do that at the back end of 8 o'clock. And Gleeso, a cover very close to your heart.
1: Yes, indeed. I was actually listening to the album that it came from while I was in the gym the other day, and I thought, yeah, there's some pretty good tracks on that record.
0: How good. How good. I'll ask you a little bit more about that. We'll go a bit deeper this hour. But underrated tracks is something we've been doing for a number of weeks, Gleeso, where we can pick something up that might have been lost from down the side of the couch.
1: Yeah, and a lot of them seem to come from Australia, Tomo. I guess that's my upbringing,
0: yeah.
1: Listening to the radio, I was always glued to the radio as a kid. It made me feel like I was part of something bigger, Tomo.
0: Mm, very, very exciting.
1: Let's celebrate a birthday, but now the Go-Go's,
0: yeah,
1: out of the US. They were the very, very first all-female band, all singing, all dancing. They played their instruments, they wrote their songs, and do you know what? To this day, the fact that they went to number one for 6 weeks in 1981.
0: How good.
1: Is unmatched for an all-female band, all singing, songwriting. Oh, unbelievable. The album is called Beauty and the Beat. Over the years, the Go-Go's have sold 7 million albums. They've been put into the Hall of Fame. We're actually celebrating the birthday of the lead singer, Belinda Carlisle. If you want to know her story, go and look at a book called Lips Unsealed. It was a New York Times bestseller. But right now we celebrate the birthday of Belinda Carlisle. I'm not going to tell you how old she is. That is not what you do. That is an ungentlemanly-like thing to do. So let's just say happy birthday.

0: The Triple M Night Show with Dave Gleason will be back in a sec. In the meantime, get distracted by these roadies crouching down, running on stage. We can see you, you know. Liesl Jones, Liam and Spider for breakfast.
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0: Done and dusted, 8 o'clock. Egg. It was Alex from Culture Wars.
1: Fantastic.
0: You got a good bromance, Eglis.
1: Yeah, mate. No, he seems like a very good fellow. And the fact that he has an Australian wife and now a half-Australian kid.
0: How good.
1: How good. It's nice to see that Australia is spreading its wings.
0: August drops of the amazing albums, Gleeso.
1: Yeah. I'm just looking. I'm going to run through what I was doing in those particular in the particular years that these albums came out.
0: Yeah, right.
1: Not much.
0: We're doing next.
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0: Oh, we're up and flying here, Triple M Nights with Dave Gleeson, a classic nine at nine, Gleeso. This is good fun. I'm looking forward to this, that these amazing bands decide to drop their album in August, because it makes for a hell of a listen.
1: Yes, it does indeed. We could probably do this for all different months, yeah, Tomo. I'm good. Just looking at this because all albums come out when they're ready, like babies.
0: Yeah.
1: They just come out. The album's ready. We've got to bring it out. And these albums all came out in the month of August. The 21st of August, 1997, this album came out. We're about to play a song off. I was getting ready for my wedding.
0: Your wedding?
1: Yeah. Is 21st of August.
0: Wow.
1: My wedding took place on the 7th of December, so it was all systems go. We were pouring as much money as we possibly could into getting a beautiful little place there at something that's been in the news lately, the Moore Park Golf Club.
0: Yes.
1: They're going to redevelop it into homes.
0: Yeah.
1: Anyway, I digress. Oasis. What a brilliant album. Be Here Now. This was the one that kind of, it really cemented them, didn't it? They had a couple of big albums, and this was like just another one in a long line.

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This is Triple M's Classic Nine on Triple M Nights with Dave Gleason. That is all.

0: We'll be back in 2 minutes. 2-2-2-1-2-2. Sorry, force of habit. Triple M Nights with Dave Gleeson. 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

0: Done and dusted for the Monday night edition of Triple M Nights with Dave Gleeson. Gleeso, you've been superb. Nearly as good as Alex from Culture Wars.
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0: Because it's Australian bands and artists that are the influences of so many other musicians the world over. So at Triple M,
1: we're proud to be able to showcase the power of the Aussie music scene,
0: paying both homage to the greats that have stood the test of time, right alongside the current, the emerging, the future influences,
1: the ones that will be next to make their mark on the global music scene.
0: If it's Aussie and it rocks, it's right here. This is Triple M's Homegrown with Matty O.
3: Yes, right around the country. Hope you had a fantastic weekend. Welcome to the show. This is Triple M's Homegrown. We've got heaps to get through tonight. Jebediah, brand new doco, Are We Okay, is absolutely incredible. It's got limited screenings around the country. I highly recommend you go and see it. It's called Are We Okay? We'll get on Paul Kelly too. New music from Kingswood. Parker 2, I should say. We celebrate 50 years of the Angels. And they've just wrapped up a massive show of the States, Tame Impala. But we are going to start the show tonight by dedicating it, I should say, to Jordan Brunoli from the Brisbane band Bugs. They're awesome. They formed in 2014, three-piece. They've been playing heaps of shows. They've given us albums, EPs, and Jordan let us know in October last year that he wasn't well, and he'd been diagnosed with colorectal cancer, and there was an update yesterday that he just wanted to share with his fans, an update on his health amidst all the new music that's coming out. The band have a brand new album, which we are really looking forward to. It read, I've spent over a year now trying different chemotherapy drugs backed by an amazing oncologist and treatment team. Unfortunately, I have a mutation that's caused rapid growth of the tumours, and none of the treatments have been able to stop the cancer from spreading. I'm now entering the final chapter of my life after being told in June I have a prognosis of 3 to 4 months. I'm sharing this with everyone to keep you on the loop and to be as upfront as possible. I'm forever grateful for the support from Con, Brock and the OG Bugs team who have branded together to indulge my wish to release our album and play some more shows. So, Head Noise means so much to me. I can't wait for you to hear the new album. We've worked on it for 2 years. Through the good and the bad, we kept recording when I was recovering from surgery, sick from chemo, even so bad I couldn't feel the guitar I was playing. So with all the love and support from everyone, we're finally able to share that with you. And the good news is that this album is going to be out in August, which we are super excited about. So we are sending lots of love to Jordan and his family, his loved ones, the band and fans of the band. So we're dedicating the show to him and the band Bugs, and here is a track. Just we love this one. It's called In the Middle. You're on Triple M's Homegrown.

0: 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Go and see one of the great live bands. Speaking of, also playing some shows. I got back from Japan, The Living End, freshly up being inducted into the ARIA Hall of Fame. A classic from them, Roll On. Let's get Paul Kelly on too. And I was lucky enough to go to the screening of the brand new Jebediah doco, Are We Okay? 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Go and see when you can check out this documentary. 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

0: Dieselmusic.com.au. He is the busiest man in Australia touring. You're on Triple M's Homegrown. As we say, big congratulations. Number one album. This man is hardworking as well. Casey Barnes. The album is called Made For This. A lot of hard work's gone into this one. Touring nationally. A big congratulations to Casey from all of us. We'll get Silverchair on soon. New music from Dylan Wright and Hunterson Collective. Up late right around the country, and it's next on Triple M.
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0: allowed to go with my friends. Right. And sitting there, it was a Brisbane v St Kilda game, and my mate was a Brisbane supporter, and they were losing, and the lady in front of us was dangling her St Kilda flag over the top of his head.
1: Right.
0: And my mate had anger problems. He grabbed the flag and he snapped it in half. So he got delisted from Vic Kick.
1: Wait, he's seven as well.
0: Yeah, he wasn't allowed to play. So I got the call up to go back on and play. So my last ever Vic Kick game on the AFL ground was because my mate was suspended at the age of seven for snapping a flag.
1: And you would have touted it up because you were technically in the
0: I don't know anything about that. I can't remember. But all I remember is me mate crying. And I was like, you'll be right, mate. See ya. So that reminds me, this weekend, Ted's been given the opportunity to play at halftime.
1: At Optus Stadium.
0: Hawthorn v West Coast.
1: So good.
0: Which is great. Look, they have a soft spot for both sides, but the boys are Hawthorn supporters. So it's just a total coincidence that Hawthorn are in town and they will be playing the halftime.
1: Well, they get, you know, dresses Jack Inivan and the Wizard.
0: Well,
1: and
0: Thursday we're going to the hairdressers because Albie's trying to grow a Connor McDonald's rat tail.
1: Oh, no, I don't agree.
0: It's not long enough for rat yet. But it's a mullet.
1: But also,
0: like, I call him my little tip rat. He's my little tip rat. He walks around in a little white singlet tucked into footy shorts and a little mullet growing and thinks it's it in a bit. So anyway.
1: Are you going to let him get the little rats?
0: It's long enough to rat. Yeah, I'll rat it. I'll rat it. So Connor McDonald cut his off. And Ted was, Albie's devastated. He's like, well, I'm still going to grow one. I've got to grow one. So anyway, we'll sharpen that up at the barbers this week. And Ted's a nerd, so he'll get a Jack Gunston comb over, essentially.
1: Yeah,
0: Ted doesn't do anything funky. But of course, I told Ted, would you like to play at halftime? And he was so excited, I can't wait to tell Albie. I was like, no, let's not tell Albie. Let's just not tell Albie.
1: Well, Albie's not.
0: Well, Alb loves the footy. They both are mad for it, but Alb loves it even a level up.
1: Yeah.
0: Anyway, of course, Ted went and told Albie.
1: Well, he would. He's ecstatic.
0: Now, there's been some tears at AFL level recently. Now, Albie, I reckon, cried for 2.5 hours.
1: Yeah.
0: And I've never wanted to be that former player or anyone who's got zero reputation amongst the club.
1: Mm.
0: I was like, it's all right, Alb. It's all right, mate. It's all right. I'll get you in the rooms after the game.
1: Yeah, just to
0: meet
1: the step.
0: Connor McDonald will give him a hug and, you know, the Wiz or whatever.
1: Yeah.
0: How am I going to get him in the room? So I had to call on some favours to some mates. Like, I don't want to be that person, but.
1: But I've got tears.
0: I have promised something I can't deliver.
1: Yeah.
0: So help me out. Anyway, it's all going to be resolved.
1: Are you getting into the rooms?
0: We probably will. But if there's a five-year-old in tears at the footy for 2 hours of the game on Sunday, just ignore him.
1: You haven't done your job.
0: He's an emotional mess because he's not allowed to play at halftime. Yeah. But other than that, Ted will be on the ground at halftime.
1: I can't wait.
0: He's actually taking his footy seriously this year. Like, he loves it, runs, bounces.
1: He came in the other day when he was sick, quote unquote sick.
0: He's lucky he didn't pass.
1: And he was just kicking them from all sorts. Like, he's got a good kick on him.
0: Oh, he loves it. He loves it. And he's a little bit more athletic than Alb. Like, you take the shirt off.
1: But Alb's got the swagger.
0: Alb's got the rat stuff. Yeah. My little tip rat, Alb. Anyway, hopefully it goes seamless. Sunday afternoon. Yep. Up the stadium. One will be in tears and one will be.
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0: yeah. 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
14: Bo Ryan, Kat and Woodsy.
15: Team No Sleep, guys. This is this is going to be.
16: You're doing well, mate. You look like you're
17: doing
16: energy.
17: Very well.
15: Yeah, it's all just perception, right?
17: Yeah, you're going to crash at about 11:30.
15: I crashed about 10 minutes ago. I'm not going to lie. Oh. And I need you guys to lift me. I know you're doing your fast, Woodsy, and I know, Kat, you've had one hell of a week.
16: Yes, you have.
15: We'll talk about tomorrow. But coming off the Logies, all the action happens before it and after it.
16: Yep.
15: That's it. That's the facts.
17: Yep.
15: The actual Logies is punishing.
16: How long does it go for?
15: Six hours, bro.
16: But like actually inside watching.
15: 6 hours.
16: Oh, Jesus Christ.
15: 3 hours before it, I have a lot of fun. A lot of people.
16: Yep.
15: Usually it's a hi and bye. How are you? You've been busy. Good to see you, mate. How's the family? That's all good. But the people you actually care about, you're having a good 10-minute chat.
16: Yep.
17: Mm.
15: Larry Emder had a long
16: Big
15: chat.
16: Laz.
15: Had a really good long chat to him. Nick Cody was one of them. Shervo had a good long chat.
16: Ooh.
15: All other different TV people that I've worked with over the years.
16: Was there any that surprised you that you were speaking to?
15: Nah, the ones that don't want the smoke, they sort of look in your eyes and then they dart away.
17: Yeah,
16: right. Yeah.
15: Okay, job done.
17: Mm.
15: But, and afterwards, the after parties where the real fun's at.
16: A few people had like sunglasses on the red carpet.
15: Well, very, very important information. I'm very, very thankful that you brought that up because I was there and I'm like, usually they roll out a big star.
16: Yeah.
15: Like every now

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9: Lou and Judge on Triple M. It's time for a brand new game.
10: I'm cheating. I'm cheating. Cheating. I'm a cheater.
11: Cheater. Cheater.
12: Cheater. Cheater. Pumpkin eater.
11: I like it.
12: Where did cheater, cheater, pumpkin eater come from?
11: I don't think that's actually a saying.
12: Definitely is.
11: No, I think it's Peter Pumpkin Eater. I think it's an old poem.
12: No, I think I used to say it on the recess game field.
11: On the recess game field?
12: Like in recess, playing a game or on the field.
11: Pretty sure it was Peter Pumpkin Eater. I think you've merged the two.
12: I like it though.
9: No, cheater.
11: I do like it.
9: Oh, cheater Pumpkin Eater. It's derived from the Peter
11: Pumpkin
9: Eater. But people do say cheater Pumpkin Eater.
12: I've done it. I've done it again, boys.
9: You're both right.
12: Okay. Do you like to explain this, Jack?
11: Oh, I knew you were going to do that. So basically, Lou has a... So we've got two callers on the line. Mm-hmm. We've got Tom and Michelle. So Tom's going to go with me. Right? Mm. Lou's got a question there. She's going to ask me the question. Now, I don't know what the question is. I'll have 10 seconds or so of thinking time.
12: Yep.
11: What you've got on that sheet as well, Louisa, is the answer to the question. Now, you'll hand me that sheet. And during the thinking time, I can either answer it if I know it, or if I don't know it, I have to read the answer.
12: But make it seem like
11: I know it.
9: Yes.
11: Tom has to discern whether I've cheated or not. He has to be like, I think Jarch knew that. I don't think he needed the sheet. Or he's like, I don't think he knew it. I think he needed the sheet.
12: Okay. I like it. I like it a lot.
11: Okay.
12: All right, Jack, would you like your question? Well, we need
11: Tom,
12: to speak to Tom.
11: How are you?
12: Tommy?
13: Good, thank you. So?
11: Very well, thanks, mate. All right, I'm playing for you, mate.
12: Let's get into this.
11: Let's do it.
12: Okay. Jack, why do we have leap years and how do we decide which years get an extra day?

0: here. That's what's important.
1: But six items for every month they were late.
2: Oh, thanks, guys.
1: It's a jam a month. This is now your new subscription service. You get a jam a month.
2: How are you?
3: Thank you.
2: Thank you, buddy.
1: Yeah, this is called Jamflix. $13.99, a jam a month.
4: As long as Josh remembers to bring it.
1: Correct.
4: Yeah. Enjoy, Bronny.
2: Thanks, guys.
4: Wow. Feels good. He pulled through.
3: Thank you.
4: Feels good. Josh and Triple M, let's check the Insta next.
2: Yay! Woo!
5: Triple M's early drive home with Lou and Jarch.
4: Lou and Jarch on Triple M, getting into the end of your No Undie Monday.
3: Thank God for that.
1: What?
3: The end.
1: No. I want to stay.
3: Oh, no, you have a child at home, Jay.
1: Hence why I want to stay.
3: No. Go home to a little hanky. We've got some DM scary things you did to your parents as a kid. Crushed a sparkler, put it in my uncle's cigarette.
1: Oh,
3: happened to be the one he lit while driving on the freeway.
4: No.
1: Genius.
3: That is unbelievable.
1: I've got a feeling we've done something like that as well as kids.
3: That's terrifying. Yeah. You're a little demon boy.
1: Yeah, doy.
3: Took a jug of fake blood from Halloween and smeared it all over the bathroom walls and poured it in the tub. Then pretended to be dead. I was 11.
1: That's what we used to do.
3: Imagine coming home and seeing that. You'd be terrified.
1: That's smart stuff.
3: No, it's not. It's real creepy, little demon, Jack.
1: It's creative.
3: It's not.
1: It's creative expression, Lou.
3: I will see you tomorrow for Winston Churchill Wednesday. Woo!
1: Hooroo.
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0: Welcome to Tuesday. Good morning, Lisa Jones.
1: Good morning, Liam. Good morning, Spider.
2: Yeah, good morning, good morning. It's always good to have an AFL background, isn't it?
1: Yes.
3: Tough time with it blowing up overnight.
2: Oh, yeah, it was, it's sad. It's sad when you see, on the eve of finals, situations like this with the Sydney Swans come out with allegations, and of course it's always very, very hard to comment on because you just don't know. No one knows what happens, unfortunately.
1: And people can be questioned. They've got nothing to do with it. They're just asking around. So there's a lot of,
3: Tell you what, the internet is undefeated, though.
1: Is it?
2: It is.
3: In terms of coming up with rumours.
1: Yeah.
3: And I'm however many hundreds of Ks away from this incident and time zone and everything.
1: Yeah.
3: The suggestions as to what went on that I've received from a whole bunch of people is just insane.
1: Speculation is so fun, isn't
2: it? Robert McLeod, you find this. It was interesting because my son knew you before me, and he's in the US.
3: Morning, yeah.
4: Good morning. I've just seen some of the betting on what was what was thrown. We have odds of $1.03, $10, $13, and $126. So if you want to put some money on that one.
1: Is a shoe one of them, honestly? No. It's a shoe.
4: It's not a shoe.
2: It's not a shoe. And to be honest, there's the other side too. So you don't know how serious all this is and these allegations. I've said it before that the hardest thing is that in this situation, there's been players that have been suspended and then falsely accused, and then there's players that have played that should have never have played. Right. So it's a very, very hard situation, not only for the Sydney Swans, but also the AFL.
3: Yeah, exactly. Meanwhile, the NRL just probably rubbing their hands there.
2: Absolutely.
1: Well, we look like angels.
3: Thank God it's not us.
2: Yeah,
3: anyway.
2: Them and Lockie Neal.
3: We will get a bit of a chat about that a bit later on, though, Spider, because you obviously played at the Swans.
2: This is going to hurt them. This will hurt them in New South Wales and Sydney for sure.
3: Talk more about that a bit later on the show. Good morning, 92.5 Triple M Gold Breakfast. Lisa Jones, Liam and Spider.

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1: Triple them goal.
3: Victory Auto World, cool and get a toy. Spider, your long-term friend of yours.
4: Yeah, down there, Victor and Jace.
3: Helping you out with your cars for a while. Liesl, sadly, you invested in an EV just in time.
5: When
4: they were
5: great timing.
3: When they were throwing out the car keys. And I managed to, they've thrown me the car keys to one of these Isuzu MUXs, which, frankly, is amazing.
5: Would have looked better on me, but that's okay.
3: It would have, Liesl. Mm. Unfortunately for you, you were invested in an EV. The planet appreciates you.
4: Yeah.
3: So do I.
5: He's got MGEVs. I could have one of those.
4: Yeah.
3: Now,
4: how is EV going?
5: Yeah, great. Thanks. Thanks for asking.
3: Big good morning to Ken as well. Ken's a new listener of the show because I met Ken down Currumbin yesterday as I was getting
4: Kenny the koala.
3: Not Kenny the koala. Oh. Kenny saw me getting into the car and said, "Is that the new Isuzu MUX?" Mm-hmm. I said, "It is." And we then proceeded to have a 20-minute chat about the car because he was looking at getting that exact model.
5: Oh, yeah, great.
3: Sent him down to my mates at Victory
4: Auto. They are good cars.
5: I can say they look great on the road, too. I've driven behind you before. And
3: Let me ask you this, Liesl. Have you seen me park in the car?
5: I have not, and I have wondered because it's a lot bigger than what you had before. It's probably twice the size of what you had.
3: It's a whole lot of car, and I love it.
5: Yeah. But you're a pretty good parker.
3: Yeah, I was in my little Mazda 3.
4: Big difference.
3: I just rip it in. Yeah. And anyway, the Isuzu is a bigger car.
4: Yeah.
3: And what I'm finding myself doing and more now. I will just drive up on the curb.
4: I thought you were going to say you'll drive around to find a point.
5: Yeah, it's a bigger
4: park. Everywhere else.
5: Now, you just go up and you mount the curb.
3: Now when you would carefully reverse back and try and keep your wheels off the curb. Now, I did it this morning.
5: Oh, no.
3: I just drive up onto the curb.
5: Oh, good, oh.
3: And then drive back down onto the curb.
5: Excellent.
3: Just because I can.
5: Yeah.
3: Because this is a four-wheel drive.
4: Absolutely it is.
3: Do you ever do that in yours?
4: Depending, every now and then. Not that often, but yes.
5: So your car will be in for a wheel alignment shortly.
3: Is that bad for it?
5: I think they're built for that. They're tough cars. Yeah. I mean, if I did it in my EV, I'd probably crack something.
3: Right.
5: But, you know, I think your Isuzu's made for that.
3: Yeah.
5: It's like four-wheel driving in the city.
3: It's urban four-wheel
5: That's
3: driving.
5: Correct.
4: It's the only time it will get
5: some
4: any
5: off-road.
4: Four-wheel driving.
3: I'm looking for some challenges.
4: Yeah. When you put it in low four-wheel drive, it's a bit of a hiccup.
3: I'm ready to take on the median strips. I'm ready to take on the
5: roundabouts. Over the roundabouts.
3: I just want to put these things through its paces.
5: Good for you.
4: I reckon tomorrow, up the beach.
5: Mm.
4: You won't go along Surfers Paradise
5: idea.
4: Beach. Come on. Let's put it through its paces.
5: You can go clean the beaches.
4: And let's see how it goes on the sand.
3: Mm. I reckon Victor's going to be waiting downstairs asking for the keys back after this. I'll do it.
5: Go on the hard sand, not soft sand. You'll get bogged.
4: No, have a crack.
5: Nah, don't do it.
3: Can you imagine
5: on
3: a TV report as the tide rolls in and you see this beautiful car?
4: You wouldn't be the first one to get done by the tide.
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3: I don't believe in ghosts. Liam, you absolutely don't. Liesl, you love it.
4: Oh, I'm into it.
3: You're into it.
4: Yeah, love it.
3: Have this over the weekend, okay? So we lost my mum undies September last year.
4: Mm-hmm.
3: So it was the first time, it was her birthday over the weekend, so all my sisters went to my dad's house mm-hmm. up where mum lived. And, yeah, they had a celebration for her birthday, and then they all went home. Now, Dad has, he lives on his own. He's only got the two dogs and everybody left. He was there on his own. And there's this digital, you know, those digital photo frames. It plays music, flicks through the photo. So mm-hmm. they've had one of those. It works, but the audio doesn't work, but the photos continue to flick around and they have, well, mum, it was there when mum was alive.
4: Mm-hmm.
3: So they've continued, but the audio never worked on it.
4: Okay. I love where this is going.
3: Dad got up to let the dog out. To go to the toilet at 1 o'clock in the morning, and this started.
5: We'll meet again.
3: Oh, the photo don't frame, audio started. It hasn't worked when, in over 2 years.
4: And it played this song, We Will Meet Again.
3: That's her song at the funeral that used to rotate.
4: That gives me goosebumps. It didn't.
3: No, 100%. And my old man's not one to lie.
4: That is creepy.
3: My dad is not one of these people. And he goes, I couldn't turn it off.
4: Oh.
3: He goes, I don't know why. He goes, I could not turn it off. On her birthday, explain that.
4: And it was her funeral song, and it starts with We Will Meet Again. Yep. Oh.
3: Yeah.
4: Love it.
3: Dad was prepping his pants.
4: Oh, I bet he was. Not only for the music starting, but just for it to be that playing.
3: And that her dad, like it was her birthday. It was on her birthday when all the family had been there during the day, had left. And I said, how many of you had that? And I said, how many? And he goes, no. He goes, this was after he'd been in bed and woke up to let the dogs out. So I want to know if anybody... Well, when has somebody had the same situation in something like that? When has somebody from the grave spoken to you, Liam?
6: I don't want to ruin this.
3: No, no, no, please.
6: I don't want to pour cold water all over.
3: I'm happy for you too.
6: What you've gone through, but you're telling me this is a digital, right?
3: Yes.
6: We know famously old people aren't great with technology.
3: Dad didn't even touch it.
6: I'm not saying he did, but are you saying that there are a whole bunch of other people that were there during the day?
3: During the day, yes.
6: Yeah, yeah. And maybe, just maybe, they were having a bit of a play with the digital photo frame.
3: And then what? It just suddenly goes off at 1 o'clock in the morning.
6: Well, hold on. A bit earlier in the show, didn't you explain that you've had a bit of trouble with your alarm clock? Maybe it's a genetic thing and the Everetts aren't great with setting timers. I'm just saying one of your sisters might have got up there and had a bit of a drama with the old digital photo frame. Look, it's a beautiful moment
3: beautiful
6: for your dad.
3: Moment.
6: It's a beautiful, freaky moment for your dad to have. I don't believe the ghost of your mother's gone into the digital photo frame, however.
3: Well, we want to know other what do you call it, freaky moments that you've had. If people from the grave have spoken to you in some way or form.
6: All right, 1300 925 666. Looking for other stories of messages from beyond this morning. Tess in Eleanor. Good morning, Tess.
7: Good morning. How are you?
3: Yeah, really, really good. What happened? How did it unfold?
7: Okay, all right. So my dad, after he retired, he was big in soccer in Townsville. He became the groundskeeper for the soccer fields and lived there day and night. You know, from morning to night, he was there. Anyway, after my mum had passed away, Dad moved in with us. We lived out on acreage and he maintained our yard. Our water bill was excessive because we had a bore and our electricity bill would be over $1,000 every 3 months because to maintain our green grass, we needed to have bore water. Anyway, long story short, that's just how he was. Like, everyone knew about his water habits. So day of his funeral, coffin's being lowered, we're all sad, and the sprinklers all came on.
3: See, how does that happen, Leah? How does that happen?
4: I think it's a funny joke.
7: And the people at the cemetery said when the funeral is happening, the sprinklers, the automatic sprinklers, are turned off. They are not set for that day.
3: See? How does that happen?
6: Oh, I think that's a lovely story, Tess. I think that's a beautiful story. I also think it's probably the fault of a work experience, kid. But I think it's a beautiful story, and I'm sure it would have brought a smile to the face of you and your dad, Tess.
7: It certainly did, yes.
6: Oh, that's wonderful. Everyone just burst into laughter because everyone knew old Pete.
7: But anyway,
6: That's a wonderful story. Hey, Tess.
4: So sweet.
6: Tess, thank you for putting a smile on our face this morning. We're going to send you along to Event Cinemas with a couple of tickets to get along. You can experience Gold Class, IMAX, 40X, Screen X. They've got a whole bunch of amazing cinemas there, okay? Get along on us.
7: Thank you so much. That's lovely.
6: No, you're welcome. Thank you for sharing the story about your dad with us.
0: Humans are social creatures and we need connection to feel good. Make sure to check in on your mates. A quick chat can change more than you think.
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8: Doing okay so far this morning for you running the M1 both ways from Ulmo down through to the border. The Gold Coast Highway clear through Surfers Paradise, Broad Beach, Miami and Palm Beach. Reddy Creek Road also looking fine through Burley, Robina Parkway at speed through Mundrabar and Robina. And the Coomera Connector travelling well at this early stage. Tambourine, Oxenford Road and Hope Island Road both looking clear as well. If you're in an accident, the contacts of power pole, wires or pillar box, stay in the vehicle. 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That's the latest traffic up to date on 92.5 Triple M Gold, the Gold Coast's original.
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7: Morning, I'm Michaela Savage. There are reports police have asked to look at CCTV footage from a Melbourne hotel as part of investigations into an alleged sexual assault in the early hours of Monday morning. That's what The Age is reporting. A number of Sydney Swans players have voluntarily spoken with police. They have not been arrested. Labor and the Coalition are getting closer to a deal to pass gambling reforms. They've agreed to create a one-stop shop where Aussies can opt out of wagering advertising online. The deal needs final approval from both sides today. Overseas, Donald Trump has threatened to bomb Oman if it gets in the way of talks between the United States and Iran to end the war. And tributes are pouring in for actress Hayden Panettiere following her death at the age of 36. She was best known for her TV shows Heroes and Nashville. Her cause of death hasn't been confirmed, with the coroner finding no signs of trauma.
8: It's game on at Hyundai, where you can score great offers on a range of new and demonstrator models.
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7: The hunt for the next Queensland coach continues, with Cam Smith and Kevin Walters reportedly ruling themselves out to replace Billy Slater. Queensland legend Corey Parker has revealed who he reckons should lead the state.
9: I was still thinking more towards Ben Tia. He's been in a system for a number of years. He's had a team by himself. He's been into the State of Origin team.
7: On Seven there. And Warriors fullback Charns Nicholl-Klukstar will be on the sidelines for the next two games. He's gone the early guilty plea for a hip drop on Reece Walsh.
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10: Partly cloudy with a shower or two and a top of 21 degrees. The outlook for tomorrow. Partly cloudy with a shower or two. Thursday a shower or two. Friday partly cloudy. Listener knows what Aussie is, what I hear. 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
13: Good morning, 5:33 to be precise. Tops of 20 degrees on the way. There is some cloud and light showers expected throughout the day. Bit of a miserable old afternoon. My son's old kick got cancelled yesterday. Because of the rain.
7: Wow. It was a bit of a drizzle.
14: As being a sports person too, Liam, and your kids loving sport, and I know you got a fair bit of it last year, you are going to hate kids' sport. Because they close the ovals so quickly here. As soon as there's a little bit of rain, it's like, you know, when the workers, the cancer workers, if there's three drops of rain on the tally paper. That's it, stop work.
13: Yep.
14: It's no different to school kids' sport. It's like, they're kids. They love these conditions. Yep. Let them go out there and play.
7: Is it damage to the fields that they stop it for?
14: Yeah. And insurances, all that kind of stuff.
13: Water table being so full, the moment anything falls from the sky, the puddles come up.
7: And
13: we are forced to cancel sport. So there are some more light showers expected throughout the day today. But if you are on the roads and that petrol tank is looking a little empty, save this number in your phone now, 1-300-925-666, because after the 6 o'clock news, we will be giving a chance to fill up your petrol tank on us, all thanks to the Narang RSL helping support our great community at the petrol pump. But Spider, one of your former employers...
14: Yeah, no good.
13: In the headlines.
7: No good.
14: We'll talk about it because, look, it's going to... Yeah, their reputation was so high, not just in the AFL, through a lot of sporting codes, but it's going to take a massive hit now.
13: All right, the Sydney Swans will get the latest from Spider, 92.5 Triple M Gold Breakfast.

0: 92.5 Triple M Gold Breakfast, Liesl Jones, Liam and Spider. 20 minutes to 6 this morning, and if you missed the big story that developed late yesterday afternoon, this is Swan CEO Matthew Pavlich speaking to the media.
1: We can confirm that several players were involved in an alleged incident last night in Melbourne. We've identified this to the AFL. We are working with them and also the relevant authorities on this matter. We're still piecing together exactly what's transpired here and have our own set of internal inquiries ongoing. But safe to say that we're extremely shocked and disappointed that this has taken place and that the players have found themselves in this situation. We understand the level of interest in the matter, and there's going to be lots of speculation, but given it's a police matter right now, that is all that we can say.
2: Now, I tell you, the Pav, he hasn't had a good introduction to being the big cheese there at the Sydney Swans. Earlier on in the year, he was put under the bus as well, and now yesterday was a tough day for Sydney. They played in Melbourne over the weekend. They stayed overnight, and a couple of players found themselves in a little bit of trouble. Now, it's really hard to speculate on what went on because we don't know, and as much as we can speculate, we've seen over the years that you can never predict. You don't know what's happened. Four players are happy to talk. One player isn't. We don't know.
3: Because you can be questioned as well and have nothing to do with it. Yeah. You could be in the surrounding, just people asking. So
2: absolutely. And, yeah, they were in lockdown for a long period of time at the Pullman. They didn't allow the players to go on the usual flight home. They were there for quite a few hours. But I suppose when you look at from a club's point of view, this is devastating for would be for any club, but you know, for Sydney Swans, though, their reputation amongst the AFL and even not even the AFL, I still remember talking to NRL coaches and officials back, you know, 20 years ago, and they said, we want to be the Sydney Swans of the NRL. What they've been able to do in Sydney and build their profile and be such have such a reputation, this is going to hurt them so much.
3: Who was responsible for building that?
2: Paul Roos.
3: Really?
2: So Roosie was appointed early 2000s, won a flag in 2005. They had the Bloods culture. But everybody from Andrew Ireland to Richard Collis to, you know, just I've always said, you know, everyone always, a lot of people always ask, you know, who was your favourite club out of St Kilda, Hawthorn and Sydney? And I said, look, they all played a different role. But I said, the most professional club I've ever been at was Sydney Swans. Mm. And when you've got sponsors like QBE who have been there since day one,
3: yeah,
2: and, you know, Volkswagen, all these massive sponsors that have always stuck by the club, it's going to hurt them big time. And that's and we don't know what's going on. So is every right if, you know, the allegations are true? So you've got to wait to see how it pans out. But there's absolutely no upside to this at all. Yeah. You know? So it's going to be...
3: It's really bizarre timing too towards the end of the season. You're sort of starting to get tired towards the end and moving into finals. It's a shocking time to be even contemplating messing up like that.
2: And you don't, and you bizarre. Don't know what is, you know, there's allegations of what's in the room and what's not in the room. And then you sit there and go, yeah, they've got to play a game of football this weekend. Yeah, that's probably on the back burner because there's, you know, the allegations against accused. What's happened there? So you feel more about that party because, yeah, everyone's talking about the Swans, but what about the other party as well? So
0: yeah,
2: that's
0: and then as you said, Spider. So well, the point is that it's hard to speculate on football at the moment because right now football is not the most important thing.
3: No,
0: depending on what they see, these respective investigations find. If the investigations find a level of seriousness, football becomes irrelevant. If the investigations find nothing of seriousness, then you can turn your attention back to the football, which, as you say, the Swans have got to finish their season against the Kangaroos at the SCG on Sunday, and then they've got to turn their attention to finals. So we are at a little bit of a tipping point with how we talk about the story, because if it tips over into a very serious situation where there are charges potentially laid, forget about the football.
2: Yeah, but,
3: and also that's going to take weeks. That's not a quick turnaround. Those investigations take a long time, as they should, because they need to be a deep dive into what's happened.
0: Absolutely.
3: And people need to be treated fairly.
0: Mm-hmm.
3: That's going to take a long time.
0: And
2: as we said before, there's been players that have been accused and been not found guilty. Yep. So you sit there and, you know, but then there's been the other you know, players that haven't been accused and found guilty. So you kind of sit there and go, it's such a hard edge at the moment, a hard one to comment on. But we know, you know, it's just no, there's no upside to this. There's no winners at all.
0: Yeah, well. Expect to hear more from the City Swans throughout the coming days. 92.5 Triple M Gold Breakfast.
2: If Sydney do get kicked out, do the Saints make the finals?
3: Oy!
0: Stop trying to find a silver lining in this for you, Saints.
2: They spend $4 million over the preseason, surely. This could be their in.
0: It's Triple M Gold Breakfast.

0: 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Liesl Jones, Liam and Spider going to give you a chance to fill up your fuel tank in 15 minutes' time with Triple M Gold Servo Saver, thanks to the Narang RSL.
1: I love, the M1's just something that keeps on giving. And if you are driving past the Hope Island or the Oxenford turnoff this morning, there's a ladder on the left-hand side if you want a new ladder.
2: Oh, there's a ladder?
1: Yeah.
3: I need a ladder, actually. Well, is it a big one?
1: It was okay. It was a 6-footer.
3: Has it got a big ding in it now that's fallen off someone's ute?
1: Yeah, probably. Yeah, but I was sitting there and I thought, oh, that's good. But yesterday I was on driving up towards Brizzy and there's these two P-platers. And, I was sitting on, the normal 110, where what you're supposed to be, and there's two P-platers going side by side at 100.
3: Oh.
1: And I'm sitting behind and I'm going,
3: What are they sitting
1: there? And they, you know how two cars sit next to each other, so you've either got to go right around the outside. But one was in the fast lane, one was with a lane next to it. And I'm like, I can't get past. They're on 100. It's supposed to be 110. But then I see this hand out the window and a hand out the driver's window of the other car. So the passenger's seat on one side, the driver's. And I see him handing over something.
3: Oh.
1: So they're driving in 100 k's.
0: Done the handover.
1: Right? And then hand back in. Kept going, and then a second hander.
3: Ah!
1: And I realised it was the second one was a lighter. So the first one must have been the cigarette.
3: Oh, you're joking.
1: No. And I'm like, obviously they earn too much money. If they drop those cigarettes at $90 a pack,
0: that's an expensive handover.
1: It's an expensive handover. At 100 k's an hour, the driver getting a packet of cigarettes and then the smokes from another car sitting on 100 k's on the M1. I want to know, what has people seen on the M1? Do they see that
3: probably
1: kind of stuff?
3: Probably the most bogan thing I've ever heard.
1: Do you reckon?
3: That's so bogan.
1: One was in a ute. I can't remember the other car, but it had the P-plate there.
3: Of course.
1: And I did beep them and flash them, and I tell you, they took off thinking I was the police pretty quickly.
3: Oh, really?
1: Yeah. And then one of them, the P-plater, jumped in front of the other one. And I just sat behind him.
3: Oh, yeah.
1: I didn't move. Just sat.
0: Oh, really?
1: Absolutely. And suddenly they were just sitting on the speed limit just nicely. But what an expensive handover.
0: I thought that was you just beeping and then they like slowed down and handed you that. Like, I think it was like just essentially passing
3: it
0: around.
3: Sharing is caring.
0: Can you get it back to the LDV behind us?
1: Yeah, no, he passed me. It was already lit. So
0: 1-300-925-666, 1-300-925-666. If you've seen something unusual on the M1.
1: Yeah, I thought that was pretty funny. One of the best I've seen.
0: A cigarette, a dart, handing over a pack of darts.
1: At 100
0: k's an hour. It's Fast and the Furious.
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7: Word through of a single vehicle crash in Biggera Waters, Oxley Drive near the Gold Coast Highway. Doing okay so far this morning. The run on the M1 southbound from Helensvale down through to Reddy Creek. Northbound already starting to build through Pimpama and through Ormo as normal. Coomera Connector is looking okay. Not too bad for Hope Island Road and Tambourine Oxenford Road. Smith Street Motorway and Southport and Ring Road also looking fine in Mullandina. Snowy River Brisbane Caravan and Motorhomes clearance event ends August 31. No gimmicks, just good old-fashioned service. Strike up a deal at Snowy River Brisbane, Pacific Highway, Tanimera. That's the latest traffic on 92.5 Triple M Gold, the Gold Coast's original.
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0: 92.5 Triple M Gold Breakfast. Lisa with Jones, Liam and Spider. 5 minutes to six this morning. Tops of 20 degrees on the way. Tell you what, it was my daughter's birthday yesterday. She turned 10. Mm. And sugar is a funny thing, right?
1: Yes.
0: Because, like, it's great. I love sugar. Mm-hmm. I've got a mad sweet tooth. But at some point, you do reach a point in life where it wrecks you. Like, it hits you differently.
1: Yeah.
0: Like, yesterday was like last night with all the kids around and stuff. Birthday cake and ice cream.
1: Cool.
0: It is just
1: like, hectic.
0: You know, you see what it does to kids when you fill them full of sugar and you inject sherbet and stuff.
1: Sherbet?
0: Yeah. It hits differently.
2: Whiz fizz.
0: And, like, now it's, I imagine it's what some of the, maybe the Sydney Swans have been doing with this
1: truck. Too many sherbets.
0: It's just, you know.
2: The whiz fizz of a different kind.
1: Yeah.
0: But yeah, it's this morning waking up and, like, walking out into the house where the party, you know, all the family and friends, it feels like probably what the Sydney Swans hotel room was like. It was just mess everywhere.
2: You're getting questioned by police walking out of home this morning.
1: How do they make whiz fizz? What is it?
0: It's a great question.
1: It's obviously sugar and diet. Well, what is sherbet, though? Orange sherbet?
2: 1-300-925-666. You're not allowed to Google it. You can't Google
1: stuff. What is it?
2: It'd be like an icing sugar, wouldn't it?
1: Is it?
2: I don't know.
1: It's kind of sour, though. So has it got something else in it? Like,
2: when you had the
1: acid?
2: Little spoon of Whiz Fizz, it was one of the best.
1: But it's kind of sour, but it's kind of sweet. Mm. What is sherbet?
0: What is sherbet?
1: What is sherbet?
0: Deep philosophical
1: Orange
0: question.
1: Orange sherbet.
0: Sherbet. It's Triple M Gold Breakfast.
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6: Got a single vehicle crash in Biggera Waters, Hoxley Drive near the Gold Coast Highway. Early delays for the M1 northbound through Helensvale, through Coomera, also through Pimpamar. And not too bad so far this morning for the Coomera Connector and Hope Island Road. Fairly smooth Smith Street motorway and Southport Orang Road, Mullandina. Rudy Creek Road, a slight delay through Burley around Southport Burley Road. 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
10: Good morning, Rob McLeod with a fresh news update. A Gold Coast man accused of threatening the Prime Minister and Treasurer has faced court. 57-year-old Coomera man Scott Evans is accused of leaving threatening voice messages targeting Anthony Albanese and Jim Chalmers. The matter was adjourned in Southport Magistrates Court. The sentencing listed for September 7. Queensland's new youth bail laws could be introduced to Parliament as early as next week. Premier David Crisafulli says the government is still consulting on the details, including who the tougher breach of law bail rules will apply to. The proposal would create a new offence with a mandatory sentence for repeat young offenders who commit serious crimes while on bail. Queensland drivers are facing some of the highest traffic fines in Australia, with motorists paying hundreds or even thousands of dollars more for some offences. The state government is expected to collect almost $1 billion in fines this financial year. That's up nearly 13% on last year. However, last year's Queensland road toll was the highest in 16 years.
11: Triple M National News.
12: Morning, I'm Michaela Savage. Victoria Police is continuing to investigate an alleged sexual assault at a Melbourne hotel in the early hours of Monday morning. Several Sydney Swans players have been voluntarily interviewed by officers. The Age reporting authorities have asked to review CCTV footage from the premises. Pauline Hanson is calling for a rethink of cigarette taxes. Under a proposed policy, One Nation would cut the tobacco excise by 75% in a move she claims would help fight organised crime. The federal government and the opposition are getting close to a deal on gambling reform, both Labor and the Coalition agreeing to make a register where Aussies can opt out of gambling ads across online platforms. It's one of a number of amendments. And the US president has threatened to bomb Oman. Donald Trump telling Fox News that's what will happen if the country gets in the way of efforts to end the war with Iran.
13: It's game on at Hyundai, where you can score great offers on a range of new and demonstrator models.
7: Triple M Gold Sport.
12: Warriors fullback Chans Nicholl-Klukstar will be on the sidelines for the next two games. He's gone with the early guilty plea for a hip drop tackle that left Reece Walsh with an ankle injury on Saturday night. Aaron Woods telling Sevens the agenda setters the Broncos didn't step up against New Zealand.
14: I think it's the way that they lost this game, and a lot of people have been critical of the lack of effort, tying in from players that you'd expect, that Origin players, international players.
12: Well, Cam Smith and Kevin Walters have reportedly ruled themselves out to replace Billy Slater as Queensland coach.
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9: 92.5 Triple M Gold weather.
10: Partly cloudy with a shower or two and a top of 21 degrees. The outlook for tomorrow. Partly cloudy with a shower or two. Thursday, a shower or two. Friday, partly cloudy. Listener knows what Aussie ears want to hear. 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
16: Quite overcast down the beach this morning with southerly winds. The east-southeasterly swells kicked up a little bit more to just over a metre and a half. Waves are in the 2 up to 4 feet range at D-Bar and the swell magnets. Messy on the open stretch of beaches. Smaller and cleaner on the southern points, but could do with a little bit more water on the banks. Low tide right around about now. Water temperature, 20 degrees. For the right price and best advice, see the team at Harvey Norman, Bundle, Burley and Tweed. I'll check it again for you in an hour.
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7: 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Yeah!

0: morning, and should we say to start this Tuesday morning, welcome back to Mary, the Tassie Devil.
1: Yeah, she's back in her enclosure.
0: Yep. Famous Mary who, geez, she caused a bit of a stink when she escaped her enclosure at Paradise Country earlier in the year.
2: Did they have to do any renovations?
0: They have.
1: Yeah.
2: Did they?
0: They've, quote, domed the edges.
1: Oh, so she can't claw her way
0: basically
1: out.
0: Basically, so she's got no smooth surface to repeat the escape. Because imagine that. Imagine she gets back into her enclosure.
3: That'd be hilarious.
0: And then she's just, I'll just go back in the same way I came out.
1: Surely she wouldn't be so foolish because she wasn't in a great shape. She wasn't 100% when she came back. Surely she'd be like, nah, there's no food out there. I'm good.
2: So much easier.
1: I get my
2: here.
1: Meals here. Yeah. Get a warm bed, you know.
0: It's nice to have Mary back in Paradise Country.
1: Yeah.
0: It's good to see that she's in a good way too.
1: Yes,
0: so welcome back, Mary. We want to put you in a good way. We want to make you feel like Mary does, safe and sound and full of petrol.
2: What?
0: I don't know. Triple M Gold Servo Savers next.
2: Mary's full of juice.
0: We're in the Rang RSL helping support our great community at the petrol pump. 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

0: 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Lisa Jones, Liam, and Spider. 10 minutes past 6 this morning. Never going to fill you up. Rick Astley should have sung about that.
1: Tell it to stop before it runs out.
2: Thanks to Narang RSL, helping support our great community at the petrol pump.
0: Let's fill someone up this morning, Lisa.
3: Let's
0: who we got?
3: Do it. We've got Darren in Paradise Point. Good morning, Darren.
4: Good morning.
3: What's on the agenda for today?
4: I'm actually trying to get a game of golf in between spits of rain.
3: Oh, yes.
5: Just spoke to Roger and he said he forgot to take his umbrella on his walk this morning. Bit of rain out there.
0: What's the local course, Daz?
4: Southport.
0: Ooh, Elvis Smiley still got the course record out there?
4: He certainly has. He was there on Saturday.
3: Oh, really? Are you kidding?
4: Yeah.
0: Is he shouting the bar with all that live golf money that he's got these days?
4: He should, but he's got some sore ribs or something. He's injured at the moment.
3: It's a good track.
5: It's a good track, so hopefully you hit him well.
0: All right,
5: but
0: Daz.
5: More importantly, hopefully you have a win right here.
0: Here we go. You know how this works. We're going to fire it up. When it gets the number you're happy with, you shout stop. And you got to do it before it tanks out. We're going to fire it up. Good luck.
4: Thank you.
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3: Oh! Darren!
5: No, you can't. That was rigged.
0: Darren.
4: Why? Yes?
0: I'm so sorry. It tanked out before we got the stop in.
5: But he didn't even get through the 300.
0: I'm so sorry, Darren.
4: Oh, gutted.
3: I was out at 102.
5: I was nervous.
0: Gutted for you, Darren. I'm sorry.
3: Oh, $300.
4: Well, look, never going to fill me up is right, isn't it?
0: Narang RSL helping support our great community at the petrol pump. We'll check the tape just in case, but unfortunately, I think it came late.

0: 92.5 Triple M Gold Breakfast, Liesl Jones, Liam and Spider for your Tuesday morning, 6:15 this morning. If you've just jumped in your car, Triple M Gold Servo Saver did not go off this morning.
1: We $300.
0: We checked the tape and unfortunately, who was playing? Darren. Darren, who was headed off to play at Southport. Good morning, Darren. The stop did not come in time.
1: It's got to be quick.
2: And I just went out and had a look at off the veranda here. And, yeah, look, Darren, your day's not going to get much better. The rain's still going to be around. So
1: it's going to be a wet game of golf.
2: Teeing off for golf, no good right now.
1: Well, you want to talk about another controversy?
0: Controversy.
1: Oh, the controversy in the studio. We have a tiny little window, little shoebox window that we look out to the
2: car park. We're in jail. It should have bars on it because we can see nothing else
1: jail
2: but a BWS.
1: Jail has bigger windows, I think. But anyway, there's notoriously a lot of bird poo on the window and
2: but how does
1: covered.
2: It get there? Because we're fully undercover.
0: Birds, I imagine.
2: No, but they must missile sideways and just quickly do a turn and then just go...
0: You reckon they're flying in, cocking the leg and then just zipping past.
2: How else do they get there?
1: I have no idea how they do it, but they managed to cover the whole thing. Anyway, I thought we were going to get a clean window this morning because a whole bit of water got sprayed onto it because we're on level 3. And it came out of nowhere, and I thought, oh, we're going to get the bird poo cleaned off the window. No, no, just sprayed water on it and hope for the best because now nothing's happening and the water is dried. So the bird poo is still there. The water hit between the 1, 2, 3, 4, 5, 6 bird poos, sprayed it in the middle, didn't hit the bird poo.
0: That is a kid cleaning up their room and shoving everything under the bed.
1: Sure is.
0: That is the boss said, can you go clean those windows, please?
1: Yep.
0: They're like, yeah, sweet.
1: Yeah, sprayed the hose at it.
0: That'll do.
1: You have to clean, like you have to rub it.
2: Who's in charge? Who's boss of cleaning? Like,
0: I used to wash windows as a job.
1: Did you?
0: It was one of my first jobs.
1: Oh, did you do the perfect swirly? Yeah. Oh, I love the swirly thing.
0: It was one of my first jobs as a window cleaner.
2: Well, what are you doing sitting here?
0: Well...
2: Go out there and clean our windows.
0: Couldn't reach the top windows, and that was the problem. I got.
2: used to go around
0: to houses and clean windows.
1: That's a satisfying job.
0: Yeah, you think so? After the first window,
1: it gets a bit boring after
0: inside
1: a while, doesn't it?
0: Yeah, inside and
1: you
0: out.
1: You could do a better job than this.
0: Yeah, window cleaning in Adelaide.
1: Did you ever
2: have to do the pool fencing and stuff like that as well, or just windows?
0: No, just windows.
1: Were you
0: just
1: buff?
0: Yeah. Well,
1: were you a buff?
0: The t-shirt said buff. What was underneath?
1: The package inside was not buff.
0: But I tell you what, I'll make some calls to my mates in the window cleaning industry.
1: Yeah, tell us.
0: See if I can't get this sorted out.
1: Get it fixed. That's a spraying hose at it doesn't work.
2: I'd love to know some of the old jobs people did. Like, that was great. Yeah.
0: Anyway, I'll put a call in. See if buff
1: get
0: window
1: your little
0: clean.
1: Squeegee out. Off you go.
0: It's Triple M Gold Breakfast.
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6: Auckland has a crash around Tamarind Oxenford Road, exit 57, with delays stretching all the way back through to Helensvale. Also got some delays further on up to Upper Coomera and Pimpamar northbound. Coomera Connector not looking too bad at this stage. Brisbane Road fairly clear through Arundel and Biggera Waters. Smith Street Motorway travelling fine. Reddy Creek Road under speed through Burley. Census night was Tuesday the 11th of August. There's still time to complete in the census. Every answer matters. 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That's the latest traffic up to date on 92.5 Triple M Gold, the Gold Coast's original.
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0: 92.5 Triple M Gold Breakfast. Lisa Jones, Liam and Spider. Freddie Mercury sounds very happy about his best friend at the back end of the song.
1: A little bit.
0: Best friend. Yeah, that's what he does. Yeah, just doing the lyrics.
1: Hey, look, just appreciating your friends. Tell them you love them.
0: Your chance to win $10,000 is coming up after the 7 o'clock news this morning. Triple M Gold Breakfast, $10,000 a minute. 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
2: day.
0: Is back August 28th to the 30th at Broadwater Parklands. Entry's free.
2: So good. It's entry's free. We've got the big Triple M live stage. We've got huge music acts, but there's so many great show bags. I love the
1: rides and rides, show bags, dagger dogs.
0: But now entry's free.
1: It is.
2: Yeah.
0: But every parent knows you don't get out of there free.
1: No.
0: You don't get out of there
1: cheap. It's not a cheap
0: right?
1: day.
0: Because kids are greedy little SHITs. Yeah. And
2: they do want everything.
0: And I don't blame the kids either, because when you get into that circumstance, you suddenly your eyes light up and you go, I want that, I want that, I want that.
2: You've got to get the Gold Coast bulletin. Hopefully they still do it and circle the show bags you want.
1: Yes. Yeah. Otherwise you get caught in a whirlwind and you don't know what you're doing.
0: Yeah. And if you're a smart parent, you get that Gold Coast bulletin and you rip out the expensive show bag and you serve them the cheap options.
2: You cut out the little ones.
0: For those that might be feeling the financial pinch around the Gold Coast show, we have got a big announcement coming up for you next. 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
6: Got a crash yet to be cleared away through Biggera Waters, Oxley Drive near the Gold Coast Highway. Multi-vehicle crash in Oxenford for the M1 northbound before Tambourine Oxenford Road, exit 57. Got some delays too if you run on the Gold Coast Highway, Surfers Paradise, Broadbeach, Miami. Southport Burley Road through Broadbeach and through Burley. Also got a little bit of a build for the Smith Street motorway at Mullandina. Whether you're moving, decluttering your home or office, or heading overseas, that Storage King help you start your new chapter. Stuff it, live more, search Storage King today. That's the latest traffic on 92.5 Triple M Gold, the Gold Coast's original.
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13: Gold Coast's average unleaded price today is around $1.96 a litre, while some servos are selling it as low as $1.89. 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
25: Good morning, Rob McLeod with the fresh news update. A 57-year-old Gold Coast man accused of threatening the Prime Minister and Treasurer has faced court for the first time. Coomera man Scott Evans, charged with threatening to cause harm to a Commonwealth public official over alleged voice messages made in June. The matter was adjourned in Southport Magistrates Court with the sentencing listed for September 7. Bonnie Babes Coomera, Elm Tree Early Learning Ormo, Rise Early Learning Service Paradise and Treehouse Early Learning Centre at Pimpamar are part of 300 childcare centres to be fitted with CCTV cameras as part of a $226 million program to improve child safety. The cameras will be used in conjunction with other reforms, including a national work register, mobile phone restrictions and increased surprise inspections. Updating sport, and Gold Coast Suns young gun Bailey Humphrey has committed his future to the club, signing a multi-year contract extension through to the end of the 2030 AFL season.
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27: Morning, I'm Michaela Savage. Four Sydney Swans players could be stood down as police investigate an alleged sexual assault. Several players have been questioned by Victoria Police following an alleged incident at the Pullman Hotel following Sunday night's win over Essendon. The players drove back to Sydney last night to avoid media attention at airports. One Nation wants to cut the tobacco excise by 75% and press pause on indexation for 3 years. The party says the policy would bring down the price of cigarettes to around $22 a pack. Pauline Hanson says it's not about encouraging smoking. It's a bid to stamp out Australia's illicit tobacco trade. Overseas, the death toll continues to rise in eastern Indonesia following a magnitude 7.7 earthquake on the weekend. At least 68 people have been killed and 200 injured. And threats from the US to bomb Oman. Donald Trump warning that's what will happen if the country gets in the way of efforts to end the war with Iran.
28: It's game on at Hyundai, where you can score great offers on a range of new and demonstrator models.
22: FLM Gold Sport.
27: A blow for the Maroons, with two legends ruling themselves out of the Origin coaching gig next year. Both Cam Smith and Kevin Walters have reportedly withdrawn from contention after Billy Slater stepped down. Queensland legend Corey Parker telling Sevens the agenda setters it's a big role to step up to.
29: Whoever takes the role next is heavily going to be judged on how they were as opposed to Billy. Billy had this wonderful way of encompassing the whole of Queensland.
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24: 92.5 Triple M Gold Weather.
25: Partly cloudy with a shower or two and a top of 21 degrees. The outlook for tomorrow. Partly cloudy with a shower or two. Thursday a shower or two. Friday partly cloudy. Listener knows what Aussie is, what to hear. 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
1: Yeah, the Gold Coast Show is on the way. The kids will be planning the show bags they want. Yep. And if you're a parent, you'll be doing the budget to figure out how you're going to pay for everything.
3: Yeah, that and the rides, of course. And then they've got Sideshow Alley. 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The best part about it is free entry.
1: Yes.
3: And 50 cent for light rail, which I think's great.
1: Very clever. 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
1: for
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1: The entry's free.
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4: But don't worry.
1: Here's what we're doing. 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
1: That's right.
3: You'd be able to take the whole class. Take
4: you
3: the whole street.
4: You could easily. Yeah. So I mean, just pay your 50 cent fares, but we'll cover the rest.
1: Today, tomorrow, the rest of this week, next week, if you call us on 1300 925 666 to join in with a story, to tell us a joke, to give us a traffic update, whatever it is, if you get on air over the next 2 weeks, you are in the draw for $1,000. We will call somebody back on the Thursday.
3: And just bank it up. Just tell George. George, I've got to get on.
4: George is pretty, it's easy to convince him. So, you know, he's a good gatekeeper.
1: He is a good gatekeeper.
4: He is, but he'll let you on with a good story.
1: We'll find out. We might try and get some stories next.
4: Is this a test for George?
1: Let's see how we go.
4: His gatekeeping skills.
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0: 92.5 Triple M Gold Breakfast, Liesl Jones, Liam and Spider. 20 minutes to 7 this morning, tops of 20 degrees on the way.
1: I'm very concerned about what my neighbours think of me because on a Saturday morning I go for a walk with my neighbour Sinead and I really enjoy it. We get to chat about different things and she's got two little kids. So she's got Oscar who's 2 and she's got Bella who's about, I think she's at school, so she's 6, I think she's 6.
2: Yep.
1: And they often are around. All the kids play around my area because I've got a little grass area. And so a lot of people can see into my front window.
2: Is that the golfer?
1: The golfer.
2: Yeah, the fisherman.
1: Oh, the fisherman. No, the fisherman moved out. Oh, they've left now, unfortunately. So these little kids are always around. And originally my TV was in the front corner of my house. So it looked into the back of my house. So people walking past would only see the back of my TV. They wouldn't see what was actually on it. But I've had the TV mounted on the wall and it's on the other side. But now people can see through my front window, specifically can see what's on my TV. And I have sheer curtains covering it.
2: Yeah.
1: But obviously the glare of the TV is pretty obvious.
2: You can still see, especially at night. You can see it.
1: Anyway, so I've had a comment that from Sinead, my neighbour, that everyone does mention from their house, the kids mention what I'm watching on TV. And it's been the news. Hang on. Liesl's watching the news. And Sinead was like, how do you know what the news is? Because they don't watch the news in their house. But they always now mention what I'm watching on TV. And I thought, oh no, these kids now know what I was watching. It just occurred to me the other day that it was Saturday afternoon, a rainy afternoon. And I was like, oh, I'm going to watch a show called The Hunting Wives. I've been so excited that it's on Netflix.
2: Yep.
1: It has been out for a long time, but I was excited that it was on Netflix that I could actually watch it. This is an incredibly risque show. I would say that the storyline is not much to it. Right. It very much centers around the relationships and the romance between women on the show.
2: Okay.
1: They get very friendly with each other.
3: Hunting wives are hunting themselves.
1: Yes, they go out hunting together. They have a shared enjoyment of hunting and also a shared enjoyment
3: and
1: of
3: you're
1: each
3: showing
1: other.
3: This to two so and 6 year
1: I watched it on Saturday.
3: Oh, no way.
0: And what time of the day is it?
1: 3 o'clock, 4 o'clock in the afternoon. And a very, very risque scene came on the show. And I had the realization, I thought, the kids are going to see that I'm watching a very intimate scene on my TV.
3: The beanbags on the front lawn didn't give it away.
1: Little eyes peering in the front window like, Mummy, what are they doing?
0: Can you turn it up? We can't hear the dialogue.
3: We can't read yet.
1: I'll put the subtitles on for everyone so they can see. So I had to turn it off midway through scene because I got all flustered. I thought, these poor children are going to have sex education from my TV.
2: How did you learn about that?
3: Liesl.
0: We've got this neighbour, right? She's got
1: a big
0: window.
1: She's a real creep. Anyway, my 75-inch TV is now displaying sex education for all the children to be able to witness.
0: The difficulty with, I mean, look, the Gold Coast is going to have to deal with this more and more as more high-rises.
1: Correct.
0: Yeah. Windows, so, you know.
1: You see something.
0: Unless you block it out. You know,
1: yeah,
3: this different meaning for view tax.
1: It's a different view tax. You can watch via my Netflix. I'll ruin my algorithm for you, but I think I need some actual block out curtains on the front. I think the shears are not enough.
0: They're not doing their job.
3: It would be everywhere though here because there are so many high rises. Well, people, it's not just TV, but people just coming up on holidays, getting ready to go out,
1: and then suddenly don't know what you can see on the other side. You don't know like how much those curtains are doing, if how much work they're really protecting. Because sometimes you get change, you go, hey, I think they can see me.
3: But travellers don't even think about that.
1: No.
3: People travelling don't even think about things like that because they're not used to it. Like if you live in that area and do that, you think, oh, okay, I understand what they can see.
0: Let's try the phones out on this one. We know that everybody who makes it on air is in the running for $1,000 for the Gold Coast show next week. 1-300-925-666. What'd you see through the window?
2: Cool.
0: Oh. People might have been looking through your window. You might have been looking through somebody else's window. 1-300-925-666. What did you see through the window?
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6: Single vehicle crash yet to be cleared away through Bigger Waters, Oxley Drive near the Gold Coast Highway, and a multi-vehicle crash in Oxenford M1 northbound around Tenbury and Oxenford Road exit 57. Coomera Connector builds up southbound at Helensvale Road, Smith Street motorway, Southport and Narang Road not too bad through Mullandina, Ferry Street and Price Street, a slight delay through Narang, Hooker Boulevard not too bad through Broadbeach Waters. 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
1: Which window shall we look through today? Let's look through the round window.
0: We're looking through windows.
2: We are, because the square window this morning has now been cleaned. I thought they were just going to throw the hose on it, but we've got the proper scrub this morning. Very exciting, because now we can see the car park a little bit clearer. So that is always a good thing.
0: But 1-300-925-666, we're taking your calls on what you saw through a window.
2: What you saw through the clear window, because through my house, unfortunately, people can now see my TV because I've moved it onto the other wall. And I've been watching a new show called The Hunting Wives. Mm. It's a little bit risque and probably not really appropriate for little children's eyes. Yeah. So I think I might need new curtains. But we want to know what you saw through the window, Craig in Ipswich. Good morning.
3: Good morning, guys. How are you this morning?
2: Oh, we're great. What did you see through the window?
3: Well, it wasn't through the window, Liesl. It was through the front door wide open.
2: Okay.
3: And me and my wife was taking our afternoon walk, as we do, admiring people's gardens and seeing, oh, yeah, we should do that with ours and that.
4: Yeah,
3: and we're glancing in, and doors wide open. Next thing, here's this X-rated movie playing the big TV.
2: Oh.
3: Middle of scene, I've just gone, you're kidding. Did you see that? We just kept on walking. Thanks.
4: Oh, gee, that plant looks all right. Mowed the lawn, they've trimmed the edges.
0: Walking around looking for inspiration, Craig. Did you find any?
3: No, I just kept the walking. I did want to comment, but
4: you're smarter.
2: How comfortable does it make you feel, though, that you just go a bit flushed in the face? You go, ugh.
4: Craig. We lived here for a little while at one of the high rises, and Nana and Grandad were over with my little nephew Brody, and Brody and Boston would have only been 11 and 12 at this stage. We were all sitting down having sausages and mash, and straight across there was a person getting ready to go and have a shower. And Nana's like, you don't need to look at that, Brody. Boston, eyes on the sausage.
0: Marty in Surfers Paradise.
2: He's like, I was.
0: Good morning, Marty.
5: Morning, guys. How are we all?
0: We're well.
2: What'd you see through the window?
5: Well, being living in Surfers a long, long time, you get to see everything like the V8s, the girls would get out in the balcony and show everything for the boys.
2: Yep. Yes.
5: But then, especially one afternoon, I was walking back to my house and happened to just look upstairs and there was a couple that was from OnlyFans was filming their scene.
2: Oh!
4: OnlyFans!
2: Wow!
4: Did you log on to try and see if you could see yourself?
5: Oh, mate, no, not at all.
0: It's like a Google.
5: He had the camera going and he was on and he's having a good old time.
2: No way!
0: It's like when the Google car goes past to map the street. Yeah. Oh, I'm in that shot!
6: Humans are social creatures and we need connection to feel good. Make sure to check in on your mates. A quick chat can change more than you think.
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9: Single vehicle crash yet to be cleared away through bigger waters. Oxley Drive near the Gold Coast Highway and a multi-vehicle crash in Oxenford M1 northbound around Tembury and Oxenford Road exit 57. Coomera Connector builds up southbound at Helens Far Road. Smith Street Motorway, Southport and Narang Road not too bad through Mullandina. Ferry Street and Price Street, a slight delay through Narang. Hooker Boulevard not too bad through Broadbeach Waters. 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That's the latest traffic up to date on 92.5 Triple M Gold, the Gold Coast's original.
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11: Good morning, Rod McLeod with a fresh news update. Queensland's proposed youth bail reforms could be introduced to Parliament as early as next week. Those changes would create a new offence for repeat young offenders who commit serious crimes while on bail, carrying a mandatory sentence. The government is still consulting on how those laws would apply. Queensland drivers are among the hardest hit by traffic fines in Australia, with some offences costing hundreds or even thousands of dollars more than interstate. The state government is expecting to collect almost $1 billion in fines this financial year. That's up nearly 13%. The figures come as Queensland's road toll remains at its highest level in years. And the federal government has revealed 300 childcare centres, including 4 here on the Gold Coast, that are taking part in a national CCTV assessment aimed at improving child safety. The cameras are part of a $226 million funding package, alongside measures including a national worker register and tougher compliance checks.
12: Triple M National News.
13: Good morning, I'm Michaela Savage. There are reports police have asked to look at CCTV footage from a Melbourne hotel as part of investigations into an alleged sexual assault in the early hours of Monday morning. That's what The Age is reporting. A number of Sydney Swans players have voluntarily spoken with police. They have not been arrested. A new One Nation policy aims to lower the price of cigarettes to around $22 a pack in a bid to crack down on the illicit tobacco trade. Pauline Hanson wants to slash the current excise by 75% and hit pause on indexation for 3 years. Briefly, a register that will allow Aussies to opt out of online gambling ads is part of a tentative deal between Labor and the Coalition to pass the federal government's gambling reforms. And the search for a missing bushwalker is now in its 7th day. 18-year-old Lily Hooper hasn't been seen since she went for a hike in the New South Wales Southern Highlands, leaving her Sydney home on Wednesday.
14: It's game on at Hyundai, where you can score great offers on a range of new and demonstrator models.
9: Triple M Gold Sport.
13: Cam Smith and Kevin Walters have reportedly ruled themselves out to replace Billy Slater as Queensland coach. Slater made the call last week to step down from the role. And speaking on Seven's The Agenda Setters, footy reporter David Riccio says it's hard to know where the Broncos go from here.
15: I believe Michael Maguire is the future coach of the club. He is off contract at the end of 27. Do they announce his contract extension prior to November 1 and run the risk of players potentially that aren't too happy at the moment being in that environment taking themselves to the November 1 market?
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10: 92.5 Triple M Gold Weather.
11: Partly cloudy with a shower or two and a top of 21 degrees. The outlook for tomorrow. Partly cloudy with a shower or two. Thursday, a shower or two. Friday, partly cloudy. Listener knows what Aussie ears want to hear. 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
17: Some fun waves in the 2 up to 3 feet range on the southern points this morning, which had the cleanest conditions with south to southwesterly winds. They will kick in from the southeast a little bit later mid-morning. The swells jumped up to just over 1.5 metres, still out of the east-southeast, and will continue to build a little bit throughout the day. Water temperature, 20 degrees. Wind-affected waves, but bigger on the open stretch of beaches and D-bar. For the right price and best advice, see the team at Harvey Norman, Bundle, Burley and Tweed. I'll check it again for you in the 8 o'clock news.
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7: We're going out to Carrara. Good morning, Adam.
20: Morning, Spider. How are you?
7: Not too bad. Here we go. You know how this works. We're going to rip straight in. If you don't know the answer, simply pass. We're going to take your first response, but get all 10 questions right. We'll give you one question for $10,000. Your 60 seconds starts at the end of Liesl's first question. Adam, good luck.
21: Oh, good luck, Adam. Here is your first question. In boxing, what does KO stand for?
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21: Which band released I Was Made for Loving You in 1979?
20: I'm singing the song, I just can't remember.
7: It was a tough one. It was, it's tough, but it's not Kiss. One of their biggest singles of all, hits of all time. That was the only one. You got all the others right. You had 9 out of 10, missed out on Kiss.
21: My heart was racing. I was like, let's go.
7: It was your chance for
22: Adam,
7: $10,000.
22: Liesl has an envelope next to her containing the $10,000 question. She was holding it.
21: I was so ready.
22: Excited.
21: I was about to open it because I was like, here we go. Adam's
22: one
21: got it.
22: One question away. You will never forget Kiss's I Was Made for Loving You.
20: No, I've seen it in concert too. That's the thing.
22: Are you kidding?
21: Oh, we have to get Adam back at some point.
22: Adam, we'll need you back for another time,
7: well
22: mate. Yeah, hey, that's the best show we've had for some time. Well done.
21: Absolutely.
20: All right, thank you.
7: He's so devastated.
21: Hey, that would be too.
22: Best part about Triple M Gold's $10,000 minute is there's another chance to win at 8 o'clock this morning, all thanks to Enzo's Cucina, your local Italian, 4 locations across the Gold Coast.

0: 92.5 Triple M Gold Breakfast, Liesl Jones, Liam and Spider. 7:15 this morning. Tops 20 degrees on the way. And a massive shout out to John from TPS Property Services.
1: What's Johnny do?
0: Johnny from TPS Property Services is the man who has just given our window a clean.
1: Oh, how'd you know that?
0: Because we sent producer George down to find out the name of the Good Samaritan that's finally, after however many decades, have gotten rid of the bird crap that was on our window.
1: Wait, you're holding your sign up in the window. What, your name didn't work?
0: No, we had to send him down. He actually thought, I held that sign up in the window asking him what his name was, and then we sent producer George down to find out. And apparently George got down there and John thought we were about to have a go at him.
2: What do you mean?
3: He's done a great job.
0: Thank you, John, from TBS Property Services. 5 years in the window cleaning business for John.
3: We are so grateful to John. You have no idea how much that has changed my life because I look at that window.
1: John.
3: We're so excited. Now I can see clearly.
0: Come back with a little chamois. There's just a few droplets.
3: Just a few.
0: Let's do this.
4: I like that.
3: Oh, it's a goodie today, and I think a lot of people will like this. I mean, Liam already follows along to this one. It is called the 1 euro dream. Oh. It is a bunch of four blokes that bought this 1 euro property in Sicily in Italy, and they are renovating it. So a few of them are tradies. I think one of them isn't a tradie.
1: I was going to say,
3: do, and they're doing it really properly. They're renovating this really nicely and doing a great job. They're up to day 18 of this renovation. I've loved it so much. Here's a little taste of what they do.
5: How much is this one, Rick?
6: 1 euro.
5: Okay.
7: Buongiorno and welcome to day 2 of renovating our 1 euro house in rural Sicily.
6: The roof is completely collapsed in. There are dead pigeons and a lot of shit.
5: I ain't doing it.
6: Il primo giorno è finito bene.
3: È finito bene. They do that every time. They start off with buongiorno and è finito bene, which means a finish
1: for
3: the day.
1: How long will it take them to finish it?
3: I'm not sure. I think it would probably take them a little while. They're up to day 18 and they've done a fair job, but I think they've got to do it within 3 months. I think there's a limit to it. There's a contract with the 1 euro houses.
1: Yep. And do they sell it or do they keep it?
3: I think they're probably going to sell it, aren't they?
0: For those that I'm not sure what their plans are. For those that might not be aware of the 1 euro scheme, which Italy runs in some towns throughout the country, basically they sell these dilapidated houses for a euro. Mm. But the condition is you must commit to restoring the house to a certain degree. And obviously what you do with it then is probably up to you.
3: Yeah, and so they're Australian tradies, so they've got their skills.
1: Great idea.
3: But yeah, so they're bringing their great trades to Sicily, and I think they're really grateful. But one of the original videos, you just scanned a QR code. And then they just bought the house and they're loving it. They sold everything here, moved over there. But what I love is they're having all the Italian food. So people are bringing in all these big trays of food, of pasta for them. And they're having gelato and they bought one of those little Italian van things and going to their local Mitre 10 hardware store over there. It's really sweet.
0: It's a beautiful way. It's a beautiful example of how storytelling can be done in 2026. These guys, as you say, they started this thing. They have now got how many followers? So they've posted Spider 21 times. Okay?
3: So they're at day 18.
0: This is day 18. They've done 21 posts on their Instagram page. How many followers do you think they've got?
1: 15,000.
0: 513,000. Mm-hmm. They've got over 500,000 followers just because they're authentic, they're being themselves, and they're taking
3: and it's a great story.
0: All of us on this amazing journey with them.
3: Yeah, and I think trades have been done here in Australia. You know, we watch the blog. This is so different. Yeah. It's so fun, and they're embracing the culture and embracing the locals. It's a beautiful story. So the 1 euro dream, if you want to follow them, it's a really lovely story.
0: Do you know what they're... But do you know what... I know what they've got planned after this.
3: Do you? Yeah. It's
0: Liesl Jones' townhouse in Mudraba. They're finally going to finish the bloody thing.
3: Oh, are they? Oh, you're welcome anytime. These guys can come over any day.
1: I bought the stadium for the 2032 Olympics.
0: I reckon they could do it.
3: They've got a dream.
0: Triple M Gold Breakfast.
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4: M1 is slow southbound through Coomera, Helensvale, Arundel and Mullandina. Northbound delays through Coomera, Pimpamar, Ormo and Yatla. Also seeing a bit of a build, Coomera Connectors southbound on the approach to Helensvale Road. Smith Street Motorway doing fine. Rooney Creek Road slows up a little bit through Burley and the Gold Coast Highway. Patchy through Palm Beach and through Tugan in spots as well. Traffic jam or open road, Comfort is calling. 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Lazy Boy, long live the lazy. That's the latest traffic up to date. 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

0: 92.5 Triple M Gold Breakfast, Liesl Jones, Liam and Spider. 25 minutes past 7 this morning, tops at 20 degrees on the way. A beautiful day here. The heat will be on in Sydney, though, the Harbour City, where the Sydney Swans, your old mob, Spider.
1: Yeah, tough 24 hours for the Sydney Swans, but it's bigger than the game. It's bigger than football. We don't know all the allegations that are going around at the moment, but there's no winners. And unfortunately, you know, being a former player of the Sydney Swans, I understand that club was, the reputation was so high and just can take a massive hit. But until everything comes out, you can't really form an opinion because you don't know exactly what happens.
0: Yeah, and it's hard also to really talk about the football implications yet because we don't know how serious these allegations made against
2: them. And how long it's going to take.
0: And these four players or alleged four players that were involved with this incident in a Melbourne hotel on Sunday evening, and it's all come to light yesterday. That's something for the Sydney Swans will continue to manage. No doubt the AFL will have to make their focus as well. So close to finals, but staying with AFL... There is a little bit of good news around the place for our Gold Coast Suns, whose season will end on Thursday night when they take on your other old mobs at Kilda.
1: Yeah, the Saints.
0: But there was a big announcement yesterday.
3: The last 5 weeks of footy is sort of, I've put it all aside and then I've come to my decision, just before the end of the season so that I can go into the off-season with a clear head and just focus on footy and focus on the footy club.
0: Bailey Humphrey staying put at the club.
2: A little bit overshadowed.
0: Unfortunately.
1: But really,
2: we're excited.
1: He was whispered of going home to Melbourne, but you could nearly see in his game, throughout the year, he's really struggled through the middle of the year, and you thought, his mind is in Melbourne. And then suddenly towards the back end, his form's picked up and been great. So you can nearly look at the day where he made that decision and how much mental, how much the game is mentally, because his performance improved dramatically as soon as he'd made that decision.
0: Yeah. His performance has been really strong over the last probably month of football.
1: Since he made the decision.
0: This is just, this for me, in what has been, disaster's too strong a word, but it's a disappointing year for the Gold Coast Suns. This is a massive boost heading into the off season. Huge. I still think Bailey Humphrey has all the potential to become one of the top 10 players in the game.
1: Yeah, absolutely.
2: But your life outside has to be settled and happy too. So he's obviously found that in the last little bit. So that's great news.
0: He's got. I think the key is he got himself a dog. He went and got himself a golden retriever puppy.
1: Really?
0: I was talking to Bailey about this at the AFLW launch a couple of weeks ago.
2: Sweet.
0: Completely impractical because he lives in a house with no yard, basically.
1: He got himself a dog.
0: And
1: he's found peace.
0: At this point, not chewing everything. So I think that's a part of the happiness. So here's advice for the Gold Coast Suns. Go and buy Ben King a dog.
2: They always say dogs look like their owners. He looks like a golden retraiver.
0: He does look like a golden retriever.
2: He's a golden retriever.
1: Honestly, can you do the Suns by dogs?
2: Yeah, absolutely I can. I'll go through them. Ben King is a Doberman.
0: What's Matt Rowe?
1: He's like a little
2: French bulldog.
1: Little staffy little bulldog.
2: Little staffy, yeah. He's too soft. Like he's a soft, gentle soft human. Yeah. I'll do the Gold Coast Suns by dogs, all right?
0: Well, it's great news that the Gold Coast Suns golden retriever, Bailey Humphrey, is staying put here on the coast until 2030.
1: Bailey.
2: That's a dog's name.
4: Humans are social creatures and we need connection to feel good. 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A quick chat can change more than you think.
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7: Got delays both directions for your run on the M1, stretching from Pimpamar through to Upper Coomera and Helensvale so far this morning. Reedy Creek Road seeing some delays through Burley and Reedy Creek. Gold Coast Highway under speed through Surfers Paradise, Broadbeach and Miami. Also, Hooker Boulevard builds up through Broadbeach Waters and the Coomera Connector southbound at Helensvale Road. Injury can't stop the mortgage, but it can stop your income. 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
12: Good morning, Rob McLeod with a fresh news update. Queensland's new youth bail laws could be introduced to Parliament as early as next week. Premier David Crisafulli says the government's still consulting on the details, including who the tougher breach of bail rules would apply to. The proposal would create a new offence with a mandatory sentence for repeat young offenders who commit serious crimes while on bail. A Gold Coast man accused of threatening the Prime Minister and Treasurer has faced court. 57-year-old Coomera man Scott Evans is accused of leaving threatening voice messages targeting Anthony Albanese and Jim Chalmers. The matter was adjourned in Southport Magistrates Court with sentencing listed for September 7. In sport, Gold Coast Suns young star Bailey Humphrey has signed a new multi-year deal keeping at the club until the end of the 2030 AFL season. The 21-year-old midfielder forward has now added another 2 years to his Gold Coast commitment. Humphrey, regarded as one of the AFL's most promising young talents.
13: Triple M National News.
14: Morning, I'm Michaela Savage. Victoria Police is continuing to investigate an alleged sexual assault at a Melbourne hotel in the early hours of Monday morning. Several Sydney Swans players have been voluntarily interviewed by officers. The Age reporting authorities have asked to review CCTV footage from the premises. Pauline Hanson is calling for a rethink of cigarette taxes. Under a proposed policy, One Nation would cut the tobacco excise by 75% in a move she claims would help fight organised crime. The federal government and the opposition are getting close to a deal on gambling reform, both Labor and the Coalition agreeing to make a register where Aussies can opt out of gambling ads across online platforms. It's one of a number of amendments. And the US president has threatened to bomb Oman. Donald Trump telling Fox News that's what will happen if the country gets in the way of efforts to end the war with Iran.
15: It's game on at Hyundai, where you can score great offers on a range of new and demonstrator models.
8: Triple M Gold Sport.
14: Warriors fullback Chans Nicholl-Klukstad will be on the sidelines for the next two games. He's gone with the early guilty plea for a hip drop tackle that left Reece Walsh with an ankle injury on Saturday night. Aaron Woods telling Sevens the agenda setters the Broncos didn't step up against New Zealand.
16: I think it's the way that they lost this game, and a lot of people have been critical of the lack of effort, tying in from players that you'd expect, that Origin players, international players.
14: Well, Cam Smith and Kevin Walters have reportedly ruled themselves out to replace Billy Slater as Queensland coach.
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11: 92.5 Triple M Gold Weather.
12: Partly cloudy with a shower or two and a top of 21 degrees. The outlook for tomorrow. Partly cloudy with a shower or two. Thursday, a shower or two. Friday, partly cloudy. 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
15: Yeah!

0: Morning, 7:35, tops of 20 degrees on the way, some light rain expected throughout the day, and Liesl Jones hard at work, Spider.
1: Yeah.
0: She's putting together the Gold Coast Suns team of dogs.
2: Yes, I am.
0: We described Bailey Humphrey as being somewhat like his own dog in Golden Retriever-ish.
2: He is a Golden Retriever.
1: And you can normally kind of pick the person and join them with the dog. Yeah. And we said to Liesl, well, you know the Suns best, and put
0: so at 8:30 this morning, Liesl's going to bring us.
1: Are you doing it this morning?
2: Oh, I'm doing it today.
0: Why not?
2: Oh, okay.
0: Set yourself a challenge.
2: Yep, all right.
0: Liesl, well, you were rattling off some names before. You're going to do it easy.
2: Nick Holman's a bull terrier.
0: We're going to go through more of the Gold Coast Suns players as dogs after 8:30 this morning. But next, the alphabet. The phonetic alphabet, the Gold Coast own phonetic alphabet. Don't think we forgot about this. The book got knocked back by our boss.
2: A little bit expensive.
1: Yeah, but I do like the book.
0: So we are pivoting and changing.
2: So not my finest hour, is it?
0: We're turning it into a song.
2: No, no good. No
0: Triple
2: good.
0: Triple M.
1: I can't read, but I can't sing.
0: ABGCs. We're going to talk about...
2: The what? ABGCs?
0: Well, the ABCs of the GC.
2: Oh.
0: ABGCs, get
2: ABGCs.
0: It?
2: Oh.
0: Yeah, it's a good title.
2: Oh, I can't even do that.
1: ABGCs.
0: Triple M Gold Breakfast.

0: 92.5 Triple M Gold Breakfast. Liesl Jones, Liam and Spider. 20 minutes to 8 this morning and your chance after 8 o'clock. Thanks to Enzo's Cucina, your local Italian, four locations across the Gold Coast, to win $10,000 with Triple M Gold Breakfast. $10,000 minute. But before that, we need your help. Because we as a show. We as a show.
1: We as a show built a great alphabet.
0: The Triple M Gold's phonetic alphabet.
2: Because I was doing the $10,000 minute and I needed some letters. And when I was calling them out, I wanted to make them GC local.
0: Yes. Obviously, in the traditional phonetic alphabet, A for Alpha, B for Bravo, C for Charlie.
1: Yeah.
0: We started building that out for the Gold Coast. And tremendous buy-in from the Triple M Gold family.
2: Overwhelming. Suggestions, yeah. Yep. And great suggestions. And there were a few that were up
1: hotly
2: for debate.
1: Contested.
0: Well, S was a tricky one because you got Snapper Rocks, you got Schoolies, you got Sophie Monk, and you got Spider.
2: Yeah.
1: But it went to Schoolies.
0: And there's other ones. Look, there's lots. We proposed during our little mid-year break, we spoke to publishers about turning this into a book.
2: Mm.
0: We came back with some costings to our boss, who basically saw that there was more than 10 after the number and said no.
2: It was a flat out no.
0: Yeah. So we are left in a situation where we don't want this thing to just wither on the vine. We want to turn it into something. So we've settled on a song.
1: No, you.
0: We have settled on a song.
1: You.
0: We are going to turn our Triple M Gold phonetic alphabet into a song.
2: We are reluctant backup singers in this. You are the Tina Turner, and we're just the dancers in the background, okay?
0: This is a team effort.
1: What song?
2: Sure.
0: We're going to explore the extent of auto-tune.
2: We're going to break it.
0: What we need your help with this morning, though.
2: Auto-tune was like, is that human or is that cat?
0: We need your help on 1-300-925-666 to figure out a tune that we can sing to. Parody
2: make
0: song.
2: It easy.
0: We need something that is
1: the ABC.
0: Yeah, I mean, you can't just do the alphabet song. Of,
2: but no.
0: Like some famous.
1: So you want to be able to go like A's
2: for
1: aqueduct,
2: yeah,
1: B's
2: yeah.
1: for Big Brother, C yeah. is for Cow Corner.
0: Something where the lyrics are going to fit, or maybe a tune that's achievable. See, you mentioned that famous ABC song, Spider. A tough one.
2: A is for aqueduct.
0: Duck.
2: Is for, I was too fast.
0: I mean, we look to the great man himself.
3: I was last in my class.
0: Weird Al Yankovic.
1: Oh, yeah.
0: So what would he do with this is the question we're asking this morning.
1: Make
2: what
1: a book.
2: What would Al do? Yeah. Actually, that's a good point. He would go, that's too hard.
1: Okay.
2: Yeah, what would Weird Al do?
0: Lonely Island Boys were always good for a parody.
4: I'm on a boat. I'm on a boat. Everybody look at me because I'm sailing on a boat.
1: I'm on the duck.
0: I'm on
2: the
0: duck. And then it's when it gets hard. Yeah, we've got Aqueduct figured out. We know how to start it. It's all the other bits in between.
2: What about Barbie Girl? Does that fit?
0: Oh. Give me an example, Lisa.
2: I'm a Barbie Girl. Beefer. What's B? I don't even know.
1: B is Big Brother.
2: B is for Big Brother.
1: C is Cow.
2: Oh, it's quick. It's too quick.
1: Too quick.
2: Yeah, too quick.
0: But it has to have some tempo to it. Otherwise, we're going to be here for days.
2: Yeah, okay.
0: 1-300-925-666. If anybody, if there's any songwriters out there that wants to help us with this thing.
1: Yeah.
0: What we need is some suggestions. 1-300-925-666. What tune should our alphabet song be sung to? If you've got any advice.
2: Casey Barnes, give us a call.
0: Yeah, where is Casey? You can help us out. Of course, 1-300-925-666. Everybody that gets on the show this week goes in the draw to win $1,000 for next week's Gold Coast show. It's Triple M Gold Breakfast.

0: 92.5 Triple M Gold Breakfast, Liesl Jones, Liam and Spider. 8:10 this morning. We can cross that song off the list. Too slow.
1: Don't like
0: too slow
1: it.
0: For no. Our parody song. We're looking for a song that we can use as the tune for our ABC of the Gold Coast. Yes, we've considered the Jackson 5.
1: Yeah.
0: Might be an option.
1: Could be.
0: We're taking the phonetic alphabet that we built a couple of weeks back and we are going to turn it into a song to perform for you, people of the Gold Coast, live on stage in front of all. No.
1: This don't is, boo and don't throw tomatoes.
2: This
1: okay?
2: is so much harder than you think.
1: It's so
2: I've been
1: hard.
2: Trying to think over the break and I just can't. Like, the one that I only come up with on the first letter of the ABC.
1: Oh, no.
2: On the 20th letter of the ABC.
0: Oh, no.
2: Is T.
1: It's already off to a bad start.
0: As you can tell, we need some more ideas, Liesl.
1: Brett from Labrador. Good morning, Brett.
3: Morning, gang. How are we doing?
1: Oh, we're great. Please help us out. Have you got a song suggestion that we could do our ABGCs to?
3: I never want to see your face again.
2: No way's not singing this stupid crap to me.
0: I don't mind
1: that's
0: that.
1: Good.
0: There's something that there,
1: works.
0: Brett. Good,
1: yeah.
0: Good option. Thank you for the call, Brett. All right, what else we got?
1: Glenn and Eleanor. Good morning, Glenn.
4: Morning, folks. I've got two options for
1: good,
4: you.
1: Good, please.
4: All right, well, if you want it clearly explained, then you go with the nice, easy tune of Achy Breaky Heart.
1: Oh. Yes.
2: ABG.
1: That's a good
0: it's
1: one.
0: It's a good beat,
2: hey,
0: actually.
2: Yeah, are you
1: I
2: a
1: like
2: singer?
1: It.
2: Are you a muso?
4: I do a little bit, yes. So I play around the place. I explained this to you guys a few years ago, but that's beside the point. The other option
2: No, it's not. We might need to draft.
1: Yeah, we need you. Can you step in for us?
4: I'm in the car at the moment. Okay. Once I get to work, I'll pretend to do some of that. Then I'll jump on your website and have a look at the full list and see what I can make for
0: okay.
4: you.
1: Oh, lovely.
4: But if you want it in under 3.5 minutes, I suggest going for that REM kind of idea of, you know, it's our G's, Gold Coast the, words, and we like it, like end of the world and we know it kind of thing, you know?
0: Yeah,
4: but
0: yes.
4: You've got to get it out. Like, you got to literally slay it out. So we'll get Liesl on her tippy toes to do her very best there.
1: Oh, that's good too.
0: So it's the, got some real speed
1: yeah,
0: to it.
1: Yeah.
0: So, hey, you saw the aqueduct and beers.
1: Yeah. That's good.
2: Wow. Right. You've blown my brain.
0: Glenn's given us some options there. So we do have the slower option of.
2: How long does that go?
0: The total song, Achy Breaky Heart, goes for 3:20.
1: I like that, Achy Breaky Heart. That's good.
0: REM goes for, the whole song goes for 4 minutes.
1: Oh.
0: Might be a little bit
2: shortest.
0: Long. Might be a little bit long. Andrew and Crumman's called through. Good morning, Andrew.
5: G'day, guys. Hey, I was just thinking, it's like Spider said, it's a really, really hard task. But I was thinking a Billy Joel song. It's just a whole bunch of words that we didn't start the fire.
1: Ooh. Stop the fire. Be a storm
5: river and see
1: for sea, cow corner.
5: Oh. That works. And it's just a whole bunch. I mean, it's basically the history of the world, right? But there's no rhyming or anything to do with that.
1: It's got a nice beat to it.
0: Thanks for the aqueduct.
1: Oh, that fits.
2: But I'm still going to sing it, though.
1: Yeah. It doesn't matter what song it is.
5: No, you're going to have to sing it anyway, guys.
0: I like that, Andrew. It's a good suggestion.
2: Okay,
0: all right,
2: thank
0: we got options.
1: We got,
0: thank you,
1: got
0: Andrew.
1: Something to work with.
0: Glenn, Brett, everybody calling through, of course, goes straight into the draw to win $1,000 for the Gold Coast Show next week as well. All right, we now need to take some of those suggestions and go away and do some work. I do like Achy Breaky Heart.
1: Same.
0: All right.
2: I do not like either.
0: The parody, the parody song, we'll make sure we find a solo in it for you, Spider. It's Triple M Gold Breakfast.
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8: 92.5 Triple M Gold, Gold Coast traffic.
9: Still got some delays at the moment for your run on the M1 southbound, stretching from Pimpama all the way down through to Arundel and Mollendina. Also got delays Brisbane Road through Arundel and Biggera Waters. Coomera Connector slow southbound at Helens Far Road. Hope Island Road builds up westbound from the connector through to the M1. Gold Coast Highway is busy from Broad Beach, Mermaid Beach in Miami. Robina Parkway quite slow through Muntrabar. 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That's the latest traffic on 92.5 Triple M Gold, the Gold Coast original.
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0: 92.5 Triple M Gold Breakfast. Liesl Jones, Liam and Spider. 5 minutes to 8 this morning. Tops of 20 degrees on the way. You don't want to go anywhere. You want to stick around after 8 o'clock. Big hour coming up after 8 o'clock. Not only is Liesl Jones putting the finishing touches
1: you,
0: on her.
1: Where are you going?
2: I've got a few. What have I got? How many? I have 1, 2, 3, 4, 5.
1: You're aligning the Gold Coast Suns male team, the players there, yeah. 10 of them to the top
2: dogs.
1: Of dogs. They're because dogs. Of Bailey Humphrey grabbed himself a new dog.
2: Yes. Well, they always say dogs look like their owners, right? And Bailey does look like a golden retriever.
0: Got golden retriever vibes. Yeah. He signed on. The good news is we're talking about Bailey because he signed on to stay at the Suns till the end of 2030.
2: Good news.
0: And we. Liesl has been inspired to come up with if the Gold Coast Suns were dogs.
2: I've got the perfect one for Christian Petrarca.
1: the
2: track looks exactly like this dog. He's the same personality. Yeah,
0: after 8 o'clock, Liesl Jones will be doing her If Gold Coast Suns Were Dogs team.
2: I'm just on John Noble at the moment.
0: Oh.
2: He's a bit tricky because he looks mad. He's a mad-looking man.
0: Little Jack Russell, maybe?
2: He's a terrier. Okay. So Jack Russell terrier, so yeah. He's we'll a terrier which, breed.
1: Is there a whippet amongst them?
2: There will be a whippet, yeah. And Nick Holman's funny too. He looks like a terrier.
0: We'll find out.
1: Wow.
0: We'll find out.
2: Is this offensive?
0: I don't know. Gold Coast Suns players, if you're listening, 1-300-925-666. Feel free to call
2: I'm
0: in.
2: I'm looking for the pug.
0: Yeah, we will be doing that after 8 o'clock this morning. Fair warning as well, I might cry. A little bit after 8 o'clock.
2: Yeah, right.
0: My daughter turned 10 yesterday, and I've been reflecting on a decade of being a dad.
2: Oh, that's lovely.
0: And I've written something.
1: Oh.
0: And my daughter's going to be in the car after 8 o'clock this morning. So I said I would do it for her this morning. So
2: sweet.
0: That's coming up after 8 o'clock. Fair warning, I may cry at some point. But right now, tears of joy, because we want to give away $10,000. 1-300-925-666.
1: So close, Cam. In Carrara, just missed out. He got 9 out of 10, mm-hmm. which was, and he missed out on a pretty simple one that, you know, we play all the time, Kiss. So this is your golden opportunity to have a crack at $10,000.
0: 10 questions, 60 seconds. Get them all right, and you can have $1,000, or you can take one question for $10,000. 1-300-925-666. It's Triple M Gold Breakfast. $10,000 minute next.
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6: Delays yet to be cleared for your run on the M1 southbound from up and Coomera down through to Narang, also through Carrara, Wurrungri and Munjabar. The Gold Coast Highway quite slow through Surfers Paradise, Broadbeach, Miami and Palm Beach. Reddy Creek Road builds up around Southport Burley Road and Southport Burley Road a mess between Broadbeach Waters and Robina. Currumbin Creek Road has delays, Currumbin Waters. 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That's the latest traffic update on 92.5 Triple M Gold, the Gold Coast's original.
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11: Good morning, Rob McLeod with a fresh news update. Queensland's new youth bail laws could be introduced to Parliament as early as next week. Premier David Crisafulli says the government is still consulting on the details, including who the tougher breach of bail rules would apply to. The proposal would create a new offence with a mandatory sentence for repeat young offenders who commit serious crimes while on bail. Bonnie Babes Coomera, Elm Tree Early Learning Ormo, Rise Early Learning Service Paradise and Treehouse Early Learning Centre at Pimpamar are part of 300 childcare centres to be fitted with CCTV cameras as part of a $226 million federal government program to improve child safety. The cameras would be used in conjunction with other forms, including a national worker register, mobile phone restrictions and increased inspections. A fresh reminder for Queenslanders to drive safely as the state marks Road Safety Week. RACQ predicting another 107 people could lose their lives on our roads between now and Christmas if the current trend continues.
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12: Morning, I'm Michaela Savage. We've just heard from Swans coach Dean Cox as police continue to investigate sexual assault allegations involving several players. Police were called to the Pullman Hotel in East Melbourne yesterday morning. All four players have spoken to police.
13: Yeah, obviously extremely disappointed with what's happened and understand the questions and we'll update as we gather more information.
12: One Nation wants to slash tobacco taxes by up to 75%, arguing sky-high cigarette prices are feeding the black market. Pauline Hanson says the excise has failed. Overseas, Donald Trump has threatened to bomb Oman if it gets in the way of talks between the United States and Iran to end the war. And we're learning more details about the death of actress Hayden Panettiere at the age of 36. Her cause of death is not being confirmed, with the coroner saying emergency services treated a female in cardiac arrest. Police saying there were not any signs of foul play or suspicious circumstances.
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12: The hunt for the next Queensland coach continues, with Cam Smith and Kevin Walters reportedly ruling themselves out to replace Billy Slater. Queensland legend Corey Parker has revealed who he reckons should lead the state.
14: I was still thinking more towards Ben Tia. He's been in a system for a number of years. He's had a team by himself. He's been into the
7: the State of Origin team.
12: On Seven there, and Warriors fullback Charles Nicoll-Klukstad will be on the sidelines for the next two games. He's gone the early guilty plea for a hip drop on Reece Walsh.
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11: Partly cloudy with a shower or two and a top of 21 degrees. The outlook for tomorrow. Partly cloudy with a shower or two. Thursday, a shower or two. Friday, partly cloudy. Listener knows what Aussie ears want to hear. 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
16: South to southeasterly winds across the coast this morning, limiting your option for a decent surf to the southern points, where you'll find waves in the 2 up to 3 feet range. It's bigger at D-Bar in the open stretch of beaches, picking up more of this east-southeasterly swell that's jumped up to just over a metre and a half. But they're slightly wind affected. Water temperatures sitting at 20 degrees. High tide around about lunchtime. And if you're going for a swim, stay between the flags. For the right price and best advice, see the team at Harvey Norman, Bundle, Burley and Tweed. I'll check it again for you first thing tomorrow morning.
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4: Yeah, twice the morning, 7 and 8 o'clock. At 7 o'clock, we went 9 out of 10. Can we go 10 out of 10? Brendan in Coomera, good morning.
5: Good morning, how are we guys?
4: Yeah, well, good luck to you. Here you go. We know you took the day off. You wanted to go fishing. The weather's not great, but $10,000 could put a smile on your dial. So here we go. You know how this works. We will take your first response. If you don't know the answer, simply pass. If we've got time, we'll always come back to it. You got 60 seconds and your time will start at the end of Liesl's first question. Get them all right, and you can take the option to take one question for $10,000. Good luck.
6: Good luck, Brendan. Here is your first question. How many cards are there in a standard deck?
5: 52.
6: Which English artist released Rolling in the Deep in 2011?
5: Adele.
6: How many dots are there on the Domino's logo?
5: 3.
6: True or false, Australia is wider than the moon?
5: True.
6: In which Gold Coast suburb would you find People First Stadium?
5: Robina.
6: What month of the year is the shortest to spell?
5: April.
6: Which actor plays Coach Carter in the 2005 film?
5: Denzel Washington.
6: In netball, what does the position WA stand for?
5: Wing attack.
6: What colours are the Japanese flag?
5: White and red.
6: What type of animal is Winnie the Pooh's friend Eeyore?
5: Donkey.
6: Easy.
4: And smashed
6: easy.
4: It with time to spend. If we could go over those questions again, you know you got a couple wrong.
5: Oh, I know I do.
4: Yeah. In which Gold Coast suburb would you find People First Stadium?
5: Carrara.
4: Yes.
6: I think you were thinking Seabus, maybe.
4: Mm-hmm. What is the shortest month of the year to spell?
5: May.
6: Yes.
4: And the only other one, which actor plays Coach
7: Give
4: Carter?
7: Give him another crack at it. See if he got 10. It wasn't Denzel Washington.
5: He's out of the Equalizer. What's his name?
7: Yeah. Yes, that's him. It is Spider.
4: Samuel L. Jackson.
5: Jackson. Yeah.
4: You knew him.
7: You knew him all.
6: Yeah, it's a tricky one.
4: Brendan.
5: When you're under pressure, it's just like bang, bang.
7: Well,
6: you did well.
7: You've got to try again tomorrow, okay?
5: I certainly will.
7: Enjoy the day off, Brendan. For everybody else, that's how it's done. Simple as 92.5 Triple M Gold Breakfast. Liesl Jones, Liam and Spider. 10 past 8. I know my daughter's in the car and I want to tell her something next. Triple M Gold Breakfast.

0: 92.5 Triple M Gold Breakfast. Liesl Jones, Liam and Spider, quarter past eight this morning. Coming up after 8:30, Liesl Jones will be unveiling her If the Gold Coast Suns Were Dogs.
1: I've got my list.
0: This is, oh, it's
1: yeah. I had to add a couple. I had to add Ben Long because he's just this dog. I had to add him to the list.
2: I love that.
0: Coming up after 8:30 this morning. But first, Spider. How many years have you been a dad for?
2: 33.
0: 33 years of dadding.
2: Yeah, been a long journey. Been a long journey, but just something you'll never take back.
0: No, well, I became a dad for 10 years yesterday. Yesterday was a decade of dadding for me because my daughter, Quinn, who I know is in the car this morning, she's got to jump out the car and go to school.
2: How quick has it gone?
0: It's terrifying. And it was
2: frightening.
0: It was on Sunday that I was thinking about, I've been a dad for 10 years. My
1: She'll
0: wife's been a
1: mum
0: for 10
1: before you know it.
0: All those thoughts running through my head. We had a wonderful day yesterday. I didn't get to be there with her in the morning. And so I said, I've written something and I'm going to read on the radio tomorrow. So I'll do it while you're still in the car. So good morning to her.
1: Oh, here we go.
0: And I'm going to try my best not to cry here.
2: Okay. Can I show you the difference between writing something when you've been a dad for 10 years and 33 years?
0: This is 10 years. Here we go. Happy birthday, Quinn. 10 years old today for you and for me. A decade of being a dad. I still remember leaving the hospital and asking your mum if we were just allowed to walk out, thinking surely someone was going to stop us at the door and tell us how to be parents, or at the very least, show me how to put the capsule in the car.
1: Oh, yes.
0: But they didn't, and from there it was a white-knuckle drive home at school zone-like speeds as I suddenly realised how terrifying it is when there's something in the car that means more to you than anything has before. I shouldn't have put this music on. Over the 10 years, you've taught me kindness. You taught me how to be kinder to your mum, your brother, and to myself. You've taught me to value moments, first words, first steps, and even first emergency department visits. And while I might not grip the steering wheel as tight as I did on that first drive home, I no longer randomly check to see if you're still breathing in the middle of the night. I still worry. I worry about the world you're growing up in. I worry about how expensive braces are going to be. And I worry about the pressures that are going to come around the corner when you're a teenager. I have never experienced being a teenage girl, but it sounds pretty intense.
1: Oh, yay.
0: But for all the worries, mostly I smile. I smile at the fact that you wake up in fifth gear. I smile because of the infinite kindness that you show your brother, who would send lesser sisters crying to their rooms. And I smile because you smile at me. For the last 10 years. Damn. For the last 10 years, you've been almost there. For the last 10 years, you've been the brightest light in my world, and I can't wait to see how you shine for the next 10 and more. I love you, Dad.
1: Oh, well done. Oh. Beautiful.
2: Do I give it away?
0: Yeah, go.
2: I know who wins Kid of the Week.
0: It's Triple M Gold Breakfast.
1: Happy birthday, Quinn.
0: Liesl Jones, Liam and Spider.
2: Quinn.
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6: M1 southbound is slow through Coomera, Helens Vale, Arundel and Mullindina. Also through Wurrungri and Narang. Reddy Creek Road, seeing a bit of a build through Reddy Creek. Robina Parkway slows up through Munjabar and the Gold Coast Highway. Busy through Surfers Paradise, Broadbeach, Miami and Palm Beach as well. Not too bad at this stage for the Pacific Highway through Chindera and through Benora Point too. If you're in an accident that contacts a power pole, wires or pillar box, stay in the vehicle if safe. 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That's the latest traffic up to date. 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

0: 92.5 Triple M Gold Breakfast, Liesl Jones, Lehman Spider. 25 minutes past 8 this morning. I've composed myself.
1: Are you good now?
0: Yeah, I'm okay now. I just got a text from Alana, my wife, who was in the car with Quinn. Quinn was nervous because she thought, she knew I was doing something on radio this morning for her birthday, and she thought it was going to be me exaggerating a story.
1: She's
0: like, oh, Dad's gonna make something up about me
1: you
0: and tell
1: exaggerate.
0: It on the radio. Instead,
2: You brought that on yourself.
0: Yeah. I did something heartfelt and couldn't get through it because I was crying too much. So there you go, Quinn. Happy
1: birthday. You got through it, well done.
2: Quinn a shout out. I've got to give Sheree a shout out.
1: What are you doing?
2: I brought her glasses into work and not mine. We got new glasses yesterday, and she just texted me, and I had my old ones. And she goes, you've got my glasses. I can't see anything around the house.
1: You should not hang around parks outside because you look like a creep.
2: Do they suit me?
1: No.
2: So I've had to bring
1: them. They're way too small.
0: I'm trying to figure out what you look like.
2: Robert Clare, a creep
1: in the park?
2: So Sheree can't see around the house.
1: Hands where we can see them.
3: You look like Mr. Identikit.
0: Like if somebody took Harry Potter and stretched him out. So, all right, so Sheree's at home blind.
2: She can't drive anywhere. She can't do anything. Oh, she hasn't got her glasses until I get home.
1: It doesn't look right.
0: Doesn't look right at all. Triple M Gold Breakfast, Liesl Jones, Liam and Spot. Stick around. 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
7: Delays continue for your run on the M1 southbound this morning from Upper Coomera down through to Mullandina, also through Narang, Carrara and Wurrungri. Delays continue for the Gold Coast Highway through Surfers Paradise, Broadbeach and Miami. Southport Burley Road builds up through Clear Island Waters and Robina. Same for Robina Parkway through Mundrabar. Pacific Highway travelling well through Chindera and through Benora Point too. 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Lazy Boy, long live the lazy. That's the latest traffic up to date. 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
9: Good morning, Rob the Cloud with a fresh news update. A 57-year-old Gold Coast man accused of threatening the Prime Minister and Treasurer has faced court for the first time. Coomera man Scott Evans is charged with threatening to cause harm to a Commonwealth public official over alleged voice messages made in June. The matter was adjourned in Southport Magistrates Court with sentencing listed for September 7. Queensland's new youth bail laws could be introduced to Parliament as early as next week. Premier David Crisafulli says the government is still consulting on the details, including who the tougher breach of bail rules will apply to. The proposal would create a new offence with a mandatory sentence for repeat young offenders who commit serious crimes while on bail. Updating sport now, Gold Coast Suns young gun Bailey Humphrey has committed his future to the club, signing a multi-year contract extension through to the end of the 2030 AFL season. The 21-year-old midfielder forward, regarded as one of the competition's promising young talent.
11: Triple M National News.
15: Morning, I'm Michaela Savage. We've just heard from Swans coach Dean Cox as police continue to investigate sexual assault allegations involving several players. Police were called to the Pullman Hotel in East Melbourne yesterday morning. All four players have spoken to police.
16: Yeah, obviously extremely disappointed with what's happened and understand the questions, and we'll update as we gather more information.
15: One Nation wants to slash tobacco taxes by up to 75%, arguing sky-high cigarette prices are feeding the black market. Pauline Hanson says the excise has failed. Overseas, Donald Trump has threatened to bomb Oman if it gets in the way of talks between the United States and Iran to end the war. And we're learning more details about the death of actress Hayden Panettiere at the age of 36. Her cause of death is not being confirmed, with the coroner saying emergency services treated a female in cardiac arrest. Police saying there were not any signs of foul play or suspicious circumstances.
17: It's game on at Hyundai, where you can score great offers on a range of new and demonstrator models.
5: Triple M Gold Sport.
15: The hunt for the next Queensland coach continues, with Cam Smith and Kevin Walters reportedly ruling themselves out to replace Billy Slater. Queensland legend Corey Parker has revealed who he reckons should lead the state.
18: I was still thinking more towards Ben Tia. He's been in a system for a number of years. He's had a team by himself. He's been into the State of Origin team.
15: On 7 there, and Warriors fullback Charles Nicoll-Klukstar will be on the sidelines for the next two games. He's gone the early guilty plea for a hip drop on Reece Walsh.
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11: 92.5 Triple M Gold weather.
9: Partly cloudy with a shower or two and a top of 21 degrees. The outlook for tomorrow: partly cloudy with a shower or two. Thursday, a shower or two. Friday, partly cloudy. Listener knows what Aussie is, what I hear. 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
0: Good morning, 8:30 this morning, and unfortunately no $10,000 has gone off today. Two more chances on the show tomorrow morning at 7 a.m. close. And 8 a.m. We've been very close.
2: Had the opportunity this morning in both times at 7 and 8 o'clock. Just probably jumped the gun a little bit quick.
0: Yeah, all thanks to Enzo's Cucina, your local Italian. Four locations across the Gold Coast, and while most of the Australian media focusing in their attentions on the Sydney Swans and the story
2: nothing
0: that is
2: to
0: developing
2: see here,
0: there,
2: they reckon.
1: Yeah.
0: We are turning our attention to the good news that Bailey Humphrey, the Gold Coast young gun, has signed an extension to stay put at the club. And it has inspired what's coming up next.
1: Well, Bailey Humphrey has a beautiful golden retriever, and dogs always look like their owners.
2: But that's only got that recently.
0: Recently.
1: But
0: it's
1: that's
0: a new
1: okay.
0: addition.
1: But I have the definitive list of dogs that look like their owners of the Gold Coast Suns.
0: Next, if they were the Gold Coast Pups, who would they be? And
1: the
0: what
1: Western
0: dogs?
1: Bulldogs.
0: Exactly. 92.5 Triple M Gold Breakfast, Liesl, Jones, Lehman, Spider. The Gold Coast Suns as dogs. Next.

0: 92.5 Triple M Gold Breakfast, Liesl Jones, Liam and Spider.
1: The last 5 weeks of footy is sort of, I've put it all aside and then I've come to my decision, yeah, just before the end of the season so that I can go into the off-season with a clear head and just focus on footy and focus on the footy club. A lot of conversations with my
0: music
1: family.
0: Music to the ears of the Gold Coast Suns fan as Bailey Humphrey yesterday announced that he is staying put on the Gold Coast for until the end of 2030.
2: Very exciting news. But we think it might be the golden retriever that he has acquired throughout his time here. Mm-hmm. And I thought, you know what?
3: You reckon the dog got him over the line?
2: I think the dogs make you happy, definitely. And I think that makes him feel like he's at home here on the Gold Coast.
3: You could see his change, his football change when he made this decision, which was fantastic. And hopefully it went down to the dog. And you
2: think
3: it did?
2: Well, I think dogs look like their owners. You do tend to pick dogs. 100%. I had a Staffy and I feel like I looked exactly like a Staffy when I had Neville. I looked very much like my dog. But I wanted to do the Gold Coast Suns, if they had a dog. What dog they should get based on what they look
3: so
2: like.
3: So the Gold Coast Suns of dogs.
2: Of dogs, yeah. Righto. Okay, let's kick it off. Ben King, St. Bernard.
3: Aww. I did.
2: He's a St. Bernard. He's got a beautiful face. He's quite lovely. Yes. And Noah Anderson, Greyhound.
3: Noah Anderson is a Greyhound.
2: Yeah,
3: yes,
2: he does. He is, absolutely.
3: He runs absolutely.
2: Yeah.
3: Pardon? You can have a bet on him.
2: You can. Matt Rowell is a Fox Terrier. Yeah. The tall one, not the little foxy, the tall long-legged
0: he's a
2: fox.
0: Tall terrier.
2: He's a tall terrier, the fox terrier.
0: The way he goes after the footy is a
2: fox terrier.
0: He's a tall terrier.
2: Yeah, Christian Petrarca.
3: Oh, hang on. Here we go. Guess. Who is the track?
2: Yeah,
3: the
2: who
3: track.
2: Do you think the track is?
0: It'd be one of those show dogs.
3: It would be a show dog.
0: Yeah,
2: he's a working dog, though, too.
0: He's a working dog.
2: Yeah, Border Collie.
0: Border Collie?
2: Oh, yeah, he's a Border Collie.
0: For the track.
2: He's got a sweet face, like looks lovely, does the work, but he looks exactly like a Border Collie.
0: Well, nice.
2: Jared Witts is a Great Dane.
0: Yeah.
2: He's got the lovely goofy face.
0: Yeah. Oh, Witsy.
2: No, he's lovely. He's a sweet dog.
0: You don't have to do the voice, though.
2: Oh, he's so sweet, though. He's a Great Dane. Sam Collins is a Rottweiler.
3: Yeah,
0: he is a Rottweiler.
3: Absolutely.
2: Beautiful, like gorgeous looking dogs, but just would rip
3: just
2: your
3: keep
2: leg
3: going,
2: off.
3: Keep yeah, going,
2: Sam,
3: keep going.
2: Sam Collins is tough. He's a Rottweiler. Mm-hmm. Will Powell is a Pomeranian. He's so sweet.
0: Just brought up 150 games. Will Powell.
3: Is that dog a pest? Because Will's
2: no,
3: a pest.
2: No, Pomeranians are very sweet dogs, but they're just like, you know, got that inner beast in them. Yeah. Even though they're fluffy, they will rip your leg off. Leo Lombard is a Doberman. Ooh.
0: Leo Lombard is a Doberman.
2: Yeah, it could look a little bit mean, but is a very big sweetheart inside. John Noble is a German Shepherd.
0: Johnny Noble is a German Shepherd.
2: German Shepherd. Mac Andrew is a boxer.
0: He's
2: a boxer.
0: He's so sweet, so lovable, and beautiful, and clumsy at times, but he's just so
2: you can't help but love him.
3: Trip over his own feet sometimes.
2: But he's so beautiful. You just can't help but love a boxer. Ben Long is a bloodhound.
0: With the long ears and the long face
2: and just like a beautiful but hardworking dog.
0: Good one.
2: Jed Walter, Chihuahua.
0: He is a chihuahua.
2: No, not in size.
0: He's enormous.
2: Yeah, I know, but not in size. You can have, that's a big dog in a little dog's body. But I'm not saying it's,
3: so you reckon
2: but
3: he's,
2: it's character. It's what geez, they look
0: if
2: like.
0: Listening to that, you don't think
2: no,
0: he's going to
2: like
0: Chihuahua.
2: No, cool. Chihuahua.
3: Oh, I wouldn't be like
2: Chihuahua.
3: Is
2: the most aggressive dog, though. If you get the wrong Chihuahua, you look at them wrong.
3: Yeah, but they're very tiny. You're looking at
2: Yeah, but
3: shut
2: it's not
3: up,
2: about the size. Yeah, but it's he looks like a chihuahua. Ben Long, Basset Hound.
0: You did Ben Long. You got Ben Long, a bloodhound.
2: No, I did. Oh, bloodhound and a basset hound.
0: Oh, he's a bloodhound. Sorry, I did too.
2: Got him both because he was so good. Yeah.
0: As you've been saying this, Liesl, I can't help but, you mentioned that when you had your dog Neville, you were a Staffy.
2: Yeah.
0: I can't help but look at our man Doyle on the side here.
3: I don't need to be a dog.
0: Liesl, can I show you a quick photo?
2: Irish wolfhound.
0: You're an Irish wolfhound, Spider.
2: You so are.
0: That's you there.
3: Oh, that's me.
2: You so
3: that's
2: you. Are. You're
0: gigantic
2: wiry thing.
0: Things, and you just go.
2: You're
0: you,
2: wiry,
0: can't
2: but
0: you
2: you're.
0: Go and give that a wash and
2: you're
0: loosen
2: up
0: about its nails.
2: You're ugly, but you're lovable.
4: Humans are social creatures, and we need connection to feel good. Make sure to check in on your mates. A quick chat can change more than you think.
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6: Still got delays continuing for your run on the M1 southbound from Upper Coomera down through to Narang, also through Wurrungri and the Gold Coast Highway. Busy through Surfers Paradise, Broadbeach, Miami and Southport Burley Road through Broadbeach, Varsity Lakes and Robina, and Gooding Drive is slow through Carrara and through Merrimack in spots. 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

0: 92.5 Triple M Gold Breakfast. Lisa Jones, Liam and Spider. 10 minutes to 9 this morning. Tops of 20 degrees on the way today. There are some scattered clouds and light showers expected throughout the day as well. Of course, alive every day, a chance to win $20,000.
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0: It's every day from 7 a.m. till 2 p.m. Our songs could earn you cash, and the man who has all the money, I saw it in his desk drawer.
3: Has he?
0: He takes
4: Is it in a brown envelope?
0: Yeah, it's weird. Oh, there's also some photos in there too.
4: Oh,
0: I don't know.
4: No.
3: Has he got it out good for morning.
0: Today? What? Photos?
4: Yeah.
3: You what are your photos
4: blackmailing
3: of?
4: Someone.
0: No. Looking through Spider's window again.
4: Oh.
5: I won't be doing that.
4: They're blurred out. They're all pixelated because they're like, nobody needs to see that.
5: Okay, so have you got a bingo card? That's what you need.
4: Yes,
5: all right, yeah. Because you'll know that this song is worth an instant $1,000. When we play Robbie today in full. You know that $1,000, go to one of my happy places, Bunnings.
4: Yes.
5: You can buy your mid-range 4-burner gas barbecue, a Ryobi 18-volt combo kit where you get the drill, the driver, the circular saw and the blower today. The Azito full-bore starter sets as well. Outdoor barbecue and dining settings.
4: Wow.
5: Angels, Robbie Williams in full sometime between 7 a.m. today and 2 p.m. It could happen today, Spider. It could happen today, Spider. How much?
3: What
5: one
3: percentage?
5: Day I'm going to sit you down and I'll tell you how radio
3: What
5: works.
3: Percentage? Would you give me 60%?
5: I give you every chance of it happening today.
0: He could say 99%, and if it still doesn't happen, he's giving himself wiggle room.
3: Nah, he said every chance. Al doesn't lie.
5: What I suggest is that you need to be listening all day to 92.5 Triple M.
3: Al doesn't lie.
5: To hear Robbie Williams' Angels, an instant $1,000.
3: Who's he play after?
5: So that could happen today.
0: What else you got coming up for us today, Al?
5: Like Liam said, between 7 a.m. and 2, that's the only thing you need to worry about. Okay. That is all you need to worry about. Okay. Laser focus on Robbie Williams' Angels for an instant $1,000, all right?
0: All right, we are lasered in. Lisa, before we hand over to him, if Al was a dog, what sort of dog would he be?
4: Oh. I haven't had a think about
3: How's your dog going at home, Al?
5: I got a beautiful black lab, so I'd like to think I'm a Labrador.
4: You don't very look like loyal. A Labrador.
3: No.
5: Very loyal, but it's a personality thing, isn't it?
4: Oh, looks my man.
3: Is it?
4: Yeah.
3: Is a Labrador a sook?
5: Oh, am I a sook? Give me an example of when I sooked. Mate, I'll make you sook.
4: I mean, we called Spider an Irish wolfhound.
5: Yeah. Are you wearing those glasses for a dare, by the way? Seriously. I wasn't going to bring this up, Spider, but today is National Love Your Feet Day. I'm serious.
4: Chop his off.
5: All right? So you do your hardest to love those things you call feet, buddy.
0: All right, Al, over to you. Triple M Gold Breakfast. We'll see you tomorrow.
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7: Still got delays continuing for your run on the M1 southbound from Upper Coomera down through to Narangal, so through Wurrungri and the Gold Coast Highway. Busy through Surfers Paradise, Broadbeach, Miami and Southport Burley Roads through Broadbeach, Varsity Lakes and Robina, and Gooding Drive is slow through Carrara and through Merrimack in spots. Pacific Highway, not too bad through Chindera and Benora Point either. 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
14: Good morning, Rob McLeod with a fresh news update. A Gold Coast man accused of threatening the Prime Minister and Treasurer has faced court. 57-year-old Scott Evans from Coomera is accused of leaving threatening voice messages targeting Anthony Albanese and Jim Chalmers. The matter was adjourned in the Southport Magistrates Court with the sentencing listed for September 7. A fresh reminder for Gold Coasters to drive safely as the state marks Road Safety Week. RACQ predicting another 107 people could lose their lives on Queensland roads between now and Christmas if the current trend continues. Group CEO David Carter says last year more than 300 people lost their lives on our roads and warns this year's toll is shaping up to be even worse. And drivers are among the hardest hit by traffic fines in Australia, some offences costing hundreds or even thousands of dollars more than interstate. The state government is expecting to collect almost $1 billion in fines this financial year, up nearly 13%.
15: Triple M National News.
16: Good morning, I'm Michaela Savage. Sydney Swans coach Dean Cox says he's extremely disappointed. Several players have been interviewed by police over an alleged sexual assault incident that took place at the Pullman Hotel in East Melbourne early yesterday morning.
17: We'll update as we gather more information.
18: Should we expect any sanctions at all?
17: We're working our way through everything with the AFL and the relevant parties, and we'll update when we get more information.
18: Have you spoken to the players at all yet about it?
17: We'll speak as the day unfolds.
16: One Nation wants to cut the tobacco excise by 75% and press pause on indexation for 3 years. The party says the policy would bring down the price of cigarettes to around $22 a pack. Pauline Hanson says it's not about encouraging smoking. It's a bid to stamp out Australia's illicit tobacco trade. And a register where Aussies can opt out of online gambling advertising is part of a deal between Labor and the Coalition to pass the federal government's gambling reforms.
19: Did you know that diabetes is Australia's fastest growing chronic condition? Over 300 Australians are diagnosed with the condition every day. Search Diabetes Australia to find out more.
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16: Cam Smith and Kevin Walters have reportedly ruled themselves out to replace Billy Slater as Queensland coach. Slater made the call last week to step down from the role. And speaking on Sevens, the agenda setters, footy reporter David Riccio says it's hard to know where the Broncos go from here.
20: I believe Michael Maguire is the future coach of the club. He is off contract at the end of 27. Do they announce his contract extension prior to November 1 and run the risk of players potentially that aren't too happy at the moment being in that environment, taking themselves to the November 1 market?
21: Humans are social creatures and we need connection to feel good. Make sure to...

0: 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A quick chat can change more than you think.
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3: Partly cloudy with a shower or two and a top of 21 degrees. The outlook for tomorrow. Partly cloudy with a shower or two. Thursday, a shower or two. Friday, partly cloudy. Listener knows what Aussie is, what to hear. 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
4: 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Hey, Alan in Pimpama, if you win an instant $1,000, what are you telling me? 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

0: 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Come on. 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Continuing while you work, we love our Aussie stuff, so In Excess, Original Sin. 1927. I love this song from 1927. That's what I think of you. And if you've just joined us on Triple M Gold, welcome. 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